0: full of enthusiasm, even more so than I've ever seen you as enthusiastic before, because every time we come here, there's a new layer. Another string to the Westport estate bow. This time, you know, last year when we spoke, it was getting the grace ready. You know, fingers crossed everything would go to plan. And here we are now, and it's open.
1: We're open 4 months today, would you believe, Tommy? It's hard to believe. We're thrilled. It is being really well received. The feedback is lovely from the guests. Now, we're continually learning and improving and listening. But so far, so great. We've had a number of weddings through. We've had a number of companies come and hold events with us, as well as obviously leisure guests, family celebrations, gatherings. And yeah, it's been fantastic.
0: Every day is a school day. And as you say, when you open a new hotel, regardless how experienced all the staff are, there are always going to be a few teething problems.
1: Mm-hmm. Of course. Yeah, of course. And look, it's all about training. And asking our team what they need and giving them what they need as well. But I mean, I have to say, the team has played a blinder. We did not expect to be welcoming heads of state to the Grace in our first 4 months opened. And they, like, there's a whole new level of service and protocol that goes with those kinds of visits. And the team just absolutely nailed it.
0: The majority of your hard work, and I know you have to work hard every day, but the majority of your hard work is usually in the autumn and the winter, preparing for the summer season ahead. Has it borne fruit?
1: It has. There's been huge interest. So I work, with my sales hat on, I work a lot with travel agents and tour operators that book with companies and businesses that are looking for places for meetings and events. And then, you know, anybody who's looking to bring a larger group to the estate, really. So yeah, I'm on the road generally from September to March. And the interest has been huge. A lot of people are loving the fact that Westport is they love Westport already as a destination. They're delighted. There's a new hotel offering here for them to come and hold meetings and destination events for their companies, which is wonderful. And we can complement that with obviously team building here in the Adventure Park. Or the other thing that's really popular at the minute is family fun days. So getting that work-life balance is really important. And it's important to a lot of companies that they say thank you not only to the employee, but to their family for the time and the hard work that their team members putting in. So yeah, team building as well as family fun days are proving really, really popular. And we've a lovely compliment then for guests to stay over in the Grace or equally in our glamping village. Mm-hmm. If people want to do the night under the stars, and you know, again, if they're bringing the kids and they want to check that bucket list activity off, you know, that they don't have to put up a tent, they don't have to fight with their spouse. Yeah. It's all done for them, and there's real beds as well. So great options.
0: It is great options. Are you seeing a lot of American and maybe even a few Canadian tourists this year?
1: Yes, we are. The North American market in particular, and if you speak to any of the hotels in Westport, they'll tell you this, there's been a huge uplift, which is super. The travel agents we work have been saying to us that, look, they're thrilled to have a new kind of more elevated hotel offering to put in front of those guests. So that's music to our ears. And it's wonderful to be welcoming the North American market. The Canadian market, I mean, 12% of the Canadian market claim Irish ancestry. 12%. Like, there's huge opportunity there, and they are loving coming to Ireland. And look, we just hope that everybody was watching where Prime Minister Carney went to trace his genealogy and his own family roots, and that they might take a look at Westport with fresh eyes now on the back of that, or choose to come to Ireland and trace their own roots.
0: How much did you have to pay for a fine day?
1: How lucky did we get? The whole place, well, the estate looked amazing. The house looked stunning for the meeting with President Catherine Connolly. But I mean, the town looked amazing as well, Tommy. Like, the Canadian flags flying everywhere. Everybody at Thunder Gardens mowed the lawn, put out the flower boxes.
0: Brilliant.
1: It was beautiful. It was such a lovely coming together for community.
0: Talk to me a little bit about staycations, because even though obviously the international markets are important, a lot of the bread and butter is the people of Ireland. And with the temperatures in Europe so hot at the moment, I mean, I've been speaking to people who've been on holidays for a week or 10 days, and they spent the majority of the time in their air-conditioned apartments. They couldn't just go outside. I know we don't get spectacular weather, but you know what? Maybe we should be thinking more about Irish holidays.
1: Listen, I had the same conversation this morning with the lady in the hotel. People are looking for a cool-cation, it's called now, you know, and no more than the European market looking to get out of there because it's so hot. You know, not only is it the temperatures, Tommy. It's also the cost of the flights. If people haven't already booked flights by now, with fuel costs going through the roof, yeah, people are definitely looking to come home. And look, at Westport is an incredible destination for that. You have, obviously, for the families, we have an adventure park here that's perfect for toddlers all the way through to teens. We actually met a family in town yesterday that were talking about, they had 3 triplets, 17-year-old lads, and the mum didn't know what to do with them because at that age it's very hard. So they came down to the adventure park and they did the aerial trekking with us and loved it. So there's literally something for all ages. But I suppose on the estate here itself, you have the choice again of, you know, depending on your budget, do you want to stay? Do you want to bring your own camper van or caravan or tent? Do you want to pick up a glamping pod and have everything ready made for you and do that night under the stars? Or are you going to maybe come down and stay in the Greys for a little bit more luxury and the use of the pool and everything else that goes with it and all that proximity to town? You know, the beautiful thing about Westport is you can park up when you stay with us and walk.
0: Let's again talk about value for money, and this is something that, you know, there is this belief out there, and it's not just Westport hotels or hotels in the West, it's all over the country, that an awful lot of people will say that, you know, do we offer the value for money that might entice more people to holiday at home?
1: I would say we do, absolutely. And I think it's about planning and it's about being a little bit more organised and booking in advance. And I think we the Irish people, have gotten into a habit of last minute booking, and it's very difficult to get a deal if you're booking last minute. Now, if you look ahead to dates in August, the hotel is very, very affordable. Caravan and camping, again, very affordable, and glamping also. But it is about putting a little bit of a plan in place and being a bit more organised, because if you're going to leave it to last minute, which in fairness, you know, it's nice to have that spontaneity too. But there's deals definitely to be had. You just need to be organised.
0: Nothing stays the same forever. And in the last 2 or 3 years, you've put on so many different amenities. Are there plans for more, Billy?
1: Absolutely. Well, look, we're focused at the moment, obviously, on the hotel and getting that right. We're looking to the future. We've another phase in the development of the estate that we're hoping to start in the next few months. We're just waiting sign off on that, and that's to deliver new experiences across the estate. But for now, we're heavily focused on getting our food offering right, getting our accommodation offering right, getting our experiences right, the adventure park for visitors to Westport, and really focusing on just looking after the guests while they're here. As you say, giving them great value for money and sending them away with amazing memories of their stay in Westport and the hope that they'll come back to us time and again.
0: September to April or May probably are the most challenging months for both the estate itself and for the Greys. So a lot of marketing has to go into trying getting people, you know, through the gates and through the doors of the hotel during those quieter months.
1: Absolutely. And look, I suppose that's one of the things we've been focused on, Tommy, is that year-round seasonal offering. So as you say, from September to March, April. So between the hotel and the adventure park, again, we're talking to corporates and companies saying, look, consider coming down to us. We've a great offering if you want to have a meeting with us, an off-site, stay over, have a bite to eat and do some activities with us. Equally with groups like secondary schools and primary schools and youth groups, you know, whether that's a rugby team, soccer team, Froiga, they're really important to us in the off season as well, to do team building days or, you know, just coming together in general and spending time kind of bonding, really. So yeah, we've really tried to look at the offering that we have and making it all year round and making it accessible to people all year round. So yeah, maybe less of the individuals and the families in the off season. Yeah. Again, you know, you asked the question about value for money. That's where you'll get the value for money is very much in the September to March, April, May timeframe with us as well.
0: Yeah, Darren touched on this earlier. The house itself is open, but there are big plans to renovate, and I think some of that renovation is already going on.
1: So there is, yeah, so we're working with Fault Ireland to develop new experiences on the estate. One of those is the restoration of the house. We also hope to build an experience all about Grace O'Malley, and we're looking at building a new outdoor landscape experience. And trust me, when we get sign off on that project, Tommy, we will be singing it from the rooftops. We hope it's imminent and coming soon. But yeah, the house currently is, we undertook the exterior restoration during COVID. And it's been drying out, and the next phase of that work will be to restore the interiors, you know, everything from the plasterwork, the painting, the floors, curtains, artwork being restored, furniture being restored. So, you know, the house, as you say, is open. Please, if you haven't been to it in a while, I would urge people to come and see it so they have the before to compare it to what it'll be like after the restoration is complete.
0: Okay, brilliant. Listen, will you stay with us, because there's so much else to talk about here on the estate, Biddy. We'll be back to you in just a few minutes' time. By the way, a number of texters have said those two lads, Adam Burton and Tadhg Kearney, that we're talking about the saunas, are very modest young men regarding their GAA exploits, because both are on the Mayo minor team and Adam was vice captain of the team this year. So they are very modest. So that's why they're so enthusiastic about heading to Croke Park on Saturday week. We'll be back live here at Westport Estate in a moment.
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0: And you're very welcome back to the programme live here in Westport Estate. Biddy Hughes, Head of Sales, is with us. If you have a question, by the way, quickly pop it into us on 087 900 4141. There are a few questions in already, and I'll get to those in just a few seconds' time. Can we go back on membership? Because Darren touched on this earlier, but we've been receiving an awful lot of calls from listeners wondering, can you get 3 months, 6 months, 1 year memberships, or are there timelines on the memberships?
1: So it's an annual membership, so it's 12 months from the day that you buy it. They're phenomenal value. And every member that we have that uses it, like if you're a family that's into the outdoors, you're into activity, you're into tucking the kids out so they'll sleep for you that night, it is fantastic value. So if you come to us, I think it's, if you were to come to us three times, it's paid for itself for the year. So, and we do this thing where, like, if you haven't been to the Adventure Park before and you want to maybe just check it out and you're not sure if you want to go for membership because it's a big commitment, you can come in and you can try the place out for the day and then you can apply what you paid for your day ticket. We'll take that off the membership for you on the day to upgrade it. So it gives people that opportunity to try it first. So I would say definitely, like when our kids were small, we were in here all the time. You might come in one day to do the swan boats. You might come in another day to do the indoor gaming. If, say, for example, it's raining and you want to get the kids indoors, you might do the net park another day. And then we also have, so we have the membership for the families of the kiddies that are up to 8 or 9, but we also have a membership that's suited to teenagers and tweens, right? So I have a 14 and 17 year old now, and it is hard to keep them occupied and active during the summer. So the all-in membership that we offer is fantastic for that, because they can come in and do the more challenging activities themselves, which they absolutely love, and it is a great confidence booster for them. And then we're bringing out we've just brought out a new benefit to the membership, that if you want to bring in a friend with you, or if you've got family visiting, you get a discount off the friend and family tickets as by virtue of being a membership. Because look, it's one thing to come in when you have your own kiddies and coming in because, you know, they're named on the card, but if you want to bring in a couple of the cousins or a couple of the friends, there's
2: great discounts.
1: Yeah, so if they want to go on the net park, it's a 50% discount off the day ticket. If they want to go on the aerial trekking or the Quarry's Edge bundle, it's 25% off. So it just makes it that bit more accessible when you have visiting friends and family. And Westport, in fairness, it's a popular town during the summer for cousins coming in. So yeah, we want to maybe encourage the members to be able to bring in the friends and family, make that a bit more accessible to them, you know.
0: All the attractions add to the wonderful amenities here at the estate. But I imagine without Gracie's Pizzeria, it's a vital cog in the machine.
1: 100%. Like, everybody has to eat.
2: Yeah.
1: So Gracie's is, look, I have a huge soft spot for Gracie's. It's got the best beer garden in the country. We have live music in there on a Saturday and a Sunday. We actually had a barbecue for our members 2 weeks ago, and the place was rocking. It was a sunny day. There was Ushie McGrail was playing, this one man band. There was loads of families in just having a jar or having a pizza, and they were absolutely loving their day out. We got a new pizza oven in. I think Thomas might have been talking about our new pizza oven. And we have a chef from Naples, the home of pizza. So Pio Caserta is our head pizza chef. So he trains everybody in how to use the oven, and his pizzas are absolutely to die for. So he recommends the Caesar, the chicken Caesar. Okay. I took it home last Friday night on his recommendation, and 2 thumbs up. But yeah, so you've got not only, so if you're not into your pizza, we do, there's a whole other kind of a la carte menu. There's a kids menu, and there's also, we offer a barbecue style offering at the weekends as well. So you kind of have a low, it's varied during the week, varied on the weekend. Bit of live music, nice place to stop in for a drink. And I think maybe Thomas was telling you this morning, we've just launched our kind of breakfasty, our iced coffees for the summer and our acai bowls, which are massive with, well, particularly with my teens anyway, they're so popular and healthy and good for you. I think the food offering here really complements the fact that we have such a broad range of audience here, and it genuinely offers something for, you know, whether it's the family with toddlers, the family with teens, or, you know, the couple just looking for a quick bite to eat.
0: Talk to me about recruitment. You know, how many staff roughly between full and part-time? Can you put a figure on it?
1: Jeepers. Four or five hundred, yeah. Depending in high season across the whole place, you know, the whole estate. So huge employment here. And we start recruiting in February. You know, we start doing our initial recruitment over that midterm break in February, around the middle of February, because we open for Easter and we're kind of really gearing up for Easter. Now there's obviously, there's roles here all year round because we are open all year round. in the Adventure Park. The caravan camping obviously is very seasonal, but the Adventure Park is open all year round, and Gracie's also. But yeah, during high season, it really balloons. So yeah, we're up in the hundreds at the minute, and very much in. I have to say, we've got a lovely team, you know, that really want to be here. They want to look after the guest. They take great pride in the fact that they're looking after a new adventure park, and they like the food in Gracie's. So yeah, hopefully,
0: but you are a very happy team. You are still recruiting. You're still looking for chefs and waiters.
1: It's ongoing because look, as turnover happens, you know, for a variety of reasons. So we're always looking. So I always say to people, look, while we may not actively be doing heavy recruiting, always send in your CV with a cover letter with what you're interested in, because we will keep it on file. And if a position comes up that you're suited for, we'll reach out. So it's always best to send in the application if you have an interest in joining our fabulous team.
0: Okay. All right. Have we covered everything at this stage, do you think?
1: I think so.
0: Yeah. Again, a lot of people are texting and saying that they didn't realise you could actually buy vouchers.
1: Yes.
0: The ordinary good old-fashioned voucher for a birthday present or a wedding, whatever it might be.
1: Absolutely. So, and actually, we have a company that's buying about 15 vouchers at the minute from us. So there's the voucher for the Westport Adventure Park, which is purely for Gracie's caravan and camping and glamping, and the adventure activities and memberships. And we also have our Grace vouchers, which are usable across the whole estate. So that opens up things, yeah. You know, if you want to maybe use it for a spa treatment in the hotel, go for a spot of lunch in Kelly's, or equally come down here and use the adventure activities or dine in Gracie's. So that offers huge range, or memberships also. So it offers huge range to either a company that's buying, or to the individual that's buying a birthday present, or whatever that may be. Isn't quite sure what might be suitable for their grandkids or the kids, but they want to gift something. So yeah, the vouchers are a brilliant, brilliant idea.
0: Okay, well, you know what to do, listeners. It's westportestate.ie. That's westportestate.ie, or you can call 098-27788. Did I get that wrong?
1: 27766.
0: Okay, no, got it very wrong. 098-27766, and you can talk to all the staff there. Westport House itself is open. Is it open today?
1: It's open from 10 to 4 daily, and there's tours at 10, 12 and 2.
0: Okay, and what about Sunday openings?
1: Oh yeah, we're open. We're open 7 days a week.
0: Seven. Okay, very good. Biddy, lovely to talk to you.
1: You too, thanks so
0: and
1: much.
0: And here's to the next 16 years. Who knows? Listen, that is Biddy Hughes, Head of Sales here at Westport Estate. She always does an absolutely fabulous job and always so welcoming when we come here. And I also want to say thanks to Niamh in the marketing department here for being so supportive to us today as well. Before we finish up, let's just take a little piece of music from Rick Astley.

0: That's music from Rick Astley here at Midwest Radio, live in our Ireland West Airport satellite cruiser, Westport Estate today. Westportestate.ie, get full details of all the amazing amenities here on site. Just before I finish off today, we had a listener who said that her phone, her internet and her emergency living alone fob have been out of service since last Friday. Error were due to come today to repair them, and she's now been told it won't be done until next Wednesday. She lives alone. Real concern for people who find themselves in that dilemma. So I just hope that that lady will be okay, and that maybe she can get in touch with some neighbours and friends who will keep an eye on her over the weekend and into next week. Here's one that says, Tommy and David, do you have a little shuttle bus to take people around the grounds? A long walk for some people. That's from Mags. Well, I know they have the train here at the estate itself, but other than that, I'm not too sure, to be quite honest. Before we go, just on the wedding gifts. In the past, people used to give gifts as opposed to give money. And Kathleen in Westport said, 39 years ago, I knitted a matching set of Arran cardigans for a couple getting married as their wedding present. They still have them and they wear them on occasions. They both had a huge family that helped them establish their first home together. So the toaster or the Delf was out. So I did a handmade gift that is still appreciated to this day. Well, there wouldn't be too many couples out there married 39 years who would have received a set of Arran jumpers and, more to the point, still use them. Fair dues to you, Kath. And it goes to prove that any gift that is special or unique will always have a place in people's hearts. Well, that is it on the programme today. Before I go, I just want to say thanks again to Niamh here at the estate. Thanks to Biddy and to Darren and Thomas, and also to Adam and Tig for being with us today and just giving us a sample of the wonderful amenities here at the Westport Estate. Thanks to all the crew back at base as well. Appreciate all their help. And before I go, I just want to mention the Hargraves and the Moran boys from Swinford. They're in Westport Estate camping and they're enjoying listening to the show outside the broadcast unit today. So can we say hi to their granddad, John, who's listening in. So that, I don't know if they're still out there. Anyway, the Hargraves and the Morans, enjoy your day here in Westport Estate. I'm sure you will. That's it. We're back Monday morning, please God, 2 minutes past nine. Westport Estate, our sponsor. For me, Tommy Maron, from Kieran and all the crew back at base, have a great weekend.
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3: Up and away we go again with Paul and Jerry in the Mid-Morning Show. A very good morning. Well done to Tommy. Very interesting program from Westport, Jerry. Wonderful, wonderful place, isn't it?
4: Fine new facility,
3: oh,
4: Paul.
3: Oh, fantastic. Fine new well facility. Done to the Hughes and all involved. It really is terrific to have it only a few miles away. So Westport, definitely the place to go. Thank you very much to Tommy and the team. And welcome back, Buddy. Buddy back in action
4: good
3: again.
4: Man, Buddy.
3: Man yourself.
4: No better man.
3: Buddy, no better man. Mighty man for one man. Anyway, let's get the housekeeping on the way, Jerry. 087-941-41. That's our text and WhatsApp line. Brought us in courtesy of everybody's favourite Irish pub in New York City. No doubt about that. Connolly's Pub and Restaurant. It's just off Times Square. Great Irish breakfast and a lovely place to go for a bit of fun and a bit of crack. And our telephone number is 0818-3055. Between us there to take your calls. And of course, studio@midwestradio.ie is our email address. Oh. But Jerry Glennon, expect the unexpected, I always say.
4: Why?
3: So listeners, sent you on a mission this morning looking for a song.
4: Are you on about Christy?
3: I'm on about Christy.
4: I met Christy this morning, bright and early.
3: Yes.
4: Christy and his lovely daughter Becky. And
3: right.
4: Christy said to me, he said, there's a song going round my head, like there was one going round your head the other day.
3: Yes.
4: Christy, what's the name of it? He said, it's a song called Sitting on the Bridge Below the Town. I said, you're cutting me. Well, Sitting on the Bridge Below the Town. He said, that's the name of the song. I still thought he was cutting me.
3: Right.
4: He says, I'd love. He says, I'm trying to find it all.
3: Sitting on the Bridge Below the Town.
4: Sitting on the Bridge Below the Town. He said, it's old now. I said, good morning,
3: Christy. Well, Christy says old. How does he mean? 20 years old? 10 years old?
4: And yeah, plus, keep going
3: 40,
4: up the hill.
3: 50 years
4: up
3: old.
4: The hill.
3: 60, 70.
4: Well, pull up around
3: 70
4: the 70.
3: Or 80 years
4: pull up around the 70.
3: Right.
4: Now, anyway, The mission was taken on, and by heck have we succeeded. Now, it's not very long.
3: It's only a minute and 35.
4: Eileen Donaghy and the Johnny Gregory Orchestra.
3: Well, no, Jerry, I don't know
4: what you want to do about it now.
3: I don't know what I'm going to do about it. Eileen Donaghy.
4: Well, she has certainly Donegal connections, I believe, Paul. But what I'm very interested in is the Johnny Gregory Orchestra. Did you ever hear of the Johnny Gregory
3: Never.
4: Orchestra? And tell me this now.
3: I will.
4: Tell me now. Are you going to start with it today?
3: Well, I
4: there'll be nothing if you're not different.
3: Well, Christy's, that is for sure, Jerry.
4: Christy and Becky are glued.
3: There isn't a radio presenter in the country, that would have the courage to start with the bridge below the town.
4: Sitting on the bridge below the town. Well, Paul, I think myself we'll go higher than the country, the world, for the truth. But will I tell you one more thing before you go at it?
3: Yes.
4: I'd be thinking myself, Becky loves it too.
3: Becky, the daughter.
4: There's no question or doubt about it. I think it's her that's driving this on.
3: The daughter.
4: Oh, the daughter. There's no doubt about it.
3: Anyway, Christy and Becky.
4: Right.
3: Eileen Donaghy with the Johnny Gregory Orchestra.
4: That's it.
3: A song selected by Jared Lennon, not so much Paul Claffey.
4: No, Christy.
3: Christy. So Jerry found it, so let's play it. Sitting on the bridge below the town.
4: Go on.

0: there you are. Guess what?
1: What?
0: Sean Walsh and Dunmore recorded that song.
2: Sean and the Haymakers.
0: Sean Walsh. Also, that song, Sitting on the Bridge Below the Town, was written by Frank O'Donovan. Who's Frank O'Donovan, you may ask? Do you remember the Reardons?
2: Yeah.
0: Do you remember Batty and the Reardons? Batty,
2: well, I'll tell
0: Batty, that was written by Frank O'Donovan, who played Batty Brennan in the Reardons.
1: Well, I'll tell you one more thing about Frank O'Donovan now. He recorded it too, but I hadn't the courage to tell you about him.
0: Go on, tell me.
1: Because he's old, his version, let me tell you.
0: Have I got it?
1: Oh, it's there, the system.
0: Go on, you keep chatting there.
1: I'll keep chatting, why wouldn't I?
0: Because I have it here.
1: Oh, you have, of course.
0: So it's older than that.
1: Oh, it's older than that.
0: No, I'm not going to play that. Can I play one verse of it?
1: Oh, well.

0: Oh, just say no more. I won't even care.
1: I knew it. I said he'll have the medication.
0: I'll tell you what we'll do now. We'll take the medication and we'll go into this song, Jerry, from the one and only ABBA. It's one called Gimme, Gimme, Gimme. You're the Mid Morning Show with Paul and Jerry.

song from ABBA, Gimme, Gimme, Gimme. Safe travels to all the Castlebar Concert Band and the Foxford Brass and Reed Band on the bus on the way to Clonakilty today in the South of Ireland, for the South of Ireland Band Championship.

0: Championships. We are so excited to take part up Mayo, so good luck to Castlegar Band and the Foxford Brass and Reed Band. A big shout out to Jerry O'Donnell in Foxford on his big birthday, and this comes from all at R&R Nursery. Now, a red time, it is 19 minutes after 11.
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0: Oh, I tell you, that song certainly stirred memories for a lot of listeners. One listener said, Jerry, I'm surprised at you. I remember hearing songs going back, but not that far. And I'm in my 70s. So, Jerry, you're a mighty man. Didn't Joe Lynch sing a similar song? A listener in Ballinrobe said, I don't know. Hi, Midwest. Thank you very much for playing that song, Sitting on the Bridge Below the Town. It was out. My late mother, Mae Conway, in Partridge, it was her party piece. She's from Gertrude, is it? It was her party piece. Lovely job she made of it. Brought back lovely memories for me this morning. And she'll from the Bellamy Brothers.

0: song from the Bellamy Brothers from all those years back, Jerry. Now, also, probably this is from James Geraghty, maybe man to answer this. A listener said, I have white spots on the side of my tongue. Is there any cure? So anyway, can anyone help us? Maybe you with white spots on the side of your
1: something?
0: Tongue.
1: If they listen back to our podcast that we did with him, that very question or one very similar to that came in, and he answered it on Wednesday.
0: Yeah,
1: so go back onto the Midwest Radio Facebook and look at the podcast he did on Wednesday, and that question is answered by James.
0: Oh, good. I mean, I'm all good for that. That'd be a great help, no doubt about that. Great to see you, Paul, at the Pride of Ireland Awards in Manchester. Said Amanda. Amanda must have been there. Oh, she was there the night. A good photograph of Amanda. Yeah, in the Pride of Ireland Awards in Manchester. A great night there, no doubt about it. And good morning to all the team over there for looking after us so well when we were over there. Oh, that song from, what do you call her, Eileen Dunhay, brings back memories for Bridie. Oh, Bridie said, Jerry, the memories are pouring back. Another listener said, what a great memory you've stirred up on that brilliant song. It was fantastic. Said Mary from Eileen Eady, who's enjoying the programme. So there you are, Jerry.
1: Do you know something? Maybe someday next week.
0: What?
1: How about it? If we did 15 minutes of it.
0: What?
1: Songs like that.
0: 15 minutes?
1: 15.
0: Old ones like.
1: Straight in and straight out. 15 minutes of them.
0: Well,
1: What do you reckon?
0: I concur.
1: I know listeners might help us with that now, Monday or Tuesday.
0: Yeah.
1: We'll do up a little playlist.
0: Sounds that will stir a memory from
1: and
0: way
1: the heart.
0: Back when, right? Also, play something from Matt Levy for Mary and Liam. We've travelled all the way from Laytown and Clared for his gig tonight in the Folk Cafe in Kilchamah.
1: Oh,
0: well,
1: wow.
0: You won't regret it because he's a great singer.
1: Fantastic.
0: Right, Jerry, let's have a look at some of the stories and look at the papers. Mm. Looking at that war in Ukraine.
1: Oh, yeah.
0: And I don't really know what it's about. It's about, obviously, trying to get more land in Ukraine from Russia. But the cost, Jerry, Russia alone have lost, according to the papers, 450,000 soldiers.
1: Yes.
0: 450,000. Yeah. And what's it all about?
1: Well, it's about Putin, really, and this thing that he cannot accept that Russia broke up at the end of the 90s into the early noughties. And he cannot accept that some of the motherland is gone. And he will not rest, and he won't be happy until he gets Ukraine back in under a Russian flag and back in under the
0: motherland. Even at a cost of 500,000 men or
1: well,
0: more.
1: Well, there's a book out at the minute by a fellow called Martin Sixsmith. Yeah, he's a former BBC correspondent, Paul. And it's a fascinating book because it talks about Putin and all these oligarchs. Now, these were no saints either. So these went in when Russia broke up and they bought all the resources. For next to nothing. They bought them kind of under like a voucher system. And they bought up all the oil, they bought up all the gas, they bought up all the steel, all of these things, and they bought them for next to nothing.
0: Right.
1: And when Putin takes power, then he does not like this. And he wants to take it all back. So one by one, he starts deposing these oligarchs. Some of them have been mysteriously
0: found dead.
1: Some of them have left Russia never to come back again. Some of them have fought him and have ended up abroad in the gulags and in jail. But the point I want to make about it is this. According to Martin's book, Putin sees humans as things, not as humans. He doesn't see them as physical humans. In his mind, he sees them as things. He's KGB trained,
0: remember. So he doesn't see the 450,000 people as men or women.
1: He sees them like as collateral that helped to secure the motherland.
0: God.
1: And if an oligarch stands in his way, the war is sent down the line. You know what has to be done because it's a thing. It's an obstacle. Get it out of the way. Fascinating read. But I'll tell you, it's some country and the world is in some place as a result of all that's happened in that part of the world.
0: Oh, Lord, yeah, it's frightening. Frightening.
1: Martin Sixsmith.
0: Right, let's continue on, Jerry. Online businesses selling financial products or services must legally offer customers an option to speak to a real person from today rather than someone, an automated voice.
1: Correct and true. That is signed into law this day, Paul, particularly in relation, as you said, to financial matters, insurance matters, etc., etc. The customer has the right to be able to speak to a human being. Because when it comes to all these things, people are worried and they're anxious and they will have certain questions pertaining to them and their circumstances only that they will need answered properly.
0: And the devil is in the detail.
1: The devil is in the detail and the devil is in the nuance. And, you know, the thing about it is, if you get a nice, rational human being talking to you on the other end of the line, you feel more comfortable and you feel happier to ask your questions and get your answers.
0: But how are you telling an automated call that you want to speak to a human?
1: Well, I do believe it could well be from today on an option now that
0: will
1: be given.
0: Right, an option. If you reach to speak to a human, hold on.
1: What you'll start getting, of course, is press 1 for this, press 2 for this, press 3 for this. So I believe it'll have to be an option from today.
0: Wow. Okay, now cash-strapped RTE are facing a backlash after spending nearly 57,000 euro to send a massive army of 41 staff to a single batch in Prague.
1: Yeah. Now, Windley here, they did the breakdown. So RTE deployed
0: 57,000, yeah.
1: So they deployed 12 on-air presenters, 6 journalists, 12 editorial producers, 9 technical staff, and 2 commercial workers.
0: Wow.
1: That's what they dispatch now.
0: Those amount
1: of people for a match at the cost of... I'm surprised it didn't cost a lot more. But they should.
0: That'd be for both radio and TV, I assume.
1: Well, wouldn't you say to yourself, Lord God, everything that moved, you'd be covered in all of that. And so, like, the question is being asked, as people pay their hard-earned cash to RTE for their TV licences, what in the name of God, or how can you justify 41 staff, regardless of television and radio, for the sake of one match?
0: And would they have been doing the cameras themselves, or would they have taken that from, who were they playing? Or where was it played? In Prague?
1: In Prague, yeah.
0: Would the Prague television company not have been giving them the footage?
1: Well, I believe that's what's happening with the World Cup, is it not? I think we have, now they probably have learned the lesson since this happened, because there's a very small team from RTE, I believe, sent to the World Cup.
0: Right.
1: Very small team. So they may have learned the lesson.
0: That's a lot of people to say.
1: Like 41, they said it outgunned the team and the backroom staff that travelled to play the match.
0: Seems crazy, all right, seems crazy. Now, a Michael Bublé mega fan who had dinner with the star after hearing she ate with a cardboard cutout of him was delighted when he recognised her at the gig last week.
1: Katrina Madden is this lady's name, and she's been an out-and-out fan. I think she's already seen him 9 times. I believe she's a very fine musician herself, and she plays in a band around the Meath, Louth area. And anyway, what she was put up on social media, you see, and there you see the picture of her. She has a big card cut out of him, and in the kitchen every night when she's making her dinner, she's swooning away looking at the cardboard cut out. Off we go to Malahide Castle. He has a new tactic now. He's gone John McNichol on it, in that he's beginning to walk through some of the crowd as he's doing his gig. Lo and behold, whether she was strategically placed or not,
0: he didn't spot her.
1: And he did a Bruce Springsteen on it, and he shook hands to her and he picked her up. But what's more, he said, I know who you are. I know how big a fan you are. We will do dinner. And off they go, and they have dinner for themselves.
0: Am I the only one that thinking about him, Jerry, that he's a bit of an owl? You know, he's toxic. I was at one of his concerts.
1: You
0: and he's the old stuff he talks between. He doesn't sing enough. He keeps talking.
1: What's he talking about?
0: I don't know this and all
1: softness,
0: that.
1: Is it?
0: Softness, yeah. Am I the only one that thinks that?
1: Well, we'll soon find out on
0: that. I don't know.
1: Well, look at it. He did 3 gigs,
0: people,
1: didn't
0: don't
1: he?
0: Be giving
1: he
0: out to me and saying I talk the same thing.
1: Well, you're entitled to your opinion.
0: Yes, I am, George.
1: So he did one in the north.
0: He did.
1: Didn't he do one in Limerick?
0: Yeah.
1: And
0: but
1: he did this one in Malahide Castle.
0: I think he does too much of it. Get on with the songs and never mind them. I mean,
1: you're not
0: like Sir Rod Stewart, just get on and sing the songs and never mind the old
1: And does
0: soft
1: Rod
0: talk.
1: Just hammer it out?
0: Oh, hammers it out, yeah, one after the other. A little bit of chat between, hammers it out. But I think he just, maybe I'm wrong.
1: So the question is, I suppose, is Michael Bublé gone too blooming soft?
0: Each extra hour spent sitting could raise the risk of cancer and even increase the chances of dying from the disease, scientists have warned.
1: Yeah.
0: So, is it what, sitting down too long won't do you any good?
1: Sitting down too long will not do you any good is right. Like, this is a big thing now at the minute about people, particularly a lot of people who have desk jobs or drivers. The key to all of this is, we're not frightening people, it's a piece in the paper today, get up and move. So every hour, don't leave yourself sitting longer than an hour
0: like
1: if you can at all. Absolutely. Get up, get around, have a quick walk for yourself, climb a stairs if you can, come back down again and come back and do your job. But do not keep sitting down all day. Sedentary lifestyle, as they call it. Not good for you.
0: Now, there you are. There's young Norton, Graham Norton. He was spotted in New York over the last couple of days. And the question is he or is he not going to Taylor Swift's wedding?
1: No question. They released kind of a celebrity guest list this morning, if we can. It's in Madison Square Gardens, I believe.
0: Yeah, funny venue for her.
1: Well, of course, it's about wedding 3 for her. She's had 2 or 3 of them already.
0: Oh, she already
1: wed
0: married?
1: She's wed the last few days. So this is kind
0: second
1: of a
0: time
1: party.
0: Round or third
1: this,
0: round
1: this is party.
0: Fair play to you.
1: First time it has happened since 1974, I believe, in Madison Square Gardens for a celebrity to have an individual wedding. And he's a footballer, the man that she's marrying. Travis Kelce is his name. I hope I pronounced that correctly. Yeah. An NFL footballer. But they say, Paul, that Madison Square Gardens, like, she is a billionaire, we know that.
0: Yes.
1: And he wouldn't have his rear end out in his trousers himself, he'd have a few pounds. The amount that's been brought, forklift after forklift after forklift. Decorations. Props. Musical instruments, because some of the
0: more
1: biggest stars
0: sense,
1: in the world.
0: Sure. More
1: food,
0: money than
1: Paul.
0: And who's going to it?
1: Right? Everyone that's anyone. It's a big celebrity-studded cast that's going to this wedding, plus an awful lot of her friends and relations. I'm told, in fairness to her, she's been very loyal to her friends from day one. So
0: because
1: she became a big star.
0: Yeah.
1: But he's as cool as a breeze, but she hasn't slept in a few nights.
0: Poor girl.
1: She's worried about the dress. She's worried about the dress.
0: Why? What's wrong with her?
1: She's worried that people won't like it.
0: Oh.
1: So people, I suppose, will get their first glimpse of it now today.
0: And it costs a few thousand, I'd say.
1: If there isn't a magazine deal done. You know, the right, magazines be covered in cloth going in. But we'll see. But she's worried anyway about it all.
0: Now, final story, e-scooters.
1: Oh, yes.
0: A scourge, a lot of people say.
1: Yes.
0: A scourge. Now, if you can't afford a car, they're fantastic. But or you maybe with traffic, you want to have an e-scooter, get around a little bit quicker. But they can cause a lot of problems, Sherry.
1: Well, they certainly can. And so much so that a student Gardaí was hospitalised, or a student Garda, singular, should I say, was hospitalised after being struck by one the other day. They were trying to pursue a young fellow that was in hot speed down a part of Dublin, and the guard was struck anyway. Like, they are, in fairness, as you said, yes, they have a place, there's no doubt about it, but they are going to have to do something about them.
0: Right.
1: Because all over the country,
0: they are at ferocious speed.
1: And now I see that they have, you'll see, once one of them, you'd see one on it, now you'll see two people on one of these scooters, no helmets, no pads,
0: no nothing,
1: moving at speed, up and down footpaths, something will have to
0: happen. What is on the telly tonight?
1: Well, now look at it, sure, it's football all the way. 6.30 on RTE2, it's Australia taking on Egypt. At 10.30 on RTE2, it's Argentina taking on Cape Verde. In the middle of all of that, there's a kind of a fly-on-the-wall documentary about Rory McIlroy, which could be interesting. 9.30, it's a documentary called A Battle Won. By heck, himself and his wife went to Wimbledon.
0: Yeah.
1: You see that? And he had the green jacket.
0: That's right.
1: A great reception. People loved it.
0: Why wouldn't they?
1: And speaking of Wimbledon, it's all the way through today on BBC One and BBC
0: Two. Marvellous matches in Wimbledon. Marvellous matches.
1: Oh, there's no question or doubt about it. And then on Channel 4, our Farm Next Door, Amanda Clive and the kids. That'll be nice because it's filmed in beautiful Yorkshire.
0: Okay, there's some of the stories making the pages of the papers. There's some things to watch on telly tonight. Jerry, would you like a couple of country tunes?
1: Well,
0: no better man to sing them than Big Tom.

0: Hard to believe it's 5 years ago since that song was released almost. Jerry, 5 years of My Denver. Big hit for him. Galway City on a Saturday night. And no livelier spot than Galway City on a Saturday night. Well done to My Denver. Now, Jerry, we have a very special package to give away. Anyone has a few quid to spare. But remember, all of the proceeds from this will be going to the Gina Herity Fund.
1: Correct.
0: No need to tell our listeners how important that is. It's your Luke Combs is coming up in Slane Castle on July the 19th. 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Early access via a dedicated private entrance to the concert. Priority park in the car park closest to the concert site. So this is a rare chance to combine the energy of one of Ireland's most iconic concert venues with the heritage atmosphere and hospitality of Slane Castle and enjoy the one and only Luke Combs. What are we looking for?
1: Well, now I'll tell you, first of all, it has to be said, if you really want to spoil someone,
0: yes,
1: in the knowledge that the money you spend on this is going to a wonderful cause, this is a once-in-a-lifetime job. I have the hammer out. Where do we start?
0: I suppose you'd have to be starting at, I don't know, we can open bid. I suppose you'd have to be starting, will you start at 400, 500, 400?
1: Will we try 5?
0: 500.
1: Will we try 500? And any advance on 500, so?
0: Now, there's special tickets, and remember, going to the Gina Herity Fund. If you can help us with that, if we can find a bid for that, please, please, please, give us a call now, or text now, 087.
1: Well, call me, because...
0: Oh, sorry, call.
1: Yeah, call for this one only, if you don't mind.
0: Yeah, 0818-3055. Yeah. 0818-3055. If you'd like to treat someone to a very special event, Luke Combs, Sunday the 19th of July, Slane Castle. It's going to be a very special experience, so get calling. Let's go local. The Ballyhornis man, Brian Flanagan. Great song from him. Drive on.

0: song, local lad Brian Flanagan. What a voice. Drive on. Wishing a very happy birthday to Uncle John Brown in Massbrook. Enjoy your day and enjoy your weekend from niece Katie, nephews Jamie, not forgetting Eddie Murphy as well. All wishing you well on this very special day. When I was a schoolboy, all those songs were played regularly in a program called Take the Floor with a presenter called Dinjo. Now that was in the 50s. The singers were Eileen Donoghue, Joe Lynch, Willie Brady. There was another song called Cod Liver Oil and another song called Let Mr. Maguire Sit Down. Oh, yeah. The boys, you don't know everything. Well, I can tell you something. I know the Cod Liver Oil song.
1: I know Let Mr. Maguire Sit Down.
0: That was done by your man in the Dublin. It was the Dublins or the Chieftains did that. And Mr. Maguire Sit Down was by the Dublers.
1: And Bridie did it.
0: And did Bridie do it? God bless Bridie. Can't leave Bridie out of it, Jerry,
1: can we? No way.
0: Also, request to advertise two standing Luke Combs tickets for sale for Sunday the 9th in July at Slane Castle. Tickets can be transferred via Ticketmaster. €280 for both tickets. So if you're interested in that. So we're waiting on bids now. We'll see if we can get any bids for our
1: tickets. But ours is a big package.
0: Now,
1: before we go to the break, because I know you have a song to play very quickly, the lovely Aoife Hafferty in Gortigenny is tuned in today. Kieran's Aoife, and she celebrates her birthday today.
0: Well,
1: so hello to Aoife from John and all the kids and all the McGowans and everyone, and ourselves too, because she's a wonderful young lady and she's fleet of foot. So we'll find a jive for her after 12.
0: This mightn't be a jive, but it's a nice song.
1: One after
0: as requested
1: 12.
0: From John Williamson.

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0: That is Gotta Keep It Up. Don't Stop the Music from the one and only Lionel Richie. What a career he's had down to the years. Lionel Richie is still going strong.
1: Well, not so well now at the minute, I'm afraid. No, he was doing some concerts in America and had to abandon ship, I'm afraid.
0: Oh, my God.
1: Yeah, came out and sang a little bit, but had to call it off after a few minutes in. So we're wishing him well, because he has a great catalogue of music left.
0: Now, you have loads of stuff to get through there.
1: Sound. What would ABBA want with a man after midnight? Sure, if it were an electrician or a plumber, then hardware stores would be closed.
0: Right.
1: Who's to say that electricians and plumbers is male exclusive anymore?
0: Yes.
1: With fine female plumbers and
0: producers. This is a song, Gimme, Gimme, Gimme, A Mad After Midnight.
1: We're looking
0: for Mad After Midnight. Sure, hardware shops would be closed. Anyway.
1: Who sang Sitting on the Bridge Below the Town this morning on Midwest?
0: Yes, go on.
1: Eileen Donoghue sang it. Eileen Donoghue with the Johnny Gregory Orchestra.
0: Mm.
1: Sean Callaghan, happy birthday to you, Sean, from Norian. And Caroline called. She agrees that it's only right that you can ask to speak to a human when you make a phone call. Can you please play Jim Reeves?
0: I'll play something for Jim now in a while.
1: All right. Hello, lads. From a very wet Cross Malina. Oh, could you play something from Clodagh Tahar for us today?
0: Played her yesterday.
1: Much thanks. Paul is 100% correct. Buble is a dose.
0: Well, several other people agree with me as well, by the way. It's just that he goes on with too much old soft chat. You didn't come to hear him talk. You want to hear him sing.
1: Well, I wonder, did he do a lot of old soft chat this time round?
0: Yeah, he did.
1: He did.
0: He did. That's what I'm told. He did. That's why I said it, Jerry.
1: Not for me.
0: A lot of people say we do old soft chat as well, but you're not paying €150 a ticket to hear us.
1: No.
0: Anyway, on you go.
1: Hello, Paul and Jerry. TR Dallas here. Thanks for your continued support. It's much appreciated because we need all the help we can get. I'm heading to Hagower tonight and Tuam on Sunday.
0: Good man.
1: As you already mentioned, thanks again, lads, Tom. Well, good man, Tom. It'll be two great gigs. Great to hear Big Tom from France. Well done, Paul. Wishing Eileen a very happy birthday. And Paul and Jerry, do you know of any way to keep crows away from around the house? There's loads of trees in a farmer's field about 100 feet away, and they keep flying over and perching on the garage. There's birds shite all over the backyard and the car. The windows get destroyed and can't leave clothes in the line. Any advice or gadgets that can be bought to keep these away from the house and garden area? Well, now I'll tell you this much. A couple of weeks ago, as regards the windows,
0: yes,
1: so we had this woman that made contact, and she said the windows are destroyed. And what can we do? So it was a spoon of sugar.
0: Yes.
1: A spoon of salt. And the tea from two tea bags.
0: But that's only keeping away the windows.
1: But it's a start. Do you know what I mean?
0: Yeah.
1: It might be a start for the windows. And we'll see then. It might be our listeners.
0: You could have that now on the roof of the garage.
1: There could be a gadget out there. You see, once upon a time when people used to buy big crops, they used to buy them gas guns.
0: Yes.
1: But you can't have them banging now either. But there might be something. Please play a Rick Astley song, Paul, for Helen and family. They're all off to Scotland today.
0: Lovely. Now, great show as always. And 1,000 Feet has been requested for regular listeners. Played that in a little while. And a lady has a box of unopened Dairy Milk chocolates. They're out of a day. They're out for about 2 months. Would it be safe to eat? Well, now, I'd have a look at the box. The box and have a look at the chocolates. Well, I'd chance it, but that's only me now.
1: Yeah.
0: Out of date by about 2 months. Dairy, they should be all right, Jerry.
1: But you know, one has a stomach like yours.
0: What do you mean?
1: Well, you have a stomach like a concrete mixer.
0: If you don't mind me saying now.
1: Well.
0: Yesterday.
1: Oh,
0: the bloody bananas and the mayonnaise, Jerry. I was burping all day after that.
1: I thought you were starting to Google.
0: Well, I was Googling, Jerry, and I Googled right into the evening. The most disgusting thing I ever had.
1: And tell me this, had you a thunderstorm?
0: No, I didn't, but I tell you something, I was on standby.
1: Were you?
0: I was on standby.
1: Was there a few rumbles, but no lightning?
0: There was no lightning, but I can tell you, it was the damnedest concoction. Now, when I've had bee stings, I'd have everything.
1: Sow's milk.
0: We drank sow's milk in our time.
1: See, can we see the wind?
0: Just the way it affected me. But did it affect you?
1: Well, I'll tell you now something about it, Paul. I will go as far as, if you don't mind me saying, you probably went to town on the egg and the jam.
0: Let's
1: be honest about that.
0: But the egg and the jam didn't affect me, Jerry.
1: But I know, but like still,
0: it's an
1: awful dose.
0: But I say it was the banana and the mayonnaise.
1: And then put banana and mayonnaise down on top. Look, you know, will we have one more go at this job there? Go on.
0: Comedy, I didn't get a big jet. For the
1: well, I tell you what we'll
0: tickets.
1: Do, Paul.
0: What?
1: We'll bring her down by a ton. What do you reckon?
0: 400.
1: We'll start at 4 and see, because that's what auctioneers have to do.
0: Now, there's one that another listener is selling them for almost 300 for just ordinary tickets.
1: The ordinary tickets, yeah.
0: We've got these exclusive access, premium grandstand, complimentary national barbecue, 3 complimentary drinks, dedicated full bar service, early access via dedicated private entrance, and priority parking to Luke Combs. 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Here is Junie Gramsci.

0: Yeah, nice, nice, nice. That, of course, is Shuni Cramsey and his one. Jerry, we're off and running.
1: We're off and running, big umbels. Begotten, you soon had you the word out of your mouth. And a lad from Williamstown by the name of Stephen had 500 on it.
0: Right,
1: five. And Paddy said, thank you very much. And as soon as she hung up the phone, there was another call from a lad called Darren from Sligo. He put 600 on it.
0: So we're at 600 on it at the moment.
1: Any advance on
0: 600 for those Luke Combs tickets, those VIP tickets. Very good. So listen, come.

0: Ah, yeah, that of course, Elton John and Crocodile Rock, Jerry. Now, about time the law came in that you have to be able to talk to a human. This crap of press one, etc., will drive you nuts. You want to be able to have someone answer the phone when you call, and people are copping on fast. That is according to a listener. Request for Stevie Mac from Ballyshannon. Can you please play a new single, The Rose in Her Hair? Have we got that, Jerry?
1: Yes, I played it this day, would you believe? All yes, right, for well, all the world, The Rose in Her Hair for Stevie Mac.
0: Well,
1: yeah?
0: Lovely. Oh, well, I'll go in search of that. Lovely programme from the Grace Estate this morning. Sounds absolutely exciting. Really enjoy Tommy as a saw. And Niamh working diligently behind the scene. Best of luck to them. So that was a good programme this morning, a listener said. A very happy birthday to Jerry MacDonald from Foxford on a special day. This comes from all at Black Rock Nursing Home in Foxford. Wishing him well. Great show from Shuni. Love that song from Shuni Cramsey. Also, where do we see where we're going to be going here now? Please, with all the cadets of Ballina Order of Malta, all the best in the All-Ireland competitions up north this weekend. Safe travelling and have a great weekend. And many thanks to all the leaders. And thank you, Midwest, as well, they say. Can you please play a request for, is it Rian Humber, who is celebrating his fifth birthday today? He's the funniest child you could meet. And he's up for the crack at all times. And this comes from Nana and Grandad, Kathleen and Thomas Humber and all the family, all wishing you well. What about Jerry Guthrie? You're still on my mind. Good song from him. We might try and get to that one. And very best wishes, birthday wishes to twins Luke and Anne Mitchell on this special day. Luke is a very popular, busy, bravey man, and Anne is a chef extraordinaire in Tipperary. Enjoy the day, folks. That is the message. Now, Ger, any advance on
1: yes,
0: the...
1: Yes, we're back to Stephen and Williamstown. 650 sheets at the minute.
0: 650 from Stephen and Williamstown for those Luke Combs tickets, VIP tickets all the way. As we said, remember, the important thing is it's also going to the Gina
1: Heritage advance?
0: Fund. Go on, say it, Joe.
1: What? Any advance on 650? Any advance on 650 for those two tickets now, please?
0: Right, now, we played this man a couple of weeks back, and you know, people said it was lovely to hear.
1: Oh, yes.
0: A nice couple of tunes on the accordion.
1: Ah, yes.
0: So who are we going to? We're going to the bold Ambrose McDermott.
1: Yeah.
0: And Ambrose, the keyboard player in Declan Nerney's band for many, many years, and one of nature's gentlemen is Ambrose. And would it be right, Jerry?
1: 1,000,000% there.
0: I'll tell you, he's brought out an album. Here's a track from it. It's called Waltzing with Ambrose. I think you're going to enjoy this selection of tunes.

Lovely, lovely. Well done to Ambrose. That is nice little selection of tunes from the one and only Ambrose. Ambrose, I like that. Now, say hello to Kathleen Kelly, working hard in Tuam today, from your sister Mary home from London. And thank you for the treat yesterday. I loved it. So fair play. Also, can you please wish Rhiann Humber a very happy 5th birthday? This comes from his sister, from big sister Fia, there's it, and brothers Fionn and Killian as well. All wishing him well on

0: pretty great. This is the food testing yesterday.
1: But our rear ends and our stomachs wouldn't stick that once a week. We wouldn't be able to do it once a week.
0: Ah, but Jerry, you went OTT there with the bananas now. The bananas and the mayonnaise. Where did you get that concoction?
1: Well, that came from that survey that I started out with. That was all the survey, a published survey yesterday.
0: Well, they must have stomached like a horse.
1: But did you see some of the combinations that come in from people? That
0: I did.
1: Like, did you see that tea and black pepper? Can you imagine tackling tea and black pepper? Can you imagine tackling that? Do you know what we'll do? What? We'll better open the lines for bingo. Bingo and Bell.
0: Any advance on the tickets?
1: 650. Any advance?
0: Any advance? Any advance? Yeah. Go on, Jerry.
1: Bingo and Bell Community Centre are online this Sunday at 8 p.m. sharp. €12,500 in a prize fund. Great prices on the night. Don't forget to buy your books before 6 o'clock on Sunday. Today we have a double book to give away to two lucky listeners. All we're asking you to do is text your name and address and the word Bell right now.
0: 087-941-41. That's 087-941-41. That number in partnership with the greatest pub in New York City that boasts the best Irish atmosphere. The perfect pint public house just off Times Square. The ideal place to go to relax and enjoy great company, great food and great crack. The perfect pint public house in beautiful Manhattan. Oh, I tell you something, Jerry. A lot of people are agreeing with me in relation to Michael Bublé.
1: You're on a roll.
0: The city just went on with too much old soft chat.
1: And wouldn't you wonder why in the name of God? Like, here's the thing about it, what I could never understand. Why do singers want to be comedians? And why do comedians want to be singers?
0: I don't know, George.
1: Because that Michael Bublé now, let's be honest about it,
0: great
1: a God-given talent to sing, Paul. So why not just go up on that stage and sing for them?
0: And he did singing as well, but just maybe a little bit more would have been more appropriate. Just in case people think I have anything against Michael Bublé, I think he's a terrific singer. Like, singing songs like this one.

0: Yeah, You Make Me Feel So Young from Michael Bublé. I've entertained people, loads and loads of people over the last three gigs here in Ireland. We nominated that particular song as today's all-time classic.
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Now, I'll tell you what we're going to do. We're going to go with a great song from Sean Kane. Don't forget, every Wednesday night for the summer months now, he'll be in the Town Hall in Westport entertaining the people. He is one great artist. And no doubt, he'll sing this one.

0: Ah, she is terrific. Then, of course, Gina and the Champions. Jerry, I had Gina with me on my Spain trip the last couple of weeks. And Lord, she goes down an absolute treat. And her voice is better than ever. Wonderful, wonderful artist.
1: That's great. Well, for all down through the years.
0: Yeah, she's
1: Gina
0: terrific.
1: Dale, no, no, no, the Champions.
0: And delighted to say she's coming back with me to Spain for not one, but my two trips next year as well.
1: Good.
0: In June.
1: Good.
0: For Kira and Reggie getting married today in Achill from all the family and friends. And this comes from a very wet and miserable Achill. So look, good luck to Kira and Reggie. Despite the weather, they're getting married today. Well, it's not too bad. I think it's promised to clear up a little bit later on. Jerry, you have our Ball Bingo winner.
1: Yes, Phil O'Flaherty from Eileen Aidey and Noreen Murphy from Ashford and Cong.
0: Eyes down for you ladies on Sunday night. Good luck to you on the bingo there in Ball. Did that lady try Carrakeel Furniture for the Timber Bed?
1: A couple of calls have come in about Eddie and the team at Carrakeel Furniture.
0: They have them there. When are you two going to get off the fence and start supporting the England football team?
1: Well, they're up in action again on this Sunday night into Monday morning.
0: Good luck to them, of course, nearest neighbours. So we have
1: absolutely our nearest neighbours.
0: We're not exactly soccer supporters for any team, you and I. We're no sporting experts.
1: I have to. I know we made a hames of something yesterday because we talked about Galway. And we said, sure, Galway. And of course, we forgot it's the hurling. So there you go.
0: I stayed up watching the Portugal game last night.
1: Did you?
0: About 2 o'clock, half one in the morning, whatever, yeah.
1: Who won it?
0: Great game, Portugal. Do you know what happened with Portugal? Now, like I said, I'm no sporting expert. Anyway, Croatia had a goal disallowed in the last, I think it was gone to 115 or 112 minutes, which was like way, when you text 112 minutes, Jerry. Anyway, they reckoned that the ball brushed off a player. Now, you couldn't pick it up, but the cameras couldn't pick it up, okay? But technology now, in my opinion, has gone completely overboard. Mm. Once upon a time, the ref would say yes, the ref would say no. And whether it was right or wrong, you have to live with the consequence of what the ref said. But in this case, technology has taken over. And they still couldn't establish whether the ball hit a player, right? So what do they have? What do they have? Technology they have now? They have a camera inside in the football. Inside of the football, a camera, and the camera was able to pick up that it very likely brushed the hair on the head of the particular player. And as a result of that, the goal was disallowed and Croatia on the way home. So it seems to be remarkably cruel. Anyway, so that was the football last night, but well worth watching. Great game. Ronaldo, I think he might be slight. I'm a great fan of Ronaldo's, as millions of fans, but he might be just slightly beyond his sell.
1: Well, 41 now, isn't he?
0: Yeah, maybe it's 41. Time that he maybe come
1: this
0: on
1: could
0: for
1: be the
0: a
1: last World Cup
0: match.
1: Now. This,
0: oh, I'd say without
1: this is
0: doubt.
1: It now, it's one song.
0: By God, he's as keen as mustard. Still is. For Rian Humber, who's celebrating his birthday today, he's the funniest young child you could meet. Have a great day. This comes from Nanny and Grandad, Kathleen and Thomas Humber. They said I didn't play this request earlier, but as you can testify,
1: I certainly did.
0: So I won't take the blame there. Now, sitting on the bridge below the town was sung and composed by Frank O'Donovan from the 10th. It was composed in 1974. He was in Spain and he wrote that song and that he portrayed Batty Brennan in the Reardons all those years ago. Now, do we have a closing for our
1: competition? We have a close. It's going to Williamstown. A gentleman by the name of Stephen McDermott from Williamstown. €650.
0: Well, Stephen, well done to you. Enjoy the concert. We get Mike to get in touch with you with that VIP package. Thank you very much to Mike down in Lean Ann.
1: Lovely.
0: He bought those tickets at a charity auction. He's passing them on now. And the beneficiary is the Gina Heritage Fund.
1: Great.
0: So well done. Now, what do we see? We're almost out of time.
1: It's time to go.
0: What do we see? Derek Ryan has been requested. Loads of songs requested, but I'm afraid I don't have the time to play it. So for Paul and Jerry and all the team, have yourself a good weekend. Behave yourselves on the weekend. And we, with God willing, will be back more of the same on Monday. Going to leave you with Cliona Hagan and Salt in My Tears.

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1: Back a couple of months ago, I was headliner at this great big nightclub. And they put me up in what they call the Star Suite. Now here I am starring in one of the biggest nightclubs in the country. And I wake up at 8 o'clock in the morning in the Star Suite, all by myself. Aww. Yeah, that's what I said. And I did what I've always done. I picked up my guitar and wrote me a little song.

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You're listening to Rewind, a repeat of the Tommy Marin Show. 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
1: We're going to keep it nice and lively. We're also staying with a track we've recorded. It was a big hit by the great Glen Campbell at one time. We have it on our album Tradition. It's a song called Gentle on My Mind.

The Mayo Ladies are back on the road again this weekend as they look to book their place in an All-Ireland Senior Football Championship semi-final. Diane O'Hara's team defeated Donegal a fortnight ago to book their place in the last eight, but standing in their way are All-Ireland favourites and near neighbours Galway. The game in Tuam Stadium throws in at a quarter to six on Sunday evening and is live on Midwest Radio, with Orla Casby joining me on commentary. Our coverage is with thanks to Cora Boyle. 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
1: Midwest Radio's top of the hour with Faddins for Men, Brafey Road, Castle Bar, where fashion never sleeps. Stockist of Sixth Sense, Columbia, Farah, Superdry and Rivet and Denim, Faddins.ie.
2: It's 7 o'clock. Good morning. I'm Jane McNamara. Oman has agreed to work with France and Britain to make sure the Strait of Hormuz remains open. A statement has been released by the country's leaders. The key routes described as a vital artery for the global economy, with the safe transit of ships a matter of global concern after it was blockaded for months during the US-Iran war. 19 unions belonging to ICTU want a credible approach to pay as they threaten industrial action. They're unhappy there's been a failure to set up talks on a new public service pay deal. They want a pay hike to cover from this July to December due to inflation running at 3.6%, which wiped out the benefit of a 1% increase. Forces spokesperson Niall Shanahan says unions want pay tackled.
3: The government had not set out a clear and credible approach to pay and living standards at the outset of the process. And what unions have feared was that the pay element would be left to the end of the process when everything else has been gone through in detail. And what unions needed to see this time was pay dealt with up front.
2: A peace rally is due to get underway this morning at the Shannon Airport roundabout. Activists say they're holding a 36-hour peace camp as a mark of respect to more than 20,000 children who've died in Gaza since October the 8th, 2023. They're calling on the government here to respect Irish neutrality and to stop US military using Shannon Airport. Spokesperson Eileen Thomas says they'll have a lot to talk about.
4: It's a 2-year anniversary in a video, and it just so happens to fall on the significant day of Saturday the 4th of July. So we're here amassed as peace activists. What we're doing today is we're having a hedge school, as in the kind of, we'll be discussing activism at Shannon over the last 25 years.
2: More than 200 open water swimmers will take on one of Ireland's most iconic sea races this afternoon as the annual Leinster Open Sea Island Swim returns to Howth. With tides, currents and open sea conditions, organisers say it's a true test of endurance, courage and skill. Leinster Open Sea's Brian Nolan says swimmers are ferried out to Ireland's Eye before diving into Dublin Bay to swim 2 kilometres back to Howth.
5: This is what makes it very unusual. We have a full series of 28 swims throughout the summer, and this is the only one that you actually get on a boat out to the island, Ireland's Eye. The boat leaves between 3 and 3.15 from the end of the whole pier, and the race starts from the beach. It's a very unusual race. It starts from the beach and it's a 2 kilometer swim into Claremont Beach.
2: A number of 4th of July celebrations in the US have been cancelled or postponed due to a heat wave. According to the US National Weather Service, over 185 million people were under heat alerts yesterday. The Great American State Fair on the National Mall in Washington is among the events disrupted. Meanwhile, President Donald Trump is heading to Mount Rushmore in South Dakota to mark America's 250th birthday. Earlier this week, he insisted the heat wave wouldn't stop him.
6: We look back on 250 years of glorious freedom. And by the way, on July 4th, it's going to be approximately 107 degrees out. And I'm going to go and I'm going to make a really long speech just to show that I can do anything.
2: And it's official. Taylor Swift and NFL star Travis Kelce are married. Billboards in New York have lit up with a star-studded ceremony held at Madison Square Garden. The singer's army of fans, known as Swifties, have been celebrating nearby. Ahead of their nuptials, the couple donated a reported €22 million to various causes. These people in New York are big fans.
7: I think everybody loves how generous they are. 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
13: Mostly cloudy today with patchy light rain, drizzle and mist persisting along with some hill fog as well. Highest temperatures for your Saturday of 15 to 18 degrees with moderate west to southwest winds. Mostly cloudy with patchy light rain, drizzle and mist along with some hill fog tonight as well. And lowest temperatures tonight of 12 to 15 degrees in light to moderate west to southwest winds. A more detailed forecast is available from met.ie.
11: The weather forecast
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Welcome on in to your Saturday breakfast. It's Dennis in for Viv this Saturday morning, the 4th of July. Big celebrations across the pond in America. Congratulations to Taylor Swift as well. Keeping you company till 10.

kickstarting your Saturday morning. It's the Saturday Breakfast Show. Patsy Cline and Crazy. Didn't realise it until during the week that Willie Nelson, who's only 93 years young, he actually penned that song way back in 1961. And in 1996, Patsy Cline's version was one of the all-time most played songs in jukeboxes right across the USA. Amazing what you learn early on a Saturday morning. It's only a week away to the All-Ireland football semi-final as well. I wonder, is there any train tickets left? We must check that out. 087 900 4141 is the text or WhatsApp if you'd like to get in touch with us this Saturday morning. When

Weekend Breakfast on Midwest Radio with music from Leo Sayre. Sayre, more than I can say. And before that, Bill Withers, a memory from him, Lovely Day. John is on the WhatsApp. Good morning to you, John. Not such a nice lovely day, he says. Patchy light rain, drizzle and mist persisting for most of the day today, Saturday, the 4th of July. 087-900-4141, the text or WhatsApp if you'd like to get in touch with us this damp Saturday morning. Thanks to everybody's favourite Irish pub in New York City, Connolly's Pub and Restaurant, just off Times Square.

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0: West Radio Saturday morning. Dennis in for Viv. It is the 4th of July. A couple of songs back to back from a couple of artists. Well, we can say they're from the Southwest. That man, John Spillane, musician, songwriter, performer, recording artist, storyteller, poet, and a dreamer as well. The Dance of the Cherry Trees. Before that, little duet, Christy Hennessy and his daughter, If You Were to Fall, the late, great Christy Hennessy, passed away back in 2007. Marcella, I figured it out. Marcella sent in a WhatsApp, hadn't a clue who the WhatsApp was from, and I was about to ask. It's a lovely photograph, a little bit of a piper in there, but then you sent a text as well looking for a song. It's on the way. Base time check now, 7:30.
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Diana Ross and Lionel Richie together this Saturday morning. That's Endless Love, playing that for the most caring, thoughtful person ever. That comes in from Marcella, wanted us to play that before 7.45 this morning. So we did that. Glad to do that. 087 900 4141, the text or WhatsApp, brought to you by the famous pub just off Fifth Avenue in New York, the one and only Kevin's Bar, for lively conversation, sports coverage, and great food as well. Yeah, texter got in touch. We were talking about the weather a little bit earlier, and somebody's looking for the unofficial summer 2026 anthem, The Saw Doctors, Will It Ever Stop Raining? This listener said he's going daft, looking at the turf floating around the bogs and sheep and cattle looking for shelter from the rain. And listener says it has to be the worst April, May and June on record, that they never got any sunshine or dry weather in Bangerhurst. Oh, I'm so sad. That is so sad. It's a misty, dull morning in Ballyhaunas. We're with you until 10 o'clock with the Weekend Breakfast Show. Dennis in for Viv. Great to have the pleasure of your company this morning. Stepping back in time with another one. Here's the 3 degrees. When will I see you again?

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0: 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Hope you're well and up and about. 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

Love. Yeah, they could be appearing at the World Cup final at halftime. Who knows? But news and rumour has it that Chris Martin and Coldplay will be there at some stage during the halftime show at the World Cup, maybe. We'll have to wait and see. Coming up on 5 minutes to eight, news on the way at 8 o'clock. Taking us there, played this morning, especially for Hi-Viz Martin, Bob Marley. It's your weekend breakfast show on Midwest Radio. Dennis in for Viv this morning. Great to have the pleasure of your company.

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7: It's 8 o'clock. Good morning. I'm Jane McNamara. A number of 4th of July celebrations in the US have been cancelled or postponed due to a heat wave. According to the US National Weather Service, over 185 million people were under heat alerts on Friday. The Great American State Fair on the National Mall in Washington is among the events that have been disrupted. Meanwhile, President Donald Trump is in Mount Rushmore in South Dakota to mark America's 250th birthday. Earlier this week, he insisted the heat wave wouldn't stop him.
8: We look back on 250 years of glorious freedom. And by the way, on July 4th, it's going to be approximately 107 degrees out. And I'm going to go and I'm going to make a really long speech just to show that I can do anything.
7: 19 unions belonging to ICTU want a credible approach to pay as they threaten industrial action. They're unhappy there's been a failure to set up talks on a new public service pay deal. They want a pay hike to cover from this July to December due to inflation running at 3.6%, which was wiped out the benefit of 1% increase. Forza spokesperson Niall Shanahan says unions want pay tackled first.
9: The government had not set out a clear and credible approach to pay and living standards at the outset of the process. And what unions have feared was that the pay element would be left to the end of the process when everything else has been gone through in detail. And what unions needed to see this time was pay dealt with up front.
7: A peace rally is due to get underway this morning at the Shannon Airport roundabout. Activists say they're holding a 36-hour peace camp as a mark of respect to more than 20,000 children who've died in Gaza since October the 8th, 2023. They're calling on the government here to respect Irish neutrality and to stop US military using Shannon Airport. Spokesperson Eileen Thomas says they'll have plenty to talk about.
10: It's a two-year anniversary in a vigil and it just so happens to fall on the significant day of Saturday the 4th of July. So we're here amassed as peace activists. What we're doing today is we're having a hedge school, as in the kind of, we'll be discussing activism at Shannon over the last 25 years.
7: More than 200 open water swimmers will take part on one of Ireland's most iconic sea races this afternoon as the annual Leinster Open Sea Island Swim returns to Howth. With tides, currents and open sea conditions, organisers say it's a true test of endurance, courage and skill. Leinster's Open Seas Brian Nolan says swimmers are ferried out to Ireland's Eye before diving into County Dublin Bay.
11: This is what makes it very unusual. We have a full series of 28 swims throughout the summer, and this is the only one that you actually get on a boat out to the island, Ireland's Eye. The boat leaves between 3 and 3.15 from the end of the whole pier, and the race starts from the beach. It's a very unusual race. It starts from the beach, and it's a 2 kilometre swim into Claremont Beach.
7: Millions are expected to gather in Tehran over the coming week for the 7-day funeral of the late Supreme Leader Ali Khamenei. Mr. Khamenei, who ran for 37 years, was killed in an airstrike on the 28th of February, the first day of the US-Israel war on Iran. International Affairs editor Dominic Waghorn is in Tehran.
12: And they want to give him a send-off fitting to his status, but also, of course, to give a show of public unity and strength after this four-month war that has battered Iran but left its leadership standing. He was killed, of course, on the first day of the war with a massive Israeli bombardment on his compound, along with members of his family.
7: In the UK, Keir Starmer says his decision to resign was intensely personal. He's revealed he made it after spending the weekend with his wife and children at Chequers. The British Prime Minister in waiting, Andy Burnham, has ruled out a snap election. Finally, it's official. Taylor Swift and NFL star Travis Kelce are married. Billboards in New York have lit up with a star-studded ceremony held at Madison Square Garden. The singer's army of fans, known as Swifties, have been celebrating nearby. That's your news at 4 minutes past eight.
13: The weather forecast
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15: Mostly cloudy today with patchy light rain, drizzle and mist persisting, along with some hill fog as well. Highest temperatures of 15 to 18 degrees with moderate west to southwest winds. For tonight, mostly cloudy again with more light rain, drizzle and mist, along with some hill fog as well. Lowest temperatures tonight of 12 to 15 degrees in light to moderate west to southwest winds. A more detailed forecast is available from met.ie.
13: The weather forecast
14: with Connolly's SEAT Sligo, where ordering your 262 vehicle is easy at connollys.ie.
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15: It's time for this morning's death and funeral notices. Kathleen Devan, Leface Ballandine. Funeral Mass today at 12 noon in St. Joseph's Church, Ballandine, with burial afterwards in Ballandine Cemetery. Tom Dillon, Hawksford Ballyhadreen, County Roscommon. Funeral from his home today at 3.30 to St. Nathie's Cathedral, Ballyhadreen, arriving for Mass of the Resurrection at 4 o'clock, followed by interment in Kilcolman Old Cemetery. Mary Higgins, Ní Muldoon, Ballyhowley Knock and formerly of Cougar Middle. Funeral arriving to St. John the Baptist Church Knock this morning for Mass at 10.30, followed by burial in Knock Cemetery. Isabel Judge, Sleena Mission West Road and formerly of Napa Westport. Funeral arriving to the Holy Trinity Church Westport today at 2 o'clock for service at 2.30. Burial afterwards in Napa Cemetery. Kathleen Boniog, Ní Donoghue, Enfield, London, and formerly of Tullahan Duff and Guy Salla, suddenly at her residence. Funeral arrangements will be announced later. Mary Carey, London, and formerly of Fox Point, Barnathra Ballina, peacefully at Whittington Hospital, London. Reposing at McDonald's Funeral Home Belmullet this evening from 4.30 until 6, with funeral arriving at the Church of Our Lady of Lourdes, Glencastle at 7. Funeral Mass on Sunday at 12 noon, followed by burial in Glencastle New Cemetery. Catherine Carmody, Ní Merrick, Sleepy Hollow, Clonard, Killay, Tullamore, Offaly and late of Knock, peacefully. Reposing in Lawless's funeral home, Muckla Village, on Sunday evening from 4 o'clock until 6. Funeral Mass in St. Coleman's Church, Muckla, on Monday morning at 11, followed by private cremation. Frank Dunn, Kilty Banks, Ballyhadreen, County Roscommon, late of Abbeyview and Rooski, Ballyhadreen and Birmingham, England, peacefully at home. Reposing at the Kilgara Funeral Home, Ballyhadreen, on Sunday evening from 5 o'clock until 7. Funeral will arrive at the Cathedral of Annunciation and St. Nathy Monday for Mass of the Resurrection at 12 noon, with burial afterwards in Kilcolman Cemetery. Seamus Shamey Glavy, Laura Lee Ahamore Ballyhaunas, peacefully at Mayo University Hospital. Reposing at Donlan's Funeral Home, Clare Street, Ballyhaunas, on Monday evening from 6 o'clock until 8. Funeral will arrive to St. Joseph's Church, Ahamore, on Tuesday morning for funeral mass at 11:30. Burial afterwards in the local cemetery. Paddy Maloney, Ella Moore, Bunny Conlon, peacefully at Moy Ridge Nursing Home in Ballina. Reposing at Gallagher's Funeral Home, Bunny Conlon, this evening from 6 o'clock, with removal at 7:45 to the Church of the Immaculate Heart of Mary, Bunny Conlon. Requiem Mass on Sunday at 12:30, with burial afterwards in Bunny Conlon Cemetery. Anne Moylan, Foxborough, Ballinlough, County Roscommon, suddenly at home. Reposing at McDonough's Funeral Home, Castlereagh, this evening from 5 o'clock until 7. Funeral arriving to the Church of the Immaculate Conception, Ballinlough, on Sunday for Mass of the Resurrection at 12 noon. Burial afterwards in Ballinlough Cemetery. House private, please, on Sunday morning. Pauline Shanahar, niece Silk, Enfield, Ballintubber, Castlereagh, County Roscommon, and formerly of Moore, Castlereagh, County Roscommon, peacefully at the Midlands Regional Hospital. Reposing at her home in Enfield, Ballintubber, this evening from 5 o'clock until 8. Arriving at St. Bride's Church, Ballintubber, on Sunday for funeral mass at 1 o'clock, with burial afterwards in Ballintubber Cemetery. House private on Sunday morning, please. And Jerry Walsh, Clune Fáchna, Knock, peacefully at his residence. Reposing in the Marion Funeral Home, Knock, on Sunday evening from 5 o'clock until 7, with removal to the Church of St. John the Baptist, Knock. Funeral Mass on Monday morning at 10:30, followed by burial in Knock Cemetery. Midwest Radio extends sympathy to all the family and friends of the deceased. May the souls of the departed rest in peace. All funeral notices are available to view on our website, midwestradio.ie.

Midwest Radio for your weekend breakfast show. Dennis in for Viv this morning. A memory from the early 90s, I think, Wilson Phillips. Two daughters in there, Carney and Wendy Wilson. Daughters of Brian Wilson of the Beach Boys. Bet you didn't know that. 087-900-4141, the text or WhatsApp, in association with the crew at Riley's Public House in Piermount, New York City, where every hour is happy hour. ABBA requested a little bit earlier. Glad to play it for you now.

little bit of ABBA for your Saturday morning. 1979, the year, taken from the album Voulez-Vous. That is Chiquita on your number one local radio station, Midwest. We're here with the Weekend Breakfast Show until 10. Dennis in for Viv. Very special wishes. Best of luck to Niall and Regina getting married today. Best of luck to you both. And good morning to Johnny as well. Hope your shoulder is feeling a little bit better. Listener, they're looking for some Ella Langley. Some Elvis requested as well for some people over Kelchumawe. And just a reminder, Kong Food Village, tomorrow week, it's Sunday the 12th of July. Give it a grow with Pádraig Horkin. 1 o'clock, Kong Food Village, tomorrow week, the 12th of July. Put that down in your diary. And also have to say good morning and wish a very happy 7th birthday to my grandnephew, Charlie Creeby in Kilbeg, Claremorris. Lots of love and hugs for you, Charlie. And that comes in from Gerd, Ger, Aideen, Gary, Nana and Grandad and all the Creebys in Kelchumaw and Nana McLaughlin in Kilbeg as well. Whew. That was a long one. Here's George and Aretha together.

0: Weekend Breakfast on Midwest Radio. George Michael and Aretha Franklin together. Hard to believe that song, 40 years old. I knew you were waiting, and it topped the Billboard Top 100 as well. Time check now, 25 past 8.
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Probably appropriate for this Saturday morning, damp and a little bit drizzly in Ballyhawn. It's music from Elvis Presley, specially requested on the Weekend Breakfast Show. That's Blue Eyes, Crying in the Rain. Very happy 12th birthday to Shay Noonan. Happy birthday to you. And a few more requests as well in for Charlie Creeby. Charlie, have a great birthday today. All your cousins want to say hello to you.

little bit of a domino effect on the WhatsApp and text this morning. If you want to get in touch with us, 087-900-4141. That is our number in association with Riley's Plates and Pours in New York, where an Irish welcome always awaits. Shane Noonan, yeah, happy birthday to you. Joe got in touch, wants to wish you a happy birthday. And also from all the players and management at Manchester Football Club, whatever that means. Charlie, all your cousins got in touch as well. Happy birthday to you from Freya, Lachlan, Waters, and Heidi Sheridan as well in Kilbeg, Claremorris. Best of luck to Jack Reedy and Ava Malarkey. They're taking part in the Connacht Fla in Mohill today, and that comes in from all the crew at Loch Tault. Mayo ladies looking to follow in the footsteps of the county's men's team. It's only a week away and will be in Croke Park. Stephen will be up there. But tomorrow, the

0: Donegal a fortnight ago to book their place in the last eight, but standing in their way are our All-Ireland favourites and near neighbours Galway. The game in Tuam Stadium throws in at 5:45 on Sunday evening and is live on Midwest Radio, with Orla Casby joining me on commentary. Our coverage is with thanks to Cora Boyle. 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
1: Yeah, don't forget to tune in for that tomorrow evening. 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Simple as that. Don't text or WhatsApp in here, because I don't have any tickets. And I believe the train as well, the early train they've put on for next Saturday, sold out as well in very, very short time. Here's Ella Langley.

0: 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It is the Weekend Breakfast Show on Midwest Radio. Dennis in for Viv this morning. If you want to get in touch with us, 087 900 4141. Thanks to everybody's favourite Irish pub in New York City, Connolly's Pub and Restaurant, just off Times Square. I have to go back into the requests here. Paula is with us in County Kilkenny this morning, and she wants to wish a big happy birthday to her brother Mark in Westport. Looking for some picture this. It's on the way in two.
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Lovely song, that Picture This and Go Gently. Played that specially for Mark in Westport. Paula got in touch with us, 087 900 41 41. Also, very special birthday request this morning for a special lady and a best friend as well, and Tina Gavigan. Hope you have a fantastic day, and looking forward to the cake later is your buddy Sean.

0: Phil Collins and Genesis for your Saturday morning on Midwest. That is Invisible Touch. The lady is in the supermarket again. Doris, very good morning to you. Hope you have good luck at the vegetable counter this week. 087 900 41 41, the text or WhatsApp, in partnership with the pub in New York that boasts the best Irish atmosphere, the perfect pint public house. Time for Job Waves.
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0: Starting off this morning, Westmac Limited require tractor drivers and general operatives for work in the Leinster area. Accommodation and training and can be provided. Semi-skilled labour required with construction background must be willing to travel. Transport arranged for that one. Caretaking, maintenance, social care positions are available on the rural social scheme in Kelchimaa, Bohola and Midfield areas. 19 and a half hours per week. Also positions available under the new Rural Dwellers pilot project. Rural dwellers aged 50 or over who are on a qualifying social welfare payment do not require the HERD number to access that scheme. Waterpoint Leisure Centre, Enniscrone, is recruiting for a range of full-time and part-time roles, including management, fitness, lifeguard, swim teaching and reception positions. Excellent career development and training provided. The Board of Management of St. Nathie's College in Ballyhadreen requires and invites applications for the post of school transport bus escort. Richie's Hire and Sales in Belmullet are looking to hire a qualified fitter for their busy garage. Full-time position and immediate start on that one. 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Experienced babysitter required for a one-year-old baby in the Ballyhaunas area in the child's family home. 40 hours per week, Monday to Thursday inclusive. Duties include providing attentive childcare, planning age-appropriate activities, preparing meals and snacks, and carrying out light household duties. Applicants should have previous experience caring for babies or younger children and be able to provide references. Harrington Concrete and Quarries and Harrington Civil Engineering are hiring for the following positions. They're looking for machine plant operatives, an Arctic dumper, loading shovel, etc. for all quarry locations, a fabricator in Kilkelly, a site engineer, shuttering carpenter in Kilkelly, concrete finisher, a commercial van and car mechanic for Kilkelly, a construction plant fitter, tar and concrete plant operatives in Galway and Sligo, and a tarmac paving crew required as well. That's Harrington Concrete and Quarries. 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

0: Looking for a life less ordinary? 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
1: 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Stockist of Sixth Sense, Columbia, Farah, Superdry and Rivet and Denim. Faddens.ie.
9: It's 9 o'clock. Good morning. I'm Ellen Butler. 19 trade unions are threatening industrial action over public service pay. The current public service pay agreement expired at the end of June, but fresh negotiations have yet to begin after union reps claimed the government had not set out a sufficiently clear and credible approach to pay and living standards. They argue a pay rise is needed for July to December this year to cover the rate of inflation. The unions, which includes the INTO and INMO, are beginning the process of consulting their members, with ballots expected to follow in the coming weeks. Forces spokesperson Niall Shannon says the unions want pay tackled first.
10: The government had not set out a clear and credible approach to pay and living standards at the outset of the process, and what unions had feared was that the pay element would be left to the end of the process when everything else has been gone through in detail, and what unions needed to see this time was pay dealt with up front.
9: Millions are expected to gather in Tehran over the coming week for the seven-day funeral of the late Supreme Leader Ali Khamenei. Mr. Khamenei, who ran the country for 37 years, was killed in an airstrike on the 28th of February, the first day of the US-Israel war on Iran. International Affairs Editor Dominic Waghorn is in Tehran.
11: And they want to give him a send-off fitting to his status, but also, of course, to give a show of public unity and strength after this four-month war that has battered Iran but left its leadership standing. He was killed, of course, on the first day of the war with a massive Israeli bombardment on his compound, along with members of his family.
9: Meanwhile, Oman has agreed to work with France and Britain to make sure the Strait of Hormuz remains open. A statement has been released by the country's leaders. The key route is described as a vital artery for the global economy, with the safe transit of ships a matter of global concern after it was blockaded for months during the US-Iran war. Donald Trump is heading to what he's described as a spectacular rally in Washington, D.C. later, celebrating America's 250th anniversary. The event at the city's National Mall will include flyovers and a fireworks display. It comes as a number of 4th of July celebrations in the U.S. have been cancelled or postponed due to a heat wave, with temperatures of 35 to 41 degrees Celsius expected across the Ohio Valley, Mid-South and East Coast. Speaking near Mount Rushmore in South Dakota, President Trump praised his country.
12: We are the strongest and most powerful country on earth, and by the grace of God, the United States of America is the most successful, most accomplished, most exceptional nation ever to exist in human history, and it is great to be your president.
9: 11,000 potential buyers have been approved for the first home scheme since it began in 2022. Under the scheme, the state takes a stake of up to 30% in a new home in return for funding. New figures show the scheme has supported almost 6,000 home purchases, according to the Irish Independent. And finally for now, it's official. Taylor Swift and NFL star Travis Kelce are married. More than 1,000 guests are thought to have attended the so-called Wedding of the Decade, held at Madison Square Garden in New York. The pop star didn't have bridesmaids, instead opting for her brother Austin to serve as man of honour, while the ceremony was officiated by actor Adam Sandler. Ahead of their nuptials, the couple reportedly donated over €22 million to various causes. These people in New York are big fans.
13: I think everybody loves how generous they are. They've donated millions to charity leading up to this, and I think this represents something positive in our world today. Everybody wants to celebrate that.
14: Oh, I just love her music. Just unreal. Just everything about her.
15: I love her music genuinely. Growing up with her, she has amazing songs, songwriting, all of that. She's a great person.
9: And that's your news update about 4 minutes past nine.
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17: Mostly cloudy today with patchy light rain, drizzle and mist persisting along with some hill fog as well. Highest temperatures today of 15 to 18 degrees with moderate west to southwest winds. Mostly cloudy again tonight with more patchy light rain and drizzle and mist and some more hill fog as well. Lowest temperatures for Saturday night, 12 to 15 degrees and light to moderate west to southwest winds. A more detailed forecast is available from met.ie.
8: The weather forecast
16: with Connolly's Cupra Sligo, where ordering your 262 vehicle is easy at connollys.ie.
18: Welcome. This Sunday morning sees the return of our summer series Welcome to My World. This week's guest is Patrick Byrne of Derry Ronan, who now lives in Swinford Town. Patrick and his only brother John were both born with a rare gene which affected their eyesight, with John losing his sight at the age of 14. Patrick, despite his visual impairment, lived an interesting life and proves that regardless of the challenge, anything is possible.
19: It was about 70-30 against John getting a guide dog. The trainer did explain to everybody, funny side of it, even if you come up the brown envelope, if you're not 100% certain that you're able to go safely, you won't get the guide dog.
18: That's Welcome to My World, this Sunday morning from 9.

Saturday morning on Midwest Radio, Dennis in for Viv with the weekend breakfast show, the Saturday breakfast show. Hope you're up and about already. Looking for something to do this week coming. It's the Colchi Come Home Festival. Kicks off on Wednesday. They'll have their official opening on Wednesday night. Big comedy night in the Caledon Hotel in Kelchima as well. But bad news, if you were looking to go, it's sold out. Fireworks on Wednesday night in Kelchima. Plenty of stuff happening over the weekend. Live music on Main Street in Kelchima. Friday night, spring break. Saturday night, we welcome Rúlia Búlia to Kelchima as well. And the highlight of the weekend, one of the highlights of the weekend, is the multi-sport adventure race, Race to Glory. Cycling, running and a river run. Two options in there, 20 kilometres. They call it the sprint race. I don't think it's a sprint race. 20 kilometres or 40 kilometres, the full race with a relay option in there. There will be some traffic restrictions in and around Kelchima next Saturday morning during the race, so keep an eye out for that. But it starts at the GAA pitch and there's a great atmosphere at the start and also at the finish area, the museum, with a barbecue, fun for all as well. More details on racetoglory.com. Best of luck to all the organisers, all the volunteers as well that take to the roads in and around Kelchima next Saturday. It'll be probably getting underway at around this time. We're here until 10. John Ryan in studio after 10 o'clock with all your country favourites. Here's Bruce Hornsby and The Range.

0: Bruce Hornsby and the Range on Midwest Radio. That is the Valley Road. Play that for everybody in the Valley in Achill this morning. 087-900-4141, the text or WhatsApp, brought to you by the famous pub just off Fifth Avenue in New York, the one and only Kevin's Bar, for lively conversation, sports coverage and great food as well. And happy 4th of July and Independence Day to everybody over there in the USA. Time check now, 9:15.
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5: North Connacht Underground Cable Project. Trenching and ducting works will continue on the N5 eastbound at Swinford Culmore and westbound on the N5 at Ballyhadrine. A contra-flow traffic management system, including an advisory speed limit of 65 kilometres per hour, will be in place for all the works. Road users are asked to please adhere to the reduced speed limits through the works area. Due to reduced overall road width, the hard shoulder will be closed for both pedestrians and cyclists for the duration of the works. Trenching works will continue on the N26 between Foxford and Swinford and Callow. These works are being carried out under a lane closure and temporary traffic lights. Trenching works will continue on the L1321 Church Road in Carrickaribley. A road closure is in effect here with local diversion via Atty Mass. As with all roads, please observe the speed limit through the diversion route, especially while schools are off. Ballina Swinford traffic is advised to use the N26. GMC would like to thank all road users for their continued cooperation with the works.

Midwest Radio Saturday morning with Cher. That is One by One. Best of luck, Dara Burke. He is playing in the Connacht Fla in Mohill a little bit later on today. And good morning to the Tonic and Live Wire. That is Christina Conway. All your buddies are up early. They want to say good morning to you. And also for Oga members and club leaders, we want to wish you all a safe journey to Knockmore later on today. Fabulous open air festival up there. Amplified, over 3,000 young people from all over Mayo. And further afield, Dublin, Cork, Offaly as well. Hopefully the sun shines for you this afternoon.

0: Tina Turner on Midwest Radio when the heartache is over. Easing you in gently to your Saturday. It is starting to brighten up a little bit, but missed promise throughout the day today. You can text or WhatsApp us 087 900 4141. Thanks to the Merrion Row Hotel and Public House in New York, located just off Times Square and home to the finest Irish hospitality in the Big Apple. It's going to get busy over there today and a little bit silly as well. A listener looking for some Garan Noon tickets. He's in the TF Royal tonight. If you can help out with that, contact Teresa on 0818 3055 or WhatsApp us here 087 900 4141. And more birthday requests. Charlie Creeby, you are a very special young man. Celebrating your 7th birthday today. Have a great day, Charlie. Pat Doherty and all the staff and residents at Ave Marie Nursing Home in Turin as well. Good morning to you all. And a couple of listeners looking for some John Denver and Derek Ryan. Well, John Ryan is in studio just after 10 and I have a note left for him.
1: 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Now chew. 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Chew. Frolic. 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Chew. Chew. Frolic. Chewing while frolicking is kind of your thing now. Extra gum. Chew good.
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0: Counting down to an All-Ireland semi-final. Yeah, this day week, you'll be on the train, some of you. 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The match next Saturday evening, live commentary. But tomorrow evening, Mayo Ladies looking to follow in the footsteps of the county's men's team as they try to book their place in an All-Ireland semi-final, having defeated Donegal a fortnight ago to book their place in the last eight. Standing in their way now, our neighbours, Galway. The game throws in at 5:45 and it's live here on Midwest Radio.
1: The Mayo Ladies are back on the road again this weekend as they look to book their place in an All-Ireland Senior Football Championship semi-final. Diane O'Hara's team defeated Donegal a fortnight ago to book their place in the last eight, but standing in their way are All-Ireland favourites and near neighbours Galway. The game in Tuam Stadium throws in at 5:45 on Sunday evening and is live on Midwest Radio, with Orla Casby joining me on commentary. Our coverage is with thanks to Cora Boyle. 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
0: Yeah, hopefully you can join us for commentary here tomorrow evening. 087 900 41 41, the text or WhatsApp. Thanks to everybody's favourite Irish pub in New York City, Connolly's Pub and Restaurant just off Times Square. To the WhatsApp we go. Shane Rothwell in Newport, he's 14 and he's representing Burrishool today in the under 16 boys All-Ireland swimming finals. Your granny Celine Rochford got in touch. She's very proud of you, Shane. Best of luck with that. And also, a request for my niece, Marie Staunton in Bacon. A belated happy birthday to you from the boss in city, up in the city of Ballandine. He said he'd see you at the weekend for a bevy. It is Midwest Radio, 15 minutes away from 10. A memory now from Amy Stewart for all our friends.

Coming up on 10 minutes away from 10 o'clock now, your Saturday morning on your number one local radio station. This is, of course, Midwest. John Ryan is in studio just after news at 10. 087 900 4141 if you want to get in touch with John. Best of luck to Natalie and Elliot. They're over from Kent in the UK. They're taking part in the half marathon in Achill this morning. All the Gallaghers got in touch with us. And celebrating a big roundy birthday today, Ollie Burke is in Kelchumaugh. Very happy birthday to you, Ollie. That comes in from all the Walshes. Speaking of Walshes, Louis Walsh managed this gang, Westlife. This is Bop Bop Baby on Midwest Radio.

popular as ever. That is Westlife. 10th of September, counting down, the Three Arena in Dublin. We're going to be playing, I think, is it 16 nights? That is Bop Bop Baby. That's it for your weekend breakfast show this morning. It's been a pleasure being in with you since 7 this morning. Best of luck and enjoy your day. All the Faroga groups, have a great, safe day. Amplified Open Air Festival of Music in Knock. Knockmore a bit later on. To all the participants in Comic Fla in Mohill as well, once again, best wishes to you all today. Hope you bring back some silverware. Mayo Ladies GEA tomorrow evening, live here on Midwest Radio from Tume. I'll be in the hot seat for Viv again tomorrow evening. Stephen Grealis and Orla Casby on commentary duty for us there. That's it for me. Take care. Have a great Saturday. We'll talk to you again tomorrow evening. John Ryan's up in about 7 minutes. Oh.

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8: Good morning, I'm Rowan Kelly. Ishke Éireann is to commence surveys and data collection works in Clew Bay in the coming weeks as part of plans for a new sewage system treatment plant in Newport. The state-owned company was in May granted a licence to conduct environmental surveys in Clew Bay, where raw sewerage is currently being pumped into. For more than three decades, the Newport Sewage Concern Group has been campaigning for a treatment plant. The group has warned that the continued discharge of untreated sewage has harmed businesses reliant on the bay, as well as overall environmental concerns. Welcoming the news, ANTHU TD for Mayo Paul Lawless has told Midwest News this is a breakthrough for the area.
9: The maritime usage licence has been granted. Public consultation is now complete. And now we know that the survey work is due to begin in Clew Bay. So it's a breakthrough. And this is going to happen this summer. For the first time ever, we will see Ishke Éireann engineers and the design team in Newport on the ground and also out at Clew Bay in the water, conducting surveys, collecting data for the proposal, for the application for the wastewater treatment plant. So the information that will be collected will be environmental information.
8: Gardaí are asking the people of Foxford to plan their journeys in the town when it comes to tomorrow, as there will be possible travel disruption. Across tomorrow in Foxford, North Mayo plays host to the Employment, Social Policy, Health and Consumer Affairs Council as part of Ireland's ongoing EU presidency. For tomorrow, Sunday, July the 5th in Foxford, the Green Road will be closed from the afternoon until late evening with local diversions in place. Lower Main Street and Providence Road will be closed from the afternoon until late evening with local access for residents only. There will be no parking in the area of Foxford Woolen Mills tomorrow, the 5th of July. Members of the public can expect Garda motorcycle rolling road closures on the N26 this coming Monday as well. In general, traffic restrictions for the visit will be kept to a minimum required, and it's intended that any impact on the public will be localised and minimal. People now have a right to ditch an AI chatbot and choose a human instead. New rules have been signed into law which give them the legal right to speak to a person when buying goods and services online. It means consumers will also be better protected from marketing practices. Irish Independent technology editor Adrian Weckler says online chatbots can't answer everything. And still to come, 19 unions belonging to the ICTU want a credible approach to pay as they threaten industrial action. They're unhappy there's been a failure to set up talks on the new public service pay deal. They want a pay hike to cover from this July to December due to inflation running at 3.6%, which wiped out the benefit of a 1% increase.
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10: With Connolly's Mercedes-Benz Galway and Sligo, where ordering your 262 vehicle is easy at connollys.ie.
8: Well, mostly cloudy today with patchy light rain, drizzle and mist persisting along with some hill fog. Highest temperatures of 15 to 18 degrees with moderate west to southwest winds. Meanwhile, for tonight, mostly cloudy with patchy light rain, drizzle and mist along with some hill fog. Lowest temperatures of 12 to 15 degrees in light to moderate west to southwest winds.
5: The weather forecast.
10: With Connolly's Mercedes-Benz Galway and Sligo, where ordering your 262 vehicle is easy at connollys.ie.

0: It's time now for this morning's death and funeral notices. The death has occurred of Kathleen Devan, Laface in Ballindine. Funeral mass today at 12 noon in St. Joseph's Church Ballindine, with burial afterwards in Ballindine Cemetery. Tom Dillon, Hawksford, Ballinhadreen, County Roscommon. Removal from his home today at 3:30 to St. Nathie's Cathedral in Ballinhadreen, arriving for Mass of the Resurrection at 4 o'clock, followed by interment in the Kilcolman Old Cemetery. Mary Higgins, ní Muldoon, Ballyhowley in Knock and formerly of Cougay in Middle. Funeral arriving to St. John the Baptist Church in Knock this morning for Mass at 10:30, followed by burial in Knock Cemetery. Isabel Judge, Shlina Mishon West Road and formerly of Napa in Westport. Funeral arriving to Holy Trinity Church in Westport today at 2 o'clock for service at 2:30. And burial afterwards in Napa Cemetery. Kathleen Boniach, ní Donoghue, Enfield, London and formerly of Tullahan Duff and Gisala, suddenly at her home. Funeral arrangements will be announced later. Mary Carey, London and formerly of Fox Point, Barnatraw in Ballina. Peacefully at the Whittington Hospital in London. Reposing at MacDonald's Funeral Home in Belmullet this evening from 4:30 until 6 o'clock, with the funeral arriving at the Church of Our Lady of Lourdes in Glencastle at 7 o'clock. Funeral Mass on Sunday tomorrow at 12 noon, with burial afterwards in the Glencastle New Cemetery. Catherine Carmody, ní Merrick, Sleepy Hollow, Clonard, Killa in Tullamore, Offaly and late of Knock, peacefully. Reposing in Lawless's funeral home in Muckla Village tomorrow evening from 4 o'clock until 6. Funeral Mass in St. Coleman's Church in Muckla on Monday morning at 11 o'clock, followed by a private cremation. Frank Dunn, Kilty Branks, Ballinhadreen, County Roscommon, late of Abbey View and Rooski, Ballinhadreen and Birmingham, England, peacefully at home. Reposing at the Kilgariff Funeral Home in Ballinhadreen tomorrow evening from 5 o'clock until 7. Funeral will arrive at the Cathedral of the Annunciation in St. Nathie on Monday for Mass of the Resurrection at 12 noon, with burial afterwards in Kilcolman Cemetery. Seamus Shamey Glavy, Lauralee, Achamore in Ballyhonus, peacefully at Mayo University Hospital. Reposing at Donlin's Funeral Home on Clare Street in Ballyhonus on Monday evening from 6 o'clock until 8. Funeral will arrive to St. Joseph's Church in Achamore on Tuesday morning for funeral mass at 11:30. Burial afterwards in the local cemetery. Paddy Maloney, Ellachmore in Bunnyconlan, peacefully at the Moyridge Nursing Home in Ballina. Remains reposing at Gallagher's Funeral Home in Bunnyconlan this evening from 6 o'clock, with removal at 7:45 to the Church of the Immaculate Heart of Mary in Bunnyconlan. Requiem Mass tomorrow at 12:30, with burial afterwards in Bunnyconlan Cemetery. Anne Moylan, Foxborough, Ballinlough in County Roscommon, suddenly at home. Reposing at McDonough's Funeral Home in Castlereagh this evening from 5 o'clock until 7. Funeral arriving to the Church of the Immaculate Conception in Ballinlough tomorrow for Mass of the Resurrection at 12 noon. Burial afterwards in Ballinlough Cemetery and house private tomorrow morning. Pauline Shanahan, ní Silk, Enfield, Ballintubber, Castlereagh, County Roscommon and formerly of Moore, Castlereagh, County Roscommon, peacefully at the Midlands Regional Hospital. Reposing at her home in Enfield in Ballintubber this evening from 5 o'clock until 8. Arriving at St. Breed's Church in Ballintubber tomorrow for funeral mass at 1 o'clock, with burial afterwards in Ballintubber Cemetery. And house private tomorrow morning, please. Kathleen K. Thornton, ní Ahern, Carolavan, Bunnyconlan and formerly of Newcastle West, Limerick and Fairview, Dublin. Reposing at Gallagher's Funeral Home in Bunnyconlan on Sunday evening tomorrow from 6 o'clock until 8. Removal from her daughter's home on Monday morning to the Church of the Immaculate Heart of Mary in Bunnyconlan for Requiem Mass at 12 noon, followed by burial in Bunnyconlan Cemetery. And house private. And Jerry Walsh, Clunfachna in Knock, peacefully at his home. Reposing in the Marian Funeral Home in Knock tomorrow evening from 5 o'clock, with removal at 7 to the Church of St. John the Baptist in Knock. Funeral Mass on Monday morning at 10:30, followed by burial in Knock Cemetery. And that concludes this morning's funeral notices. Midwest Radio extends sympathy to the family and friends of the deceased. May the souls of the departed rest in peace. All funeral arrangements are available to view on midwestradio.ie, where you can also leave a message of condolence.
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7: 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Diana Hora's team defeated Donegal a fortnight ago to book their place in the last eight, but standing in their way are All-Ireland favourites and near neighbours Galway. The game in Tuam Stadium throws in at 5:45 on Sunday evening and is live on Midwest Radio, with Orla Casby joining me on commentary. 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
11: 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On HSE.
12: Mayo County Council will implement a temporary road closure of individual junctions on the Kilkenny Cross roundabout from 8 a.m. on Monday, July the 6th to 5 p.m. on Friday, July the 10th. During the works, only one junction will be closed at a time. One, when the R373 exit is closed, access to and from the R373 will be maintained via Sir Ernest Chain Road. Two, when the R308 exit is closed, access to and from the R308 will be maintained via Sir Ernest Chain Road. Diversion routes will be fully signed and through traffic will be maintained. Road users are advised to allow additional travel time and to plan alternative routes, as delays are expected on all approaches to the roundabout during this period. Further information is available from the Mayo National Roads Office at 094 906 4321.
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15: 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John

Sarah Evans, Suds on the Bucket, kicking off the show for this Saturday morning, the 4th of July, Independence Day. Happy birthday, Independence Day, and happy birthday, America, indeed, as well, to all our friends and listeners on the stateside. Hope you have a wonderful day celebrating 250 years. Yeah. Okay, you're very welcome along. It's Country Classics. John Ryan checking in with you until 1 o'clock today here on Midwest Radio. We're playing all your favourite country tunes, and as always, you can take part in the show. Requests and dedications and your favourite country tunes. We'll do our very best to get to them all between now and one. You can give us a shout on 087-940-141. That's our text and WhatsApp, brought to you by the famous pub just off Fifth Avenue in New York City, the one and only Kevin's Bar. Lively conversation, sports coverage and great food. And Teresa's with us as well this morning, taking your calls 0818-3055. And of course, you can send us an email to studio@midwestradio.ie. We've got some great country tunes on the way, and anything you'd like to hear, let us know. We'll do our very best to get them on for you between now and 1 o'clock. Here's the Murphys.

0: Declan Nerney and a nice musical memory all about Galway John here on Midwest Radio. Good luck to Nafina MCC today with their charity motorbike run for Brenda Grealis and the Rock Night tonight in the Country Inn in Hollymount. And good luck to all and safe journey is the message coming in on our text this morning. And best of luck to Andy and the Mayo team for Sam 26. That's coming in from all at Dalton Tech in Balhadrin. Good morning to you guys. And can we give a mention to the Friary Sessions, a concert in the Friary in Ballyhaunas tonight featuring our granddaughter and her friend. They're known as Holly and Teresa. We wish you the very best of luck with that tonight. And that's coming in from Bridie and Aidan. And good morning, John. Could you please play a Pat Mulcrone song, Homeward Bound, for Mary in Tuam, and a very happy birthday to my neighbour, Alan Lenihan. That's coming in from Paddy Costello in Newport. And hello to Pat Doherty indeed as well. Now, let's give you a broadband tech tip.
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0: Son of Dermot McConnell, of course, and brother of Rachel McConnell, that is Fergal McConnell. And Loving Pretty Women, a recent single for Fergal indeed as well. Now, could you say, please say hello to and welcome to Castlebar, Nora and Paul Eaton. They're from Kinsale in Cork, visiting here for the weekend and visiting their good friend Mary Cunningham on the Brayfee Road in Castlebar for the weekend. And enjoy is the message going out to you guys. Happy 7th birthday to Charlie Creeby. Charlie, happy 7th birthday to you. You're in Kilbeg and Claremorris, and that's coming in from Tom and Esther. Our own Porrick Walsh has put pen to paper once again, and he's released a song. The song is called Friends of Mayo. And Mayo's got a story to tell. And it's been released today. I'm privileged to have the first airplay of it, and I'm going to play it for you right after this break.
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2: Welcome. This Sunday morning sees the return of our summer series Welcome to My World. This week's guest is Patrick Byrne of Derry Ronan, who now lives in Swinford Town. Patrick and his only brother John were both born with a rare gene which affected their eyesight, with John losing his sight at the age of 14. Patrick, despite his visual impairment, lived an interesting life and proves that regardless of the challenge,

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0: Self-penned by our very own Pádraig Walsh of the Late Late Lunchbox fame. Well done, Pádraig. And it's a fantastic song. Couldn't be released at a better time indeed as well. Mayo in the semis. And all that's going on across the region. Various agri shows and a lot of things going on, of course, for the summer of 2026. So best wishes to Pádraig with that indeed as well. 087-940-141 is our text and WhatsApp. And Teresa with us as well, taking your calls. 0818-3055. And we wish Stephen Corley a happy 50th birthday to you, Stephen, from Seamus Duffy, John Dyer and all in Sinelan Cross. And can't wait to see you at the party later. No doubt you'll be partying tonight, celebrating the birthday. Good morning to all of Midwest. Could you please wish a very happy 7th birthday to my grandnephew, Charlie Creeby in Kilbeggan, Claremorris. Lots of love and hugs from Gerard, Ger, Aideen and Gary and your Nana and Grandad and all the Creebies in Kilshamaw and Nana McLaughlin in Kilbeg. And happy Independence Day to all as well, coming in on our WhatsApp this morning. Could I please play a request for all who work in Pádraigs of Tuam? To the hardest worker, Kathleen Kelly. Good on you, Kathleen, and hope all is good with you. The Pull the Pint song is requested as well. We'll do our very best on that. And could you please play On the Wings of a Snow White Dove for Breda? How you doing, Breda? I'll have a look for that and see can we get that for you. And a listener wants to hear some Big Tom, which is no problem at all. And any chance of Derek Ryan or Rachel McConnell? And we say good morning to Kathleen in Coolanney and Sligo. Good morning to you, Kathleen. Thanks for getting in touch. And good morning, love, if you could play, please play Say It Again by Mick Flavin, if possible, for Bridget in Foxford. And TR Dallas is requested as well. We'll get some TR on between now and 1 o'clock. Mace time, almost 10:45.
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0: Nights to Rock and Seven Nights to Roll. Jason Travis on Midwest Radio. Country classics on this Saturday morning. And coming up at 11 minutes away from 11 o'clock, we've got news with INN on the way. And of course, a look at this morning's trading post as well. Good morning, John. En route to the Willie Clancy Festival. I heard a small bit of a new song from Seamus Moore called Jack the Lad. I was wondering if you have it on the system. It's a good lively one. It is, of course, listener. And we'll get that on for you. It'll be after 11 now at this stage, but we'll play Seamus Moore's new single, Jack the Lad. It's a good tune from Seamus. And good to see him back in the studio as well. Now, what a song. Did Pádraic Walsh write the song or is he performing it? He wrote the song, listener. Yeah, he wrote the song. He literally just got off his computer and got the final cut, as they say, and sent it to me there about an hour ago. So we will be, another listener wondering, when is it going to be on Spotify? So I'd imagine next week at some stage, Pádraic will do his very best to get that on Spotify. And you will know, we'll let you know here on Midwest Radio indeed as well. And good, great text coming in. All good feedback about Pádraic's new song. So we thank you for that. And I'm sure Pádraic is chuffed as well. It's a great tune. Could you please wish my Auntie Josie happy birthday? Hope she has a great day, from Josephine Clark in Gillingham in Kent. So good morning to you. Also, could you please say hello to Josie? How you doing, Josie? Doesn't say where you are, but you're looking for Teresa Marie Canavan's new song, Dingle Shore. We'll do that in the next hour. And also good morning to Kathy as well, looking for the same song. So we'll get that on, as I said, in the next hour of the show. T.R. Dallas was in the Ohagar Community Centre last night. A great act and a lovely man. Yeah, he's a great friend of ours here at Midwest. Fantastic food as always. And what a great team. Gus and Kitty and Maureen, and so friendly and nice to everyone. They deserve to get the support. Well done, guys. And that's coming in from Pádraic on 087 940 141. Here's a driving tip for you.
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9: It's 11 o'clock. Good morning. I'm Ellen Butler. Unions are seeking clarity on public sector pay as they prepare to ballot for possible industrial action. They say public servants have already seen wages fall significantly behind prices in recent years after talks failed on a new public service pay deal. The unions, which include the Irish National Teachers Organisation and the Irish Nurses and Midwives Organisation, says the government had not set out a clear and credible approach to pay and living standards. Fórsa spokesperson Niall Shanahan says with no negotiations on the horizon, the next step is a potential strike.
10: With the agreement having expired, we now don't have a public service pay agreement in place. We don't have a talks process underway. And what unions now will do is engage with their members. They will convene their national executives, and the unions will begin a process of balloting members for potential industrial action.
9: Labour's employment spokesperson George Lawler says pay must reflect spiralling costs.
11: The rising cost of inflation, the rising cost of living, we've seen it across the board. It is extremely important that the government listen, and any pay-related results must reflect the cost of inflation and indeed the rising cost of living.
9: Martin Nocton, one of Ireland's most successful businessmen, has died. The 87-year-old became ill while travelling in the US with his wife Carmel and passed away in hospital in Seattle. A native of Dundalk in County Louth, Mr. Nocton founded the Glen Dimplex Electrical Goods Company in 1973 and later the philanthropic Nocton Foundation. He's survived by his wife Carmel, children Fiona, Neil and Fergal, and his wide circle of family and friends. Roberto Pico Lopez and Cape Verde's World Cup journey came to an end last night. They suffered a 3-2 defeat after extra time to reigning champions Argentina. Neighbours of the Shamrock Rovers captain gathered in Crumlin to watch the game. Speaking afterwards, Pico said the support from Ireland has been amazing.
12: First of all, I suppose, yeah, look, the support that we felt from not just the people from Cape Verde, like, but I suppose and the people from Ireland as well, where I'm from, but from all over the world, has been absolutely amazing. Like, I think a lot of people have adopted us as their second team nearly, and we've really felt that support, and it's been really overwhelming.
9: In Iran, mourners are paying their respects to the country's late supreme leader, with a 7-day funeral underway. The former Ayatollah Ali Khamenei's funeral is taking place across 5 cities and is expected to attract up to 15 million people. He was killed in an airstrike on the 28th of February, the first day of the US-Israel war on Iran. Sky's international affairs editor Dominic Waghorn is there.
13: Other members of the family were killed, along with leading members of the Iranian elite in that bombardment. But they've waited till now for his funeral, which we expect will attract millions of people here to Tehran.
9: Donald Trump is heading to what he's described as a spectacular rally in Washington, D.C. today, celebrating America's 250th anniversary. The event at the city's National Mall will include flyovers and a fireworks display. It comes as a number of 4th of July celebrations in the U.S. have been cancelled or postponed due to a heat wave, with temperatures of 35 to 41 degrees Celsius expected. Speaking near Mount Rushmore in South Dakota, President Trump praised his country.
14: We are the strongest and most powerful country on earth, and by the grace of God, the United States of America is the most successful, most accomplished, most exceptional nation ever to exist in human history, and it is great to be your president.
9: Finally for now, Northern Irish fashion designer Jonathan Anderson has been confirmed as the designer behind Taylor Swift and Travis Kelce's wedding outfits. Mr. Anderson from Derry is the artistic director of Dior and is said to have created the looks in close collaboration with the bride and groom, who tied the knot in Madison Square Garden in New York overnight. And that's your news update at 4 minutes past 11.
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15: with Connolly's Volvo Cars Galway, where ordering your 262 vehicle is easy at connollys.ie.
16: Mostly cloudy today, with patchy light rain, drizzle and mist persisting, along with some hill fog. Highest temperatures of 15 to 18 degrees with moderate west to southwest winds. Meanwhile tonight, mostly cloudy with patchy light rain, drizzle and mist, along with some hill fog. Lowest temperatures of 12 to 15 degrees in a light to moderate west to southwest winds.
7: The weather forecast
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16: Well, a very good morning. I'm Rowan Kelly, starting off with Gaelic Games. Galway have made two changes to their team for today's All-Ireland Senior Hurling Championship semi-final against Cork. Clarenbridge pair Joshua Ryan and Gavin Lee come into the starting 15, replacing Cian Daniels and the injured Rory Burke. Ryan starts at cornerback, while Lee has been named a midfield wearing the number 9 jersey. Rory Burke misses out after sustaining a hamstring injury in the Leinster final, while Dahi Burke has recovered from the knee injury he picked up in that game and retains his place in the side. Throw-in in Croke Park is at 3:30 today. A look to that Galway team saw in goal is Derek Fahy of Ardrahan, fullbacks Clarenbridge's Joshua Ryan, Killian Treyers of Turlough Moore and Darren Morrissey of Sarsfields. He will also captain the side today. The halfbacks, Park Mannion and Dahi Burke and Ronan Glennon. The midfield is Tiernan Killing and Gavin Lee. The half forwards, Tom Monaghan, Cathal Mannion and Darren Erie. And the three men up top for Galway today, we have Conor Whelan, Jason Rabbit and Aaron Nyland. Meanwhile, staying with Gaelic Games but going on to women's football now. Mayo Senior Ladies football manager Diane O'Hara has named her team for tomorrow's TG Cahir All-Ireland Senior Football Championship quarter-final against Galway. Mayo come into the game on the back of a 6-point victory away to Donegal a fortnight ago. Now, tomorrow's encounter throws in at 5:45 in Tuam Stadium and will be live on Midwest Radio with Stephen Grealis and Orla Casby on commentary. That Mayo starting 15 in full: Laura Brennan of Hollymount in goal, Burrish Shoes' Lucy Walness, Shireen El-Masri of Westport and Kilmavie Shamrock's Linda Handley make up the halfbacks. the fullbacks. The halfbacks then is Maeve Delaney of Ahamore, Fionnuala Collins of Kilmore Moy and Hannah Reap of Knockmore. The midfield, Aoife Geraghty of Westport and Taryn Edom of Lewisburg. Maria Riley of Nafina, Mikhail Rovers, Sinead Walsh and Aoife Staunton of Westport make up the half forwards. Sinead Walsh also captaining the side tomorrow. And Lisa Caffrey and Sinead Caffrey of Kilmavie Shamrocks, as well as Knockmore's own Clodagh Kane, make up the full forwards. In rugby, Ireland are about to get underway in their Nations Championship test against Australia in Sydney. Head coach Andy Farrell has been forced into a late change, with Jimmy O'Brien brought onto the wing in place of Rob Balakune. Ireland have won their last five meetings with the Wallabies, and earlier New Zealand got the better of France in a thrilling clash in Christchurch, winning on a scoreline of 34 points to 32. In soccer, Sligo Rovers are bottom of the SSC Airtricity Men's Premier Division this morning. Jack Byrne and Graham Burke hit the net as defending champion Shamrock Rovers beat the Bitter Red 2-1 last night. The pressure is also mounted on Derry City manager Tiernan Lynch after their 4-2 loss to Waterford. Bowes won 2-0 at Drogheda United, St Pat's hammered Galway 3-0, and Shelburne got a 2-1 win over Dundalk. Meanwhile, in local soccer today at 7 o'clock, a brace of games in the Elvery Sports Super League in Round 11. Con Rangers do battle with Ballyglass, while Castlebar Celtic make the trip to Ballyhane. And finally in golf, Padraig Harrington is two shots off the lead ahead of Day 3 of the US Senior Open in Ohio. The Dubliner is second on 4 under par, with the American George McNeil leading the way on 6 under.
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1: I have never seen anything like it. It was absolutely horrific. And anyone that can say that that's a sport, I don't know what to say about it.
2: To the government and the state, a life is valued at 3.5 million, but it's priceless to a family member.
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Brooks and Dunn kicking off the second hour of Country Classics here on Midwest Radio. It's John Ryan till 1 o'clock today, and that is Only in America, Independence Day. And we say happy Independence Day to all our good friends and listeners across the stateside as well. You can reach us on 087-941-41. And that's thanks to everyone's favourite Irish pub in New York City, Connolly's Pub and Restaurant, serving the best Irish breakfast in New York City, just off Times Square. And we say good morning to Bernie and all the Dream Team over there. And happy Independence Day to you all. And Teresa was with us as well this morning, taking your calls, 0818-3055. Now, could you please ask your listeners if they have seen a black and white collie dog missing in the Bellacarrick area since yesterday? If you have seen the dog or you come across it, give us a call here at Midwest Radio. And I just want to mention as well about an afternoon tea event that's happening next weekend. It's taking place in Tiernanagh Hall in Newport. It's in aid of the Daisy Lodge Cong Cancer Fund for Children. The event is happening Sunday week, tomorrow week, the 12th of July. There'll be tea, coffee and tasty cakes, all served on fancy Delf and Bone China, and a raffle on the day as well. And booking is essential. Tickets are €30. To book, you can contact us here at Midwest, actually, and Teresa will give you the number on that for booking next Sunday, the 12th of July. Could you please play the tune Beat by Michael English? We get that on as soon as we can for you, listener. And happy wedding anniversary, 56 years today, to Maura and Michael Berry. Lots of love from Patrick Mulroy. Good morning to you, Patrick. And a listener has two tickets for Garan Noon tonight in the TF in Castle Bar. If you're interested, they're going at face value. Give Teresa a call, 0818-3055. And keep your requests and dedications coming into us on those numbers as well. We love to hear from you, and we'll do our very best to get all your songs on the radio between now and 1 o'clock. Any chance of something from Clodagh Toher playing at the main stage today in Achill Island for the half marathon? So best wishes with that, Clodagh. We'll be getting something on from Clodagh during the course of the programme. Late night conversation. Haven't played that in a couple of weeks, actually. So we'll get that on the show today for you, Breed and Roscommon. Thank you very much for giving us a shout on 087-941-41. What have we got for you now? Let's give you Seamus Moore, as requested by a lot of people since we came on at 10 o'clock. His brand new single, here he is, Jack the Lad. On my

0: That's the High Kings, Chasing Rainbows here on Midwest Radio Country Classics for this Saturday morning, July 4th. John Ryan till 1 o'clock today. 087 940 141 is our text on WhatsApp. And a listener has two Luke Combs tickets for Sunday the 19th of July for sale. And if you are interested, give Teresa a buzz. She'll give you all the details. 0818 3055. Could you please play Aoife Riley McIntyre's new CD, Only Rivers Run Free, and best of luck with it from Granny and Grandad. I'm not sure whether that's on the system yet or not, but we'll have a look for you. As my husband had a stroke, he wants to get rid of his Kiel Italian Sea Boat. If you are interested in that, give us a call here at Midwest. Teresa will give you the details there. Listener trying to sell a boat due to her husband having a stroke. So we'll do our best on that for you. Now, good morning, John. A song from Jack Kyo, which is no problem at all. Jackie of Mullingar. How you doing, Jackie? Hope all is good down the Midlands. 24 minutes past 11 now. Today's Best Country,
1: 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You are now number 1,925 in the queue. You are now. The EV scrappage scheme is now sold out. 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

As requested, Michael English and the tune Beat here on Midwest Radio. A listener wondering what's the name of the Seamus Moore song. It's his brand new single, listener called Jack the Lad. Can I please play a request for all who work in Porricks of Tuam? The hardest worker is Kathleen Kelly. That's coming in, Kathleen, from your sister Mary, who's home from London. Love you is the message coming in on our WhatsApp. And also hello to Darling. Please, could you please play Darling by Rowley Daniels. Great show. Thank you, Agnes, for that. I'll get something on by Rowley Daniels for you. And also coming in on our WhatsApp this morning, a listener lost their wallet cycling in Castlebar between Londis and the Moline Road and Springfield Court. It's got all the cards in it, a small amount of cash. If you have seen it or you do come across it, please give us a call here at Midwest, 0818 3055. That's if you're in the Castlebar area. A listener cycling in Castlebar between Londis on the Moline Road and Springfield Court lost the wallet. And if you find it, please give us a call here at Midwest Radio. Teresa taking your calls, 0818 3055. Please play Pat Mulcrone's new song for his sister and family home from Cleveland. Give me a few minutes on that. We'll get the new song from Pat Mulcrone on the radio for you. And keep the coming into us on all our usual numbers. We'd love to hear from you. Play all your favourite country tunes alongside all your requests and dedications as well.

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2: Welcome. This Sunday morning sees the return of our summer series, Welcome to My World. This week's guest is Patrick Byrne of Derry Ronan, who now lives in Swinford Town. Patrick and his only brother John were both born with a rare gene which affected their eyesight, with John losing his sight at the age of 14. Patrick, despite his visual impairment, lived an interesting life and proves that regardless of the challenge, anything is possible.
3: It was about 70-30 against John getting a guide dog. 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
12: John Ryan.

King George Strait and a little tune called Heartland, one of his many hits. Good morning. It wasn't Billy Joe Spears, listener, singing that particular last song. It was Lisa McHugh, a great singer indeed, Mary in Ballinasloe. Thank you for your input there, Mary. And another listener looking once again for the name of the Seamus Moore song. His latest single is called Jack the Lad. That is the brand new single from Seamus Moore. 087-940-141 is our text and WhatsApp. And of course, Teresa's with us as well, taking your calls, 0818-3055. This is Pat Mulcrone and his brand new single on Midwest, Homeward Bound.

0: Nice, isn't it? That is the brand new single from Pat Mulchrone and a little tune called Homeward Bound at almost 10 to midday.
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0: Now, some Brad Paisley has requested You're the World. Great tune for the two grannies, Tina and Alice. We'll get some Brad Paisley on as soon as we can. All your country favourites. It's country classics. John Ryan at 1 o'clock today here on Midwest Radio. And here's Ella Langley, Choosing Texas.
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Midland, Adios Cowboy here on Midwest Radio Country Classics for this Saturday morning. John Ryan till 1 o'clock today. All your favourite country tunes. And as always, you can reach us on 087-941-41. 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And Teresa's with us as well. 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The Enniscrone Show, of course. It's all happening this weekend in beautiful Enniscrone in County Sligo. And tomorrow, big day tomorrow musically, because Derek Ryan and his band will be there in the Big Top, and this gentleman will also be there, David James. Are you going for the one? Here he is, David James. Takes us to news at midday. Well, it's

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2: Good afternoon, I'm Rowan Kelly. The 45th anniversary National Hunger Strike commemoration was officially launched yesterday in Castlebar. The launch, chaired by Sinn Féin councillor Gerry Murray, heard contributions from George Stagg, Mayo Sinn Féin deputy Rose Conway Walsh and former hunger striker Pat Sheehan. George Stagg spoke about his brother Frank, who died on hunger strike in 1976. Pat Sheehan spoke of what he called the enduring significance of the 1981 hunger strike, describing it as a defining moment in modern Irish history. The 1981 strike began on March the 1st of that year when Bobby Sands, then leader of the Irish Republican Army in the Mays prison, refused to take food. A national hunger strike commemoration is due to take place in Ballina on August 30th. Two Mayo students have been named Technovation Global Finalists and set to represent Ireland and Europe in India. Adele Walsh and Orla Collarin, both aged 13, attend Mount St. Michael's Secondary School in Claremorris, will travel to India this October to compete at the Technovation Global Finals, one of the world's largest technology entrepreneurship competitions for girls and scholarship monies. Chosen from more than 3,600 app submissions created by girls from over 100 countries, they will represent Europe at the Global Finals, taking their place among the world's leading young technology innovators. These students developed their project during teen turns after-school Technovation sessions under the guidance of lead mentor and teacher Stephanie Hogan and teen turn regional manager Isilt Magnan. Their award-winning project, DiAssist, is a mobile app that they designed and programmed using React Native to help teenagers aged 13 to 19 manage diabetes through a holistic approach that supports both physical health and mental well-being. Castlebar Educate Together National School has been announced as the winner of the Ocean Literacy and Creative category in the Marine Institute's Explorers Education Programme for Ocean Champions for 2025-26. The school's project, Ocean Rhythms, Marine Patterns, Sound and Life, was selected from 22 participating schools nationwide, with only 9 shortlisted for the final awards. The innovative project saw all pupils in the school conduct a habitat study on the seashore, with most classes visiting Mulrani Beach and one class went to Keel Beach. This learning in nature opportunity afforded the pupils hands-on experience to further explore marine life through patterns. And still to come, in national news, unions are seeking clarity on public sector pay as they prepare to ballot for possible industrial action.
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2: Unions are seeking clarity on public sector pay as they prepare to ballot for possible industrial action. They say public servants have already seen wages fall significantly behind prices in recent years after talks failed on a new public service pay deal. The unions, which include the Irish National Teachers Organisation and the Irish Nurses and Midwives Organisation, says the government had not set out a clear and credible approach to pay and living standards. Forces spokesperson Niall Shanahan says with no negotiations on the horizon, the next step is a potential strike.
6: With the agreement having expired, we now don't have a public service pay agreement in place. We don't have a talks process underway. And what unions now will do is engage with their members. They will convene their national executives and the unions will begin a process of balloting members for potential industrial action.
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8: With Connolly's Volkswagen Ballina, Sligo and Letterkenny, where ordering your 262 vehicle is easy at connollys.ie.
2: Well, mostly cloudy today with patchy light rain, drizzle and mist persisting along with some hill fog. Highest temperatures of 15 to 18 degrees with moderate west to southwest winds. Meanwhile, tonight, mostly cloudy with patchy light rain, drizzle and mist along with some hill fog. Lowest temperatures of 12 to 15 degrees in light to moderate west to southwest winds.
7: The weather forecast
8: with Connolly's Seat Sligo, where ordering your 262 vehicle is easy at connollys.ie.
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2: Month's Mind Mass. Christy Cawley, Tala in Belmullet. Month's Mind Mass in Cairn Church tomorrow at 12 noon. Shannon Francis Chambers, Derryhaugh of South in Castlebar. Monks mind Mass in the Church of the Holy Rosary in Castlebar this evening at 6 o'clock. Michael Nolan, Cluntumper, Bacon in Claremorris. Monks mind Mass in Bacon Church tomorrow morning at 11:30. Anniversary Masses. Mary Gannon, Neil Lally, Church Road, Belmullet and Late of Shanahee. First Anniversary Mass in the Church of the Sacred Heart in Belmullet this evening at 8 o'clock. Mary Ellen Grealis, Letra in Ballycroy. 30th Anniversary Mass in the Church of the Holy Family in Ballycroy this evening at 8 o'clock. Also remembering her husband Patrick. Tommy Regan, Erish in Castlereagh. Anniversary Mass in St. Mary's Church, Gartheganny this evening at 7 o'clock. Also remembering her daughter Margaret. And Dolores Walsh, Ní Morley, Cork and Knock. First Anniversary Mass in the Basilica at Knock Shrine on Sunday tomorrow at 12 noon. And that concludes this afternoon's Family Notices.
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Derek Ryan, another gentleman playing the Ennis Grown Show on the Big Top tomorrow. And it's going to be a fantastic gig. Good day, John. Would you please give a mention on your programme, the Connacht Pioneers Pilgrimage to Lourdes. It's happening on the 5th of August, from the 5th of August for 5 nights. There's only 3 places. The last 3 places are available. And if you want more details, give us a call here. Teresa will give you all the details, 0818 3055. And say hello to Paul and Annie and Terry Mahon in Swinford, looking for Big Tom. And the second cup of coffee is requested by John P. Kane. And we say hello to Claire and Jonathan in Irishtown. Good afternoon to you guys. And best of luck to all taking part in the 50th anniversary of the motorsport in Ballinad this week. Well done to the Wild Atlantic Motorsport Club for arranging a great event from all the lads and Claire Morris. Looking forward to that particular gig. And could you please say hello and welcome to Castlebar to Nora and Paul Eaton. They're from Kinsale in Cork, visiting their good friend Mary Cunningham on the Brayfield Road, and have a great weekend is the message to you guys. And Mary, how are you doing? And thank you for your kind compliments on the show, enjoying the show. And as I prepare for my family's homecoming, could you please say safe driving to my daughter Jennifer and her young family travelling from Dublin, and who should be home upon the hour of 1 o'clock. Also, momentarily, safe driving to my son, John, travelling from Johnstown, who should be here earlier. So he might be there by now, Mary. You wouldn't know. He's fairly close. And could you please play that great song to keep us on our feet, The Trucker's Wallop by Jimmy Buckley. Great song for your brilliant, brilliant country show. Mary Coleman, thanks for that, Mary. We will get some Jimmy Buckley on in just give me a few minutes on that, as they say. We'll get him lined up for you. Married Now, though, it's a country classic from Willie Nelson, The City of New Orleans.

0: The legend Willie Nelson and the city of New Orleans. We say hello and good afternoon to Maura and Philip in Ballyshannon in County Donegal. Thanks for your kind compliments, guys, and hope all is good with you. And another listener has two Garan Noon tickets for sale for tonight. If you're interested, give Teresa a buzz. Here's a driving tip.
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4: Here's a nice old trucking song. 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

0: The Mayo Ladies are back on the road again this weekend as they look to book their place in an All-Ireland Senior Football Championship semi-final. Diana Hora's team defeated Donegal a fortnight ago to book their place in the last eight, but standing in their way are All-Ireland favourites and near neighbours Galway. The game in Tuam Stadium throws in at 5:45 on Sunday evening and is live on Midwest Radio, with Orla Casby joining me on commentary. 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

0: Yeah, the late great Jerry Reed, of course, and Eastbound and Down right here on Midwest Radio. John Hogan's Rolling Home is requested. And we say hello to Esther and Tom. That's coming in from your buddy and on the wings of a snow white dove. No, I didn't play it yet, Breda. I'm just about to line it up now in a couple of minutes time and play it for you. And thanks for getting in touch with us as well. It's 12:30.
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A world of our own from Clodagh Torr here on Midwest Radio Country Classics, and Clodagh playing the main stage a little later on this afternoon in Achill Island for the half marathon. So we wish you the very best wishes with that. As requested a little earlier, let's bring you some Ferlinghusky. On the wings

Listening in from Monavay. Good afternoon to you, Nelly, and we'll get the new single from Teresa Marie on in just a few minutes' time. Right now, though, let's bring you back in time a little bit. Not too long ago for Claudia Buckley. And tonight, I'll throw a party.

0: When practicing SansSafe, it's extremely important to protect all parts of the body. One of the most overlooked areas is the ears. The human ear is quite delicate. 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And don't be shy about reapplying throughout the day. So whether you're driving to the beach with the family or lounging in a lawn chair playing Fictionary solitaire, whatever way you choose to enjoy a spectacular summer's day, practice sun safety and remember those ears.
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6: John Ryan.

Yes, indeed. The great Mo Pitney, of course, and the farmer's daughter. Hi, could you please say a big happy birthday to John McGreal in Napa from all your friends and neighbours, wishing you well on your birthday. And a big shout out to Teresa Marie Canavan, celebrating her birthday today. It would be great if you could play one of her songs. We've got a new single next, and best wishes from Una Hoban. Thank you for that, Una. And listeners selling two verified tickets for Garrett Noon, his concert, his gig tonight in the TF in Castlebar. If you're interested, give Teresa a buzz here on 0818 3055. Let's give you the birthday girl, Teresa Marie. Brand new single, beautiful song called Dingle.

Not long to go now. Luke Combs, Lane 26. Where the wild things are. Almost bringing the show to a close. Thank you for your company over the last few hours. Hope you enjoyed the music we played for you. And please wish Margaret Butler in Knockmore a very happy birthday to you, Margaret, from Noni, Michael, John and all the family in Shraheen. See you later for some cake is the message. And thank you for your company. We'll be back tomorrow morning just after Mass with Sunday Choice. Hope you can join me for that. Thanks to Teresa on the phones. The main lunchtime news on the way at 1 o'clock, and that's followed by Saturday Mix with Stephen Greenis keeping you company. Lots of music and a busy afternoon in sport as well. Keep it here on Midwest Radio. Enjoy your Saturday. We'll see you here tomorrow from 20 to 11. God bless you. Bye-bye.

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8: Good afternoon, I'm Rowan Kelly. Ishka Éireann is to commence surveys and data collection works in Clew Bay in the coming weeks as part of plans for a new sewage system treatment plant in Newport. The state-owned company was in May granted a licence to conduct environmental surveys in Clew Bay, where raw sewage is currently being pumped into. For more than three decades, the Newport Sewage Concern Group has been campaigning for a treatment plant. The group has warned that the continued discharge of untreated sewage has harmed businesses reliant on the bay, as well as overall environmental concerns. Welcoming the news, ANTHU TD for Mayo Paul Lawless has told Midwest News that this is a breakthrough for the area.
9: Well, first of all, this is very good news, and it's very welcome news in relation to the Newport Wastewater Treatment Plant. This is something I have worked very, very hard on since my election. And I'm delighted to say that the Maritime Usage Licence has been granted. Public consultation is now complete. And now we know that the survey work is due to begin in Clew Bay. So it's a breakthrough. And this is going to happen this summer. For the first time ever, we will see Ishka Éireann engineers and the design team in Newport on the ground and also out at Clew Bay in the water, conducting surveys, collecting data for the basically for the proposal, for the application for the wastewater treatment plant. So the information that will be collected will be environmental information. It will essentially be information that is going to verify the marine modelling that has already taken place. So marine modelling has been conducted in Clew Bay. That was primarily a computer-based exercise. However, this data is necessary. It is absolutely essential that the information now is collected from Clew Bay that will verify the marine data, which is absolutely necessary basically to determine the most suitable location for the proposed discharge for what will become the first ever wastewater treatment plant in Newport. And it is my view, and I called on this over a year ago, I called on Ishka Éireann and Mara to make sure that we are not going to lose the summer of 2026 for this to happen, because this has has to happen when the weather is as such that, you know, men and women can get out on boats and survey the coastline and also place acoustic Doppler current profilers out at Clew Bay. These will be located on buoyancies across the bay at various different locations, and this will be very, very
8: important.
9: And
8: are you aware, Deputy, of how long is going to be needed for these works to be carried out once they commence?
9: The work is due to commence in the next number of weeks, and this work, the schedule of work, will be in the region of about 2 months. So I am hoping by the end of the summer, certainly early in the autumn, that this part of the application process will be wrapped up. I'm also very pleased to say that in parallel with this work that is happening, Ishka Éireann are also preparing a maritime area consent. This is known as a MAC. Now, the MAC is important because the MAC is an application essentially that is submitted to the maritime regulator to carry out physical alterations to the coastline. So the MAC here really, and the MAC is this very important paperwork that is really just required for the installation of a new pipeline that will basically link the southern embankment and the northern embankment of the Newport wastewater. So it will link the existing infrastructure, link the existing storage tanks with what will become the new wastewater treatment plant in Newport. So look, this is positive. We have waited years and years, decades in fact, for this movement. And I've been working on this very diligently. I have been following up with MARA, which is the regulator, and Ishka Éireann. And I'm very pleased to say that for the first time ever, Ishka Éireann engineers and the design team will be in Newport conducting surveys and building that crucial application that will become, I hope, the Newport wastewater treatment plant.
8: Deputy Paul Lawless. The 45th anniversary of the National Hunger Strike commemoration was officially launched yesterday in Castlebar. The launch, chaired by Sinn Féin councillor Jerry Murray, heard contributions from George Stagg, Mayo Sinn Féin deputy Rose Conway Walsh, and former hunger striker Pat Sheehan. George Stagg spoke about his brother Frank, who died on hunger strike in 1976. Pat Sheehan spoke of what he called the enduring significance of the 1981 hunger strike, describing it as a defining moment in modern Irish history. The 1981 strike began on March the 1st of that year when Bobby Sands, then leader of the Irish Republican Army in the Mays prison, refused to take food. A national hunger strike commemoration is due to take place in Ballina on August the 30th. And in national news, Gardaí are calling for dedicated training to pursue e-scooters. As things stand, they say they don't have the resources or the protection to do so without risk of injury or prosecution. In the last 2 weeks, 6 children have been put on life support at CHI Temple Street due to e-scooter injuries. James Morris Rowe of the Garda Representative Association says the training is needed urgently.
10: Along with that, we need proper protections for our members when they do initiate pursuits, because we simply cannot have a situation where our members are bona fide executing their duties and they find themselves being prosecuted by the institutions of the state that they were actually protecting. So I would say it's just nonsense and unsustainable at the moment.
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12: With Connolly's, Mercedes-Benz, Galway and Sligo, where ordering your 262 vehicle is easy at connollys.ie.
8: Mostly cloudy today with some patchy light rain or drizzle along with some hill fog. Highest temperatures of 15 to 18 degrees with moderate westerly winds.
11: The weather forecast.
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8: Well, kicking us off today, we're going to look to the results from today's Achill Half Marathon and 10K with the finishers crossing over the line there. Starting off with the winners from the Half Marathon. In first place, the first male across the line was Mick Silk in a time of 1 hour 17 and 11 seconds. In second place was John Anderson in a time of 1:18 and 46. And the third male was Shane Hanahan in 1:22.14. The first female across the line today in the Achill Half Marathon, Nora Newcomb in 1:27.46. In second place was Tricia McLaughlin in 1:31.58. And Helen Skipper in 1:33.19. took third place for the women in today's half marathon. On to the results from the 10K race today. We have Donal Cole in 36 minutes, 25 seconds, the first man across the line. The second male across the line, Alex Murphy, in a time of 37.49. And in 38.16, Thomas Cummins claims the men's third spot. For first female across the line, Sarah Byrne in 42.20. In second place, just 20 seconds later, was Paula Guinan. And in third place was Donna Gallagher in a time of 44 minutes and 6 seconds. So congratulations to all the winners and all the runners today at the Achill Half Marathon and 10K race. Now, elsewhere in the world of sport, the Gerry Mahendy Memorial Cup takes place tomorrow. It's a national school tournament at the Gerry Mahendy Memorial Park in Killala. Starting from 2 o'clock, the seniors' 4th and 6th class players get things underway. From 2:30, then the competition begins for the juniors. That's 1st and 3rd class. All players are required to be there tomorrow for 1:30 to facilitate the picking of the teams, and the tournament is open to boys from all of the national schools inside the Naoimh Porrick area. Now, moving on to Gaelic games. Here we have, of course, the final week of the Abbey Mayo Senior Leagues upon us. We had a couple of games last night, and there are games this evening in Division 1 from 7 o'clock. Ballina Stephenites already have their spot secured in the Division 1 final. Second place Westport host basement side Claremorris tonight from 7. At the same time, Belmullet play Brafey. Gary Moore are to take on Castlebar Mitchells, and Table Toppers Ballina host Knockmore. All those games underway from 7 o'clock. Meanwhile, in Division 2, it's Mayo Gaels against Charlestown Sarsfields, Ballahadreen to play Ballinrobe, Ahamore versus Moy Davids, and Davids are making a trip over to Park Keelogues Crimlin. Now, all those fixtures are available to view on the sports section of our website on midwestradio.ie. In the world of soccer, Sligo Rovers are bottom of the SSE Airtricity Men's Premier Division today. Jack Byrne and Graham Burke hit the net as defending champions Shamrock Rovers beat the Bitter Red 2-1 last night. The pressure has mounted on Derry City manager Tiernan Lynch after their 4-2 loss to Waterford. Bowes won 2-0 at Drogheda United. St Pat's hammered Galway United 3-0, and Shelburne got a 2-1 win over Dundalk. Meanwhile, in local soccer in the Mayo Football League, we have a brace of games to look forward to tonight in round 11 of the Elvery Sports Super League. Conrangers host Ballyglass, and Ballyhane take on Castlebar Celtic. In the Killeen Sports Ground League 1, at the same time tonight, it's round 12, Bynner Hibs versus Fahy Rovers and Claremorris against Achill Rovers. There's also an under 17 Division 4 playoff to look forward to from 7 o'clock in Umbro Park. Kilchmacknock United are to take on Ballina Town in that one.
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8: And that's it from the news desk this Saturday lunchtime. 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
16: Mayo County Council will implement a temporary road closure of individual junctions on the Kilkenny Cross roundabout from 8 a.m. on Monday, July the 6th to 5 p.m. on Friday, July the 10th. During the works, only one junction will be closed at a time. One, when the R373 exit is closed, access to and from the R373 will be maintained via Sir Ernest Chain Road. Two, when the R308 exit is closed, access to and from the R308 will be maintained via Sir Ernest Chain Road. Diversion routes will be fully signed and through traffic will be maintained. Road users are advised to allow additional travel time and to plan alternative routes, as delays are expected on all approaches to the roundabout during this period. Further information is available from the Mayo National Roads Office at 094 906 4321.
17: Cortoon Furniture, Ardnery Ballina, closing down sale now on. Everything must go. Prices never to be seen again. Don't miss the Cortoon Furniture closing down sale.
18: at Daniel's Kitchen and Bar Ballina. Enjoy two-course lunch for €18 or three for €24 Monday to Saturday from 12 to 4. Start with Irish salmon and hake fish cake or hot sauce chicken wings, then steak and fries, pan-fried mackerel with a chocolate brownie or warm caramelised lemon tart at Daniel's Kitchen and Bar, O'Rahilly Street, Ballina.
2: North Connacht Underground Cable Project. Trenching and ducting works will continue on the N5 eastbound at Swinford Culmore and westbound on the N5 at Ballyhadrine. A contra-flow traffic management system, including an advisory speed limit of 65 km/h, will be in place for all the works. Road users are asked to please adhere to the reduced speed limits through the works area. Due to reduced overall road width, the hard shoulder will be closed for both pedestrians and cyclists for the duration of the works. Trenching works will continue on the N26 between Foxford and Swinford and Callow. These works are being carried out under a lane closure and temporary traffic lights. Trenching works will continue on the L1321 Church Road in Carrickaribley. A road closure is in effect here with local diversion via Attie Mass. As with all roads, please observe the speed limit through the diversion route, especially while schools are off. Ballina Swinford traffic is advised to use the N26. GMC would like to thank all road users for their continued cooperation with the works.
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Somber kicking off your Saturday mix here on Midwest Radio. Welcome along to the program. It is Stephen in and on with you until 5 this afternoon, all in association with our good friends over at Pat Kelly Auto Point. On what is a fairly dull first Saturday of July. It's not that pretty out there whatsoever. The rain and the mist is coming down. Someone said like sideways rain earlier on. It's like sideways mist the way it's going down today. But hopefully wherever you are, you're keeping relatively well, whether you've just completed a half marathon in Achill or whether you're just after watching the rugby Ireland with that great win over Australia in the opening game of the new Nations Championship. Wherever you are, hopefully we're finding you in good form and we're going to keep you company all afternoon long. It's Stephen with you until 5 here on Midwest Radio, and we've got lots of great music to get through. We'd love to hear your requests too though. 087-941-41 is our text and WhatsApp number, and that is with thanks to everyone's favourite Irish pub in New York City, Connolly's Pub and Restaurant, just off Times Square. I wonder, did Taylor Swift and Travis Kelce, did they head into Connolly's to say hello to Bernie and the crew, or any of the nice establishments out in New York with all that's going on there this weekend? More on that anyways a little bit later on in the programme. We'll feature a little bit of Taylor Swift too, because not only is she getting married this weekend, but she's also right up there at the top of the charts with our new song, which is also one of the title tracks from Toy Story 5. Anyways, more on that a little bit later on. We'd love to hear your request too. You can email us to studio@midwestradio.ie and check out our socials at Radio Midwest. We've got a massive competition going on our social media, by the way, too. And it's with thanks to our weekend sports sponsor, Supermax. They have been in touch and they know the demand that was in it last weekend in the last week or so for tickets and all the likes for the big game between Mayo and Louth. And well, they're giving away not just a pair of tickets but a 100 euro voucher for the Plaza Group, so you can get your food in any of the plazas and you can also fuel up as well for the big trip to Dublin, because let me tell you, it's going to be some event next Saturday. So much crack and banter's been going on over the last week or so. Lots of people in good form. We're sandwiching between two big Saturdays in Dublin. This time last week we were all grown up with a lot of nerves and different things, and I'm sure next Saturday is going to be exactly the same, only the fact there's going to be a hell of a lot more people there. Anyways, we'll dip into that a little bit more throughout the programme too. Going to keep the music flying as best we can today on the programme as well. Some supergrass for you this Saturday. It's All Right here on your Saturday mix.

Some Supergrass for you on the Saturday mix. That is all right here on Midwest Radio. A few texts and WhatsApps coming into us already on the program. Thanks to everyone for getting in touch. We're almost getting into the next tune. Not quite just yet. I know the Spin Doctors are ready to go, but we'll just give them a little bit of a second because I do want to read out some of the nice requests that are coming through to us. I just want to announce that the Vigil Mass in Knockmore is at the earlier time of 7 o'clock tonight. Thanks to Bernadette for that one. And someone says, please give a shout out to all enjoying the Deja Vu weather. It hasn't dampened the spirits and they're out there enjoying themselves. And to give a big wave or a beep to all the crew organising the Ballinlough Motor Club 50th reunion, and it's assisted by the Wild Atlantic Motor Club tonight. That'll be fun, and the Cars and Coffee tomorrow morning as well, and we'll try and get a tune on for you at some point. Thanks very much to all the gang for getting in touch. And also I want to give a big shout out to Liam, tuned into us over in Ballahadreen. He's heading off to a concert from OMD a little bit later on. We'll try and get a track on for you, Liam, at some point before 2 o'clock if we can at all this afternoon. I think now we'll let the Spin Doctors have a go. Another nice memory for you this Saturday afternoon here on Midwest Radio. Don't forget our All-Ireland hurling semi-final from 3:30, Galway against Cork. Right now though, it's Two Princes.

0: That's Rihanna with Diamonds on your Saturday mix here on Midwest Radio. We've just gone 3:30, or 1:30 rather. I see the 13 up in front of me. Of course, from 3:30, you've got the big clash between Galway and Cork in the first of the All-Ireland Senior Hurling Championship semi-finals. I wonder what state and shape we'll be in this time next Saturday as we gear up a little bit closer to Mayo's big game with Louth. A classic from Toto, their big track, Hold the Line. Right after this, Oliver Kelleher's time check. It is 27 minutes to 2.
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0: Get ready for the biggest Enniscrone show this Sunday at Castle Connor Sports Complex. Dance all day in the big top with Derek Ryan, David James and Kelly's Heroes, plus the fantastic Kids Zone, thrilling stunt bikes, lawnmower racing and the legendary cattle, horse, sheepdog and poultry competitions. Then dance the night away with Kieran Rosny at Muddy Burns. Don't miss the Enniscrone show this Sunday. 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

0: Absolutely brilliant. I'm a huge, huge fan of it. And a crew that are just going from strength to strength, that's for sure. Beautiful track from the lads here on your Saturday mix. A few more requests and dedications to get through. Actually, just want to let our listeners know there is an oil spill on the road, and that is between, well, it's actually on the hill of Gran Lahan near Ballinlough, so please do drive with care if you can at all. Hello to Pete listening in to us in Ballina, and also to the crew heading off to the Great National in Ballina later on tonight. Hello to Liam, who's saying Kerry for Sam. Oh, that's not going to go down too well with the listeners, but fairness now, they're definitely the favourites, that's for sure. And a Calvin Harris summer suggested. It doesn't feel that summery out there, but maybe something like that might get a few summer vibes going. Loads more requests and dedications to get through on the programme today. I do want to get some OMD on in the next little while too, so they've lots and lots of great music coming your way between now and 5 o'clock. There's also a little bit of action happening tomorrow, of course. The big game is on between Mayo and Galway in the All-Ireland Senior Ladies Football Championship. It's the quarter-final and we're on the road to Tuam.
1: The Mayo ladies are back on the road again this weekend as they look to book their place in an All-Ireland Senior Football Championship semi-final. Diana O'Hara's team defeated Donegal a fortnight ago to book their place in the last eight, but standing in their way are All-Ireland favourites and near neighbours Galway. The game in Tuam Stadium throws in at 5:45 on Sunday evening and is live on Midwest Radio, with Orla Casby joining me on commentary. Our coverage is with thanks to Cara Boyle. 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

Yeah, that's going out to Liam today. Tune into us over in Ballahadreen. Joan of Arc, or Maid of Orleans, as it's known. Beautiful track. That is a lovely song. And thanks to Liam. A little bit of OMD on the programme today. And the only one I could really find, Liam, now I know you gave us some more suggestions, but a decently good one. So thank you so much for the good suggestion to us on the programme this afternoon. A few more bits and pieces going on. There's an MS fundraiser happening tomorrow for the centre in Sligo. It's on in Rathonine in Killala Road in Ballina. I hope I get that right. Rathroine in the Killala Road in Ballina. And any support would be greatly appreciated. And there's an air code for anyone that wants it there. Anyone that would like that air code, give us a text or WhatsApp and we'll pass it on. Also a nice little suggestion interest from Angela over in Knockmore, and Golden Eye by Tina Turner, the greatest Bond song, she reckons. And geez, that's a whole different can of worms. You could go through famous Bond songs, famous film songs. We might dip into a few of them actually now that we're talking about it later on. Of course, I mentioned the new one from Taylor Swift, but in Toy Story 5, I had to give that one a blast too. So maybe from 2 to 3 I might actually play some of the great tunes from movies down through the years. So there you are, that's what we might do from 2 to 3, or play some of them anyway. So get those suggestions in, great songs, great films. What do you think? 087 900 41 41, and hopefully we'll feature a lot of them. Thank you very much to Angela for getting in touch. Another listener was in touch to say they have two tickets for Paddy Casey in the National Concert Hall tonight. Anyone that might be interested in them, contact us here, 087 900 41 41, give us a text and we'll pass on the number of that particular listener too. And one more lovely text that has come into us as well, and a super little one. And the gang that were up in Croker last week, section 304, you good seats for yourselves, but I had the radio with you, and well, hopefully you enjoyed it. It was tough enough now, so from our side, I'm looking for a song called Republica, or by Republica rather, called Ready to Go. And I think another one you're on, but we'll have a little look around for two, and also another great suggestion if we can get into it. Thanks for the lovely message, and wishing the gang all the very best. Try and get through a few more texts and WhatsApps as we go through. I'm conscious too of time and getting on more music between now and 2 o'clock. Someone's been in touch, says the Mayo and Louth game on television next weekend. It is on television. It'll be on RTE. It'll be on RTE either 1 or 2. I'm not sure exactly which one, actually, with the probably RTE1, just with the World Cup on as well. But equally and most importantly of all, you can catch it right here on Midwest Radio. So fear not about having to watch the game, when we'll paint the picture for you as well, if that does the trick too. Again, plenty more songs to get through between now and 5 o'clock. Going to keep going with all of those kind of movie ones that we mentioned. So yeah, stick with us between now and 5 o'clock today. Olivia Dean taking us towards 2 o'clock though, right here on your Saturday mix. This is Dive.

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9: Good afternoon, I'm Ellen Butler. Gardaí are calling for dedicated training to pursue e-scooters. As things stand, they say they don't have the resources or the protection to do so without risk of injury or prosecution. In the last 2 weeks, 6 children have been put on life support in CHI Temple Street due to e-scooter injuries. James Marsrow of the Garda Representative Association says the training is needed urgently.
10: Along with that, we need proper protections for our members when they do initiate pursuits, because we simply cannot have a situation where our members are bona fide executing their duties and they find themselves being prosecuted by the institutions of the state that they were actually protecting. So I would say it's just nonsense and unsustainable at the moment.
9: 3 men have been charged in relation to a €640,000 drug seizure in County Kildare. 32 kilos of suspected herbal cannabis was found after Gardaí and Revenue officers searched 2 vehicles on the 23rd of June as part of a joint intelligence-led operation. The 3 men, aged in their 30s and 40s, who were arrested at the scene on suspicion of drug trafficking, have since been charged and appeared in court. A record number of potential buyers have been approved for the First Home Scheme in the first half of this year, the highest figure since the scheme began in 2022. Under the scheme, the state takes a stake of up to 30% in a new home in return for funding. New figures show over 11,000 buyers have been approved since 2022 and almost 6,000 home purchases have been supported. Chief Executive of the First Home Scheme, Michael Broderick, says demand is increasing.
11: We're just delighted with the increase and our numbers for the 2 quarters to date this year have exceeded all previous quarters, and I suppose it just shows that awareness of the scheme and the level of demand for the scheme is increasing considerably quarter by quarter.
9: Days of public mourning and funeral processions have begun in Iran for the country's former supreme leader, who was killed in US-Israeli airstrikes in February. Ayatollah Ali Khamenei is lying in state in Tehran before he's buried in his hometown of Mashhad next Thursday. His body has been visited by clerics and foreign dignitaries. While tributes are being paid to the businessman Martin Nocton, who's died at the age of 87, he passed away in hospital in Seattle after falling ill while travelling in the US with his wife Carmel. Mr. Nocton is best known as the founder of the Glen Dimplex Electrical Goods Company and also received numerous international honours for his philanthropy. Former Minister and Fianna Fáil TD for Louth, Dermot O'Hearn, said he made an important and lasting contribution.
12: I got to know him when I was in politics for a number of decades, and he was synonymous with job creation in Louth. He was always very very much a Louth man and a Dundalk man, and he did everything that he could in order to sustain employment here. So he was one of the great entrepreneurs of our time in Ireland.
9: And finally for now, a Dublin City Councillor is calling for a homecoming reception for Roberto Pico Lopez. The Shamrock Rovers captain and Cape Verde exited the World Cup last night with a 3-2 defeat after extra time to reigning champions Argentina. Sinn Féin Councillor for the Southwest Inner City, Kieran O'Maher, has written to the Lord Mayor seeking a reception in the Mansion House. He says it would show the Crumlin native how proud Dublin is.
13: We have homecomings for various teams and other people that have had massive achievements on the sporting front. I just think it'll be really, really fitting for what Pico has done over the summer. He has achieved something incredible. The whole city, all of Dublin, can be proud of him, and I think a homecoming reception is a really fitting way to just acknowledge his achievements and to just show Pico and his family how proud Dublin is of what he's done.
9: And it's been confirmed Taylor Swift and Travis Kelce have officially tied the knot. New York's Empire State Building was lit up in blue and pink for the wedding, which took place at Madison Square Garden overnight, with around 1,000 people understood to be there. And that's your news update at 2:04.
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3: With Connolly's Mercedes-Benz Galway and Sligo, where ordering your 262 vehicle is easy at connollys.ie.
14: Mostly cloudy today with some patchy light rain or drizzle along with some hill fog. Highest temperatures of 15 to 18 degrees with moderate westerly winds. Meanwhile tonight, mostly cloudy overnight. Many areas dry but with some patchy drizzle and mist at times. Lowest temperatures of 12 to 15 degrees.
6: The weather forecast
3: with Connolly's Cupra Sligo, where ordering your 262 vehicle is easy at connollys.ie.
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Belinda Carlisle on Midwest, taking us back nicely from the top of the hour here on Midwest Radio. Heaven is a place on earth this Saturday afternoon. Welcome back to the programme. Hopefully you're all in decent form. I want to say a big hello and a welcome to the crew in Castlebar. Nora and Paul Eaton from Kinsale in Cork, visiting their good friend Mary Cunningham on the Brafey Road in Castlebar for the weekend. Do enjoy, and hopefully Nora and Paul might bring a bit of good weather with them, although with the way it is, it's not looking too hectic so far. But thanks guys for getting in touch, and enjoy, and a big shout out to Liam once again tuned into us this afternoon. 087 9 41 41, as we said, is our text and WhatsApp number, and that is brought to you by the crew over at Riley's Public House in Paramount, New York, where every hour is happy hour. Emails to studio at midwestradio.ie, and keep an eye on the old social media too, at Radio Midwest. Got to keep the music rolling along, and as we said, if you've got some suggestions for songs from films, we're going to try and play a few of them, or movies rather, to give it the absolutely correct term. We're going to try and play out a couple of them this hour on the programme. We mentioned her once or twice, but of course there's a she's a bit of a big celebrity, yeah, but a lady by the name of Taylor Swift. She's marrying the NFL superstar, as they say in the States, Travis Kelce, this weekend. Some say they got married already. There was a lavish ceremony over in Madison Square Garden as well. But she's also, recently released the song, and it's gone to number one of the charts, the track off the new film Toy Story 5. And it frightens me too to think that Toy Story 5 is on the go, because I recall a time when Toy Story 2 was in the cinemas, and I was gung-ho to go and watch it many, many moons ago. But she's here. She's on the Saturday Mix. This is our latest track. It's called I Knew It, I Knew You.

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3: I said at half time, Robertson, what a baby. What a big baby. Just get on with the game.

Yeah, classic from Tina Turner. One of our movie songs this afternoon, Golden Eye on Midwest Radio. And that's kind of the theme of the hour. We're playing songs that were featured famously in a couple of different films. I think it's obvious enough to know what film that was from, the movie Golden Eye, one of the great James Bond soundtracks. And before that, we had a little bit of Taylor Swift, and definitely the most recent one we'll play, I Knew It, I Knew You, here on the Saturday Mix. A listener was in touch to say they're heading along to Take That and maybe feature something from them. We certainly will at some point today. And I just want to mention that the Connacht Pioneers Pilgrimage to Lourdes is happening. The final few seats are available. Contact us here and we'll pass on the numbers for anyone that might be interested in heading along to that particular one. Very special birthday request today. That is for John McAndrew, 60 years young, and enjoy your celebrations. And thanks to the listener for getting in touch with that one. And finally, one more for now. A listener was saying they're selling two seated tickets for Dermot Kennedy in the Aviva Stadium. They're next Saturday, July the 11th, and they're clashing with the Mayo game, unfortunately, this listener says. And you might get in contact with us here on the programme. Give us a text or a WhatsApp to 087 941 41 if you fancy those tickets to Dermot Kennedy. We have a listener willing to sell them, and if you are interested, we will pass on a contact number. We this requested earlier on from Mr. Calvin Harris, a man that played two big shows in Dublin last week, who made the headlines, we'll say, in fairness, with regard to underage people heading on to it without parental supervision. But in fairness, any of the people I know that were there, they said it was absolutely brilliant. It mightn't seem it outside, but it's summer on Midwest.

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0: Take That on Midwest Radio. Beautiful track. It is back for good here on your Saturday mix on Midwest Radio. It's Stephen in and on with you until 5, keeping you company right across the a little bit damp and weary west of Ireland today, but nonetheless the music is flowing along, and we're featuring lots of movie tracks in this hour. I know that one wasn't necessarily a movie track, but a listener was in touch saying they're heading along up to see Take That and could we please mention it. So indeed we did. And also it's a big day below in Achtel today, the half marathon and 10k is on. The listener was in touch to say could you please congratulate Natalie and Elliot for smashing their runs down in Achtel today, and a hello to James and Stephanie at their other halves who all travelled over from Kent for the big weekend. And that comes in from all the Mulrani gang, and thanks to the gang in Mulrani for getting in touch with us on the show today. I know it's not that the nicest day in the world down there for a run, but I've had this argument with people before. I as someone who would have ran at different times and probably might run again, I love running in the rain. Don't know why, don't know what it is. Maybe it's the red hair and the fact that I can't handle the sun, that I prefer running in conditions like this. I'm sure those down in Achtel will be saying he doesn't know what he's talking about. Anyways, we're getting back to the music too. Another suggestion in was the theme tune from Rocky 3, Eye of the Tiger, and it's playing next as we keep featuring those film tracks here on the Saturday mix this afternoon. Mace time on the programme, it is 31 minutes past 2.
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5: Chicken boner, lamb boner, prawn boner, mushroom rice, bag of chips, keema naan and 9 poppadoms.
6: I'm just going to stick it on the table, you know.
5: Whoa, right. 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
7: Well, because it's nice.
5: No, it's not. 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
8: Hi, Stephen.
9: Yes?
8: This is Clem Fandango.
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0: Great track, Simple Minds, Don't You Forget About Me on Midwest Radio's Saturday Mix. And another wonderful suggestion from our movie catalogue of songs that we're kind of going through today. That one, of course, from The Breakfast Club. But I tell you something, a lot of songs have been suggested to, and I mean bucket loads, and this is going to have to go past 3 o'clock this afternoon with all the movie songs that we're getting. Some songs that I didn't think actually had featured in films, that were even part of films, or just ones that I didn't know at all, ones I would never have associated with certain movies. So it's actually quite interesting, some of the ones that are coming through to us on text and WhatsApp today, 087 900 41 41. That number is in partnership with the pub in New York. They're both the best Irish atmosphere, the perfect pint at Public House. So keep getting them into us, and again, we're just going to keep going with them really this afternoon. We'll feature as many of the best ones as we possibly can between now and we're going to say for the hour, but really and truly it's going to roll on up towards 5 o'clock today, regardless of how we think we might want to go through it, because there's just that much coming in, which is absolutely wonderful to see and to hear. Speaking of things that we love hearing, it's Kingfisher, who are just getting bigger and bigger. Here's their new track. It's called The Sun Will Never Settle.
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Yeah, all the talking about songs that I didn't think or didn't realise were from films, but that one was suggested to us, and it was from the film The Woman in Red. And, you know, sometimes you have films that get on very well and songs that kind of go with that and tie in with it. I feel like that's the situation of a song from a film that actually done a little bit better than perhaps the movie did itself. The Woman in Red, I'll be very honest, maybe I'm showing my age because I know it would have been back in the 1980s, but it's not a movie I'd be overly familiar with. In fact, I would say it's the first time I might have heard it. Don't shoot me on that one, but yeah, another great song from Stevie Wonder on the Saturday Mix here on Midwest Radio. Hello to Darren, tuned into us over in Ballina. Thanks for getting in touch. And also, G goes to Joseph in Ahagower, and he says best wishes to the Fern Mio that are going to be taking on Galway in the All-Ireland Senior Football Championship quarterfinal tomorrow, the ladies, of course, and especially to Tara Agus-Kira. And that comes in from Breeze and Joseph, tuned into us over in Ahagower. And we do wish the ladies all the very best. That big game, that big, big game that it is, happening tomorrow up in Tuam Stadium. The first of the quarterfinals is underway, and it's about 15 minutes or so left. Armagh 2-7, Kildare 9 points. Armagh with a bit of a purple patch just before half time, putting them into the ascendancy. The other quarterfinals later on, from quarter past 5, it's Kerry and Meath, and from half 7, it is Cork taking on Dublin. They make the trip over to Dublin. The relegation playoffs are on today, and in the first of the relegation playoffs, it's Waterford 1-6, Donegal 2 points. That game is round about half time. And look at that, Mayo, the team that defeated Donegal. So Mayo happy not to be in those playoffs. I know they had to battle their way through them last year. The other relegation playoff in the senior is on from 3:30, and it's Tipperary who are going to be taking on Tyrone. The Camogie on today, the All-Ireland Camogie Championship. The quarterfinal is happening between Kilkenny and Waterford. That game was in Crow Park. It was a precursor to the game between Galway and Cork. And I can tell you that game went to extra time and still going on, in fact, in Crow Park. Kilkenny 2-18, Waterford 19 points is the current score. So Kilkenny looking to march into the All-Ireland semi-final. Now, I don't believe that has delayed the game between Galway and Cork. It's still due to throw in at 3:30, but I will get details for you if that is to be the case. Back to the music we go once again on the programme this afternoon. Another track from a movie. Again, not one that I had realised was from a movie, but well, it just goes to show, from the movie Batman Forever, one of the more forgettable Batman films perhaps, but it's from Seal, and it's Kiss My Rose, and this is for James on the Saturday Mix.

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9: Good afternoon, I'm Rowan Kelly. Yesterday, Mayo Mountain Rescue was tasked to assist with an incident on James's Loop in Wildnafen National Park. The call-out was a multi-agency response involving An Garda Síochána, HSE National Ambulance Service, the Irish Defence Forces, Wildnafen National Park staff and the Mayo Mountain Rescue Team. A female hiker sustained a lower leg injury after slipping in very wet underfoot conditions while walking James's Loop. The casualty was assessed and treated at the scene by National Park staff and members of the Irish Defence Forces before the Mayo Mountain Rescue Team arrived. They then transferred her by stretcher approximately 1 kilometre to a waiting HSC National Ambulance Service ambulance for onward care. Now, in a social media post, Mayo Mountain Rescue say they wish the casualty a full and speedy recovery. 8 counties, including Mayo, have announced increases in price ceilings for homes eligible under the First Home Scheme. The limit has been raised by a further €25,000. Under the scheme, the state takes an equity stake of up to 30% in a new home in return for providing funding. Chief Executive of the First Home Scheme, Michael Broderick, outlines the other counties that are set to benefit.
10: We are delighted to announce an increase in the price ceiling in 8 different local authority areas: Clare, Donegal, Kerry, Leitrim, Limerick, Mayo, Roscommon and Sligo. And what that means now is that those local authority areas will have higher price ceilings. Some have gone to 400,000 and others are at 375 and some are at 425. So it will vary depending on what county you're in.
9: The 45th anniversary National Hunger Strike commemoration was officially launched yesterday in Castlebar. The launch, chaired by Sinn Féin councillor Gerry Murray, heard contributions from George Stagg, Mayo Sinn Féin deputy Rose Conway Walsh and former hunger striker Pat Sheehan. George Stagg spoke about his brother Frank, who died on hunger strike in 1976. Pat Sheehan spoke of what he called the enduring significance of the 1981 hunger strike, describing it as a defining moment in modern Irish history. The 1981 strike began on March the 1st of that year when Bobby Sands, then leader of the Irish Republican Army in the Mays prison, refused to take food. A national hunger strike commemoration is due to take place in Ballina on August the 30th. And 2 Mayo students have been named Technovation Global finalists and are set to represent Ireland and Europe in India. Idel Walsh and Orla Collarin, both aged 13 of Mount St Michael's Secondary School in Claremorris, will travel to India this October to compete in the Technovation Global Finals, one of the world's largest technology entrepreneurship competitions for girls for scholarship monies. Chosen from more than 3,600 app submissions created by girls from over 100 countries, they will represent Europe at the global finals, taking their place among the world's leading young technology innovators. Their award-winning project, DiAssist, is a mobile app they designed and programmed to help teenagers aged 13 to 19 manage diabetes through a holistic approach that supports both physical health and mental well-being.
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9: Well, mostly cloudy today with some patchy light rain or drizzle still, along with some hill fog. Highest temperatures of 15 to 18 degrees with moderate westerly winds. Meanwhile, tonight, mostly cloudy, many areas dry, but with some patchy drizzle and mist at times. Lowest temperatures of 12 to 15 degrees in light to moderate westerly winds.
7: The weather forecast
6: with Connolly's Seat Sligo, where ordering your 262 vehicle is easy at connollys.ie.
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9: In Gaelic games this afternoon, Cork and Galway square off for the semi-finals of the All-Ireland Hurling Championship later this hour. Leinster champions Galway are hoping to book a place in the decider for the first time since 2018. Cork were beaten by Tipperary in last year's final and are bidding to reach the showpiece for a third successive season. Throw-in is coming up in that one at 3:30 this hour. Meanwhile, the Mayo senior ladies football manager Diane O'Hara has named her team for tomorrow's TG Cahir All-Ireland Senior Football Championship quarter-final against Galway. Mayo come into the game on the back of a 6-point victory away to Donegal a fortnight ago. Sunday's encounter throws in at 5:45 in Tuam Stadium tomorrow, and it's going to be live on Midwest Radio with Stephen Grealis and Orla Casby describing the action. We'll take a look to that starting 15 for Mayo now. In goal is Laura Brennan of Hollymount, the fullback Lucy Wallace of Burrishool, Westport's Shireen El Masri, and Linda Hanley of Kilmavie Shamrocks. The halfbacks, Maeve Delaney of Ahamore, Kilmore Moyes, Finola Collins, and Hannah Reap of Knockmore. The midfield duo is Aoife Geraghty of Westport and Lewisburg's Tara Needham. The half-forwards, Nafina's Maria Riley, Aoife Staunton of Westport and Sinead Walsh of Mickhill Rovers. Sinead Walsh, of course, captaining the side in tomorrow's quarter-final. And the three ladies up top for Mayo, we have the Caffrickeys of Kilmavie Shamrocks, Lisa and Sinead, and Knockmore's Clodagh Kane. Tonight, though, in men's football here in Mayo, we have some exciting action coming up in the Anfi Mayo Senior Leagues. Of course, game week 9, decisions on who will get the places in the finals there. In Division 1, Ballina Stephenites already have their place secured against in the Division 1 final going into this game week. They're taking on Knockmore later on this evening at 7 o'clock. At the same time, second place Westport take on basement side Claremorris, Belmulleter to play Brafey, and Gary Moore will host Castlebar Mitchells. In Division 2, from 7 p.m. as well, Mayo Gaels are to take on Charlestown Sarsfields, Ballyhadrine host Ballinrobe, Ahamore play Moy Davits, and Park take on Davits. In Division 3 at 7 p.m, Ardenry Sarsfields are playing Lewisburg, it's Ballyhonus versus Kilmina, Bunnyconlin against Burrishool, and the Neil who are to play Eastern Gaels. In rugby, Ireland rugby captain Dan Sheehan says he's proud of how they've dug out a win against Australia. Thomas Clarkson's late try, which was converted by Sam Prendergast, sealed a 33-31 victory in Sydney. Now, Cian Prendergast, Josh Van Der Fleer, Gibson Park and Hugo Keenan grabbed the other Irish tries. Finally, looking to some soccer this hour in the Elvery Sports Super League in Round 11 tonight at 7 p.m, Conn Rangers do battle with Ballyglass while Castlebar Celtic make the trip to Ballyhane. In the Killeen Sports Ground League 1 today as well, Round 12 at 7 p.m, Banner Hibs are to play Fahy Rovers and Claremorris are to host Achill Rovers. And to look quickly at Gaelic games once more, in the Gerry Mahony Memorial Cup National Schools Tournament takes place tomorrow at the Gerry Mahony Memorial Park in Killala. The competition gets underway at 2 o'clock with the senior groups, that's 4th and 6th class. A half an hour later, on 2:30, the junior competition gets underway, including those in 1st to 3rd class. Now, all players are required to be there for 1:30 tomorrow to facilitate the picking of teams, and the tournament is open to boys from all of the national schools inside the Naoimh Porrick area.
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Lady Gaga on the Saturday Mix, Hold My Hand. That track is from Top Gun Maverick, the movie that came out back in 2022, featuring Tom Cruise, of course. And not the one, again, that I was overly familiar with, the fact that it was another one of those movie ones. But either way, a lovely track too. And a big thanks to Colin Knockmore for suggesting that nice one to us today. A big congrats to the Claremorris Community Games under 13 relay swimmers who won a gold medal at the All-Ireland Final below in Kilkenny today. Boulibus from all the crew at Claremorris Community Games, and will echo those sentiments too. A listener was in touch to say they have got 4 tickets for sale for Garra Noon in the TF tonight. Anyone that might be interested in those, take them off our listeners' hands. Give us a text or a WhatsApp this afternoon to 087 900 41 41. A big happy birthday to Josephine Clark in Kent. That comes in from all the gang down in Clunchakilla. Have a great day, and they're saying they're looking forward to seeing you soon. Back we are on the Saturday Mix. It's Stephen with you until 5, so we roll nicely along through this Saturday. But the weather doesn't seem to be improving, but I'm sure the tension and the drama is building up nicely over in Croke Park. From 3:30, it is Cork taking on the mighty Galway in the first of the All-Ireland semi-finals, first of the All-Ireland hurling semi-finals rather, and who is going to get into that All-Ireland decider. That'll be taking place a fortnight from tomorrow. And that day, that 19th of July, I've seen it up creeping up on social media a couple of times recently, but it's building up to be an absolute blockbuster day in terms of lots of different things. If the small matter of the All-Ireland hurling final, you've got the World Cup final at 8 o'clock. It's also going to be the final round of the Open Golf Championship that's going to be taking place, and this man will be playing the second of his 2 nights in Slane Castle, all for good measure. That's right, it's Luke Combs. This is Sleepless in a Hotel Room on the Saturday Mix.

sounds of Hot Chocolate on Midwest Radio. And You Sexy Thing. That's from the year 1975. But interestingly enough, in terms of movies, that came to real prominence when it was part of The Usual Suspects. Was it The Usual Suspects? No, not The Usual Suspects. Oh, my mind has gone blank. Such a time for it to happen to me. Someone will correct me on it, but I know the film. It's completely just gone from my head. No, The Full Monty. Where did The Usual Suspects come from? Yes, The Full Monty, from around about the late 90s, and that's how it came to prominence. And nice to feature that one. Thanks to Siobhan, actually, for getting in touch and suggesting that one on the programme today too. Plenty more music coming up between now and 5 o'clock, when I wish the crew in Ballinagh Motor Club the very best. They're celebrating their 50th anniversary. That comes in from all at the Wild Atlantic Motor Club this afternoon. Loads more music coming. Just 10 minutes to go before throwing in the All-Ireland Senior Football Hurling Championship semi-final. Galway against Cork should be a huge one. Galway going into that one as outsiders, but they'll fancy themselves to have a right account of things. Armagh are the first team into the semi-finals of the All-Ireland Senior Ladies Football Championship. They've defeated Kildare 3-9 to 1 goal and 12 points up in the box at Athletic Grounds. In the relegation playoff, it is Waterford 1-7, Donegal 1-6. That's into the very closing stages too. And later on in the other quarterfinals, Kerry against Meath from 5:15. 7:30, it's Dublin against Cork. And then tomorrow, the big one from 5:45, it'll be live in full here on Midwest Radio. Myself and Orla Casby are heading up to Tuam as Mayo take on Galway to get their semi-final spot. The Mayo ladies are back on the road again this weekend as they look to book their place in an All-Ireland Senior Football Championship semi-final. Diana O'Hara's team defeated Donegal a fortnight ago to book their place in the last eight, but standing in their way are All-Ireland favourites and near neighbours Galway. The game in Tuam Stadium throws in at 5:45 on Sunday evening and is live on Midwest Radio, with Orla Casby joining me on commentary. Our coverage is with thanks to Cora Boyle. 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
0: Get ready for the biggest Enniscrone show this Sunday at Castle Connor Sports Complex. 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
6: 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Prices never to be seen again. 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

0: Yeah, the sound of NGMT and Kids on the Saturday Mix this afternoon. Nice track from them, bringing us back nicely. Just gone 3:30 in the afternoon. The ball has been thrown in Croke Park in the first of the All-Ireland Senior Hurling Championship semi-finals, and it looks absolutely fantastic. A full house up there in Croke Park. I know the Cork fans, they must have all waited at home last week in anticipation for this semi-final, and I know the hurlers have got great momentum behind them at the moment, but my goodness me, it really does look, as we say, absolutely incredible. Seeing a Croke Park full house is magic, and hopefully a lot of Mayo people are going to be up there to experience it next week, but I promise it to be a fascinating one. I said a couple of minutes gone, Galway leading by a point to no score. Their man of the match in the Leinster final, Tom Monaghan, getting the opening score, the opening point of the game for them. Should be a very fascinating one. And Galway going in as outsiders too, so promised to be very interesting indeed. Best wishes to all the crew in Ballina Motor Club on their 50th anniversary. And that comes in from Meerick's Hardware over on the Clala Road. And best wishes to all the gang. I want to say a very good afternoon and a happy birthday today to Denise, who's tuned into us. And Denise was doing a little bit of running earlier on down there in Achill as part of the half marathon and 10K. Doesn't say which one you've done, Denise, but you know what? Both brilliant, brilliant causes, but brilliant feats. No matter which way you've done it, and a Bula bus more to you. Said the very best to all the gang and all the girls. They say we're in touch, wishing you well, and they're going to have a great night. So we're told down there. Rochford Motors time on Midwest Radio. It is 3:34.
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places. I'm from Charlestown with our strong Charlestown connections. Know the name Gallagher on Midwest Radio's Saturday Mix. It is Live Forever here on Midwest. It's with thanks to Pat Kelly Auto Point here. We're here until 5. Almost a quarter hour gone in the All-Ireland Senior Hurling Championship semi-final between Galway and Cork. And Galway with an electric start in the opening kind of 10 minutes or so. Darren Eary, the wing forward, set up by their

0: As a veteran at this stage, Conor Whelan to finish to the back of the net, and Galway are doing well. They're doing the business so far. They lead after about 13 minutes, 1-5 to 5 points. And of course, Cork were big enough favourites going into this one, but Galway have really come out with some intense. So can the neighbours from just up the N17, can they book their place in the hurling final? It'll be a huge task, but they've had a decent start, leading that one by 3 points. We'll be back with more in just a moment.
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Oh, lovely track from Metro Station. One hit wonder from them from back in the, I'm going to say early 2010s, late noughties. It's Shaking on Midwest Radio. It's one of those sort of feel good tracks here on at Midwest Radio this afternoon. We're rolling along nicely up towards 4 o'clock. I can tell you in the hurling, it's Cork 8 points, Galway 1-6 for around about 20 minutes. So Galway in the lead by a solitary point. They're really interesting opening to that particular game. This man was, I think he was at the big wedding between Taylor Swift and Travis Kelce. It's Ed Sheeran on Midwest Radio. This is Azizam.

0: Niall Horan and his latest track, Dinner Party, on Midwest Radio Saturday Mix. Some Ed Sheeran in there before that one with Azizam. Have Cork weathered the early Galway storm, where they now lead 1-9 to 1-7 in the first of the All-Ireland Senior Hurling Championship semi-finals in Croke Park. Still a very fascinating game and an interesting one too. Both sides really going gung-ho for a fabulous goal from a Cork perspective there a moment or two ago. We'll be back, as I said, with lots more music at the other side of 4 o'clock, so stay with us.
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2: The Mayo ladies are back on the road again this weekend as they look to book their place in an All-Ireland Senior Football Championship semi-final. Diana Hora's team defeated Donegal a fortnight ago to book their place in the last eight, but standing in their way are All-Ireland favourites and near neighbours Galway. The game in Tuam Stadium throws in at 5:45 on Sunday evening and is live on Midwest Radio, with Orla Casby joining me on commentary. 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
1: Get ready for the biggest Enniscrone show this Sunday at Castle Connor Sports Complex. 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
11: It's 4 o'clock. Good afternoon. I'm Ellen Butler. Calls are being made for new laws to help Gardaí crack down on e-scooters. Stark figures reveal in the past 2 weeks, 6 children have been put on life support at CHI Temple Street as a result of e-scooter incidents. The Garda Representative Association says training to pursue e-scooters while avoiding injury and prosecution is urgently needed. Labour's health spokesperson and Dublin Central TD Marie Sherlock says the current situation is terrifying.
12: To be honest, the question has to be asked, what will it take to have a dramatic and urgent response from government to this enormous issue that is happening across so many of our communities? I have so many people who tell me that they're terrified to now walk on their footpath because of the speed which children and teenagers and adults are on e-scooters.
11: 3 men have been charged in relation to a €640,000 drug seizure in County Kildare. 32 kilos of suspected herbal cannabis was found after Gardaí and Revenue officers allegedly searched 2 vehicles on the 23rd of June as part of a joint intelligence-led operation. 3 men, aged in their 30s and 40s, who were arrested at the scene on suspicion of drug trafficking, have since been charged and appeared in court. Eight counties have announced increases in price ceilings for homes eligible under the First Home Scheme. The limit has been raised by a further €25,000. Under the scheme, the state takes an equity stake of up to 30% in a new home in return for providing funding. Chief Executive of the First Home Scheme, Michael Broderick, outlines which counties are set to benefit.
13: We are delighted to announce an increase in the price ceiling in eight different local authority areas: Clare, Donegal, Kerry, Leitrim, Limerick, Mayo, Roscommon and Sligo. And what that means now is that those local authority areas will have higher price ceilings. Some have gone to 400,000 and others are at 375 and some are at 425. So it will vary depending on what county you're in.
11: The owners of 40 apartments in Dublin city centre have agreed to sell their homes to make way for the Metrolink. Demolition has been proposed for the College Gate apartment block on Townsend Street in order to accommodate an underground station. The apartments sold for €550,000, including a €40,000 inconvenience fee, according to the Irish Times. Tributes are being paid to businessman Martin Nocton, who's died at the age of 87. He passed away in hospital in Seattle after falling ill while travelling in the US with his wife Carmel. Mr. Nocton is best known as the founder of the Glen Dimplex Electrical Goods Company and also received numerous international honours for his philanthropy. Former minister and Fianna Fáil TD for Louth, Dermot O'Hearn, says he made an important and lasting contribution.
14: I got to know him when I was in politics for a number of decades, and he was synonymous with job creation in Louth. He was always very much a Louth man and a Dundalk man, and he did everything that he could in order to sustain employment here. So he was one of the great entrepreneurs of our time in Ireland.
11: Finally for now, a heat wave in the US is disrupting 4th of July celebrations around the country. Temperatures are forecast to hit 46 degrees Celsius in some parts. Philadelphia's Salute to Independence Parade is among the events that have been cancelled. Meanwhile, Donald Trump is set to attend a rally in Washington, D.C. later to mark America's 250th birthday, which he has dubbed the most spectacular Trump rally. Speaking earlier near Mount Rushmore in South Dakota, President Trump warned Americans about what he described as the threat of communism.
15: Communism is a mortal threat to American liberty. It is the greatest threat to our country, including World War I, World War II, Pearl Harbor, or even 9/11. We're not going to let this happen to us. Believe me, we're not letting it happen.
11: And that's your news update at 4 minutes past four.
8: The weather forecast
16: with Connolly's Volkswagen Ballina, Sligo and Letterkenny, where ordering your 262 vehicle is easy at connollys.ie.
17: Still mostly cloudy today with some patchy light rain or drizzle along with some hill fog. Highest temperatures of 15 to 18 degrees with moderate westerly winds. Meanwhile tonight, mostly cloudy, many areas dry with some patchy drizzle and mist at times. Lowest temperatures of 12 to 15 degrees.
8: The weather forecast
16: with Connolly's SEAT Sligo, where ordering your 262 vehicle is easy at connollys.ie.
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17: A very good afternoon, I'm Rowan Kelly. We'll start off with the small ball action here, and in the All-Ireland Senior Hurling Championship semi-finals, they are into the 32nd minute and the scoreline so far in Croke Park is Cork 1 goal and 12 points, Galway 1 goal and 9. In the past few moments or past minute, Aaron Ireland with a free for Galway, followed just there as well with Jason Rabbit getting one over the bar. As things stand, Cork 1-12, Galway 1-9, very shortly making their way to the dressing room for half time. Staying with the small ball action, but going on to Camogie now, in play in the Premier Junior Championship in round 5. It's currently Roscommon 4 goals and 4 points, Cavan 1 goal and 1 point. That's the latest from that tie there. In our earlier sports bulletins, we had a look at the Abbey games coming up tonight in Divisions 1, 2 and 3 in the Mayo Senior Leagues. A glance at Division 5 now tonight. A brace of games from 7 o'clock. Ballycastle play host to Kilmavie Shamrocks, while Achill are to take on Northern Gales. Meanwhile, in international rugby, Ireland rugby captain Dan Sheehan says he's proud of how they dug out a win against Australia earlier today. Thomas Clarkson's late try, which was converted by Sam Prendergast, sealed a 33-31 victory in Sydney in the Nations Championship. Keane Prendergast, Josh Van Der Veer, Gibson Park and Hugo Keenan grabbed the other Irish tries. Looking to soccer tonight, we have already looked at the games from the Super League and League One. In the McDonald Construction League 2, round 12 from 7 p.m, Fahy Rovers do battle with Manila, while in the Under 17 Division 4 playoff at the same time in Umbro Park, Kilchamock Lock United are to take on Ballina Town in that fixture. Tomorrow, there's a brace of cup finals as well, starting off with Umbro Park in the McDonald Cup final from 12 noon. Ballinrobe Town are to play Charlestown Athletic, while Irrisaintly had to take on Stugbury United in the Tuohy Cup final from 2:45. Going back to look at Gaelic games very quickly, we have a reminder that tomorrow the Jerry Mahady Memorial Cup National School Tournament takes place at Jerry Mahady Memorial Park in Killala. The action underway from 2 o'clock with the seniors, that's the 4th to 6th class group getting underway, followed half an hour later at 2:30 by the junior category, that is players from the 1st to 3rd class bracket. All players are asked to be there for 1:30 tomorrow to facilitate the picking of teams, and the tournament is open to boys from all the national schools inside the Naoimh Porrick area. Now to look to the Achill Half Marathon earlier on today, and we have the results from that one. The first male across the line was Mick Silk in 1:17:11. Second man across the line in 1:18:46 was John Anderson, and Shane Hanahan made it over the line in 1:22:14. The first woman across the line today in 1:27:46 in the half marathon was Nora Newcomb. We also have Tricia McLaughlin in 1:31:58 and Helen Skipper in 1:33:19. That is the standings for the half marathon results, and we'll have all the results from the half marathon and the 10k available to view later on the sports section of our website on midwestradio.ie.
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0: A nice live version there of Dire Straits and Walk of Life on Midwest Radio Saturday Mix. You're welcome along to the final hour of the programme this afternoon. It's Stephen keeping you company until 5, taking you through your Saturday. Halftime whistle has blown over in Croke Park for the first of the All-Ireland Senior Hurling semi-finals, Galway against Cork, and it is the Rebels who lead by a single point at halftime. Galway just coming good again towards the break, and what a fascinating half of football it was. Both sides really going for it full-blooded at times. And Cork leading by a point, 113 to 112 in favour of the Rebels at halftime. But so much more ahead to come, you would imagine, in that second half. What have we got? About 45 minutes left to go on the programme. 087 900 4141 is our text and WhatsApp number. That is with thanks to the crew over at Riley's Public House in Permont, New York, where every hour is happy hour. You can email us to studio@midwestradio.ie and the socials at Radio Midwest for you this Saturday. And as I said earlier on, keep an eye on those social media channels because we have got a phenomenal prize over on them at the minute. We are giving away tickets with thanks to the crew over at Supermax, our weekend sports sponsors. Tickets and so much more to the All-Ireland Senior Football semi-final next Saturday. Please God, a lot of people from up this side will be making the pilgrimage up to Croke Park for Mayo's game against Louth. It's at 6, but head over to our Facebook and our Instagram pages for your chance to win. We've got match tickets for two. We've also got a €100 fuel and food voucher from all the crew over at the Plaza Group, Supermax Plazas, and plenty of them that you can stop into on the way up to the big game next week. Music coming from James Blunt in a moment. RA time now, it's 4:15.
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0: On the Saturday mix, it is Freedom, the sounds of George Michael and Andrew Ridgeley here in your Saturday afternoon. You're listening to Midwest Radio. The time is 25 minutes, almost 25 minutes past four. Almost good to go at the start of the second half of the hurling semi-final between Galway and Cork. Who's going to book their place in the first of this year, or the first, book the first place rather, in this year's All-Ireland Senior Hurling Final? Of course, tomorrow attention turns to the ladies' action. Mayo taking on Galway, the All-Ireland favourites for a place in the All-Ireland semi-final. That game in tune from a quarter to six. Looking forward to it. Hopefully, the weather will be a tad better than it is today. It was also pointed out to me too there not long ago that it's the 4th of July and we haven't had that in two Americans so far. So I think there's only one song we can go and play. And the boss, Bruce Springsteen, is up for you next.
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1: 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The home of Toyota in Mayo.

The Boss, Bruce Springsteen, born in the USA on the Saturday mix. Of course, it is the 4th of July. I had to feature something on the programme as we head into the final half an hour of today's Saturday mix here on Midwest Radio. Just into the second half in Croke Park, 1-14 apiece between Galway and Cork in that All-Ireland Hurling semi-final. What a game it's been so far and promised to be in this second half. A big shout out to our friends John and Owen tuning in to us over in Telford in the UK. Looking for a little bit of Ace of Base. Always have, always will.

0: Yeah, in the second half of the All-Ireland final against Tipperary, they absolutely capitulated up in Croke Park as Galway stretched the lead out even further. They lead now by 6 points with just under 25 minutes of normal time to go. What a fascinating end to the game is in prospect there. We've got a bit of Smokey coming up for you after this.
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0: Smokey on Midwest Radio, classic. Don't play your rock and roll to me. I know so many people across the west of Ireland, massive fans of Smokey, and of course would have played here in the west on numerous occasions down through the years. 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
0: Just over 15 minutes to go in Croke Park. 122 Galway, 115 Cork. The second half performance of the Tribesmen so far has been absolutely electric. As we say that now, Cork chip over another point to bring the gap back to six. But are Galway just starting to make their move and to potentially book a place in the All-Ireland final? Haven't been to an All-Ireland final since 2018, have the Tribesmen. Oh, how they'd love to get one over on Cork. A much fancied Cork team too. Here's some local music for you now as we get towards the business end of the show. This is Jowska. Take a listen. It's called Amelia.
3: 16, paint the scene for you and me and him and her. You don't even have to think.

Mark Amber and Belong Together on your Saturday mix on Midwest Radio. We are all but out of time on the programme today, and that is pretty much that for another afternoon. I can tell you, up in Croke Park, the scoreline now reads Galway 123, Cork 117. Cork's captain, Dara Fitzgibbon, has been sent off for a second yellow card. There is just under 10 minutes to go. Galway are looking very, very well set for a place in the All-Ireland Hurling Final. Who would have thought that? The mighty Cork, who were going good all year long. An absolutely incredible performance so far. And that is it from us for the another afternoon. You can stand by. The Saturday Freeway is coming up just inside the next 20 minutes or so. And Rowan Kelly will be with you with the latest news too. Going to finish things off with the Cranberries by request. Take care. Have yourself a great weekend. This is Linger.

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7: Hello and you're very welcome to Saturday's Evening Edition with Rowan Kelly. News, weather and sport on the way very shortly, but first it's time for this evening's death and funeral notices. The death has occurred of Kathleen Boniach, ní Donoghue, Enfield in London and formerly of Tullahanduff and Gisala, suddenly at her home. Funeral arrangements will be announced later. Mary Carey, London and formerly of Fox Point Barnatraw in Ballina, peacefully at the Whittington Hospital in London. Reposing at McDonald's Funeral Home in Belmullet this evening until 6 o'clock, with the funeral arriving at the Church of Our Lady of Lourdes in Glencastle at 7 o'clock. Funeral Mass tomorrow at 12 noon, followed by burial in the Glencastle New Cemetery. Catherine Carmody, ní Merrick, Sleepy Hollow, Clonard, Killay and Tullamore, Offaly and Late of Knock, peacefully. Reposing in Lawless's funeral home, Muckla Village, on Sunday evening tomorrow from 4 o'clock until 6. Funeral Mass in St. Colman's Church in Muckla on Monday morning at 11 o'clock, followed by a private cremation. Frank Dunn, Kilty Branks, Ballyhadreen, County Roscommon, late of Abbey View and Rooski, Ballyhadreen and Birmingham, England, peacefully at home. Reposing at the Kilgariff Funeral Home in Ballyhadreen tomorrow evening from 5 o'clock until 7. Funeral will arrive at the Cathedral of the Annunciation in St. Nathie on Monday for Mass of the Resurrection at 12 noon, with burial afterwards in Kilcolman Cemetery. Seamus Shamey Glavy, Laura Lay, Achamore in Ballyhaunis, peacefully at Mayo University Hospital. Reposing at Donlin's Funeral Home on Clare Street in Ballyhaunis on Monday evening from 6 o'clock until 8. Funeral will arrive to St. Joseph's Church in Achamore on Tuesday morning for funeral mass at 11:30. Burial afterwards in the local cemetery. Paddy Maloney, Ellachmore in Bunnyconlon, peacefully at Moyridge Nursing Home in Ballina. Remains reposing at Gallagher's Funeral Home in Bunnyconlon this evening from 6 o'clock, with removal at 7:45 to the Church of the Immaculate Heart of Mary in Bunnyconlon. Requiem Mass tomorrow at 12:30 with burial afterwards in Bunnyconlon Cemetery. Anne Moylan, Foxborough, Ballinlough, County Roscommon, suddenly at home. Reposing at McDonough's Funeral Home in Castlereagh this evening until 7 o'clock. Funeral arriving to the Church of the Immaculate Conception in Ballinlough on Sunday tomorrow for Mass of the Resurrection at 12 noon. Burial afterwards in Ballinlough Cemetery and House Private tomorrow morning. Kathleen Murtha, ní Healy, Stretford in Manchester and formerly of Caronaden, Coolanney, County Sligo, peacefully at home. Requiem Mass in St. Anne's Roman Catholic Church in Stretford on Friday at 11 o'clock prior to interment at Stretford Cemetery. Pauline Shanahar, ní Silk, Enfield, Ballintubber, Castlereagh, County Roscommon and formerly of Moore in Castlereagh, County Roscommon, peacefully at the Midlands Regional Hospital. Reposing at her home in Enfield in Ballintubber this evening until 8 o'clock. Arriving at St. Breed's Church in Ballintubber tomorrow for funeral mass at 1 o'clock. Burial afterwards in Ballintubber Cemetery and house private tomorrow morning, please. Kathleen K. Thornton, Nia Hearn. Carolavin Bunny Conlon and formerly of Newcastle West in Limerick and Fairview, Dublin. Reposing at Gallagher's Funeral Home in Bunny Conlon on Sunday evening tomorrow from 6 o'clock until 8. Removal from her daughter's home on Monday morning to the Church of the Immaculate Heart of Mary in Bunny Conlon for Requiem Mass at 12 noon, followed by burial in Bunny Conlon Cemetery and house private. And Jerry Walsh, Clonfachna in Knock, peacefully at his home. Reposing in the Marian Funeral Home in Knock on Sunday evening tomorrow from 5 o'clock with removal at 7 to the Church of St. John the Baptist in Knock. Funeral Mass on Monday morning at 10:30, followed by burial in Knock Cemetery. And that concludes this evening's funeral notices. Midwest Radio extends sympathy to the family and friends of the deceased. May the souls of the departed rest in peace. All funeral arrangements are available to view on midwestradio.ie, where you can also leave a message of condolence.

0: And you're very welcome back to Evening Edition. Yesterday, Mayo Mountain Rescue was tasked to assist with an incident on James's Loop in Wildnafen National Park. The call-out was a multi-agency response involving An Garda Síochána, the HSC National Ambulance Service, the Irish Defence Forces, Wildnafen National Park staff and the Mayo Mountain Rescue Team. A female hiker sustained a lower leg injury after slipping in very wet underfoot conditions while walking James's Loop. The casualty was assessed and treated at the scene by National Park staff and members of the Irish Defence Forces before the Mayo Mountain Rescue Team arrived. They then transferred her by stretcher approximately 1 kilometre to a waiting HSC National Ambulance Service ambulance for onward care. In a social media post, Mayo Mountain Rescue say they wish the casualty a full and speedy recovery. 8 counties, including Mayo, have announced increases in price ceilings for homes eligible under the First Home Scheme. The limit has been raised by a further €25,000. Under the scheme, the state takes an equity stake of up to 30% in a new home in return for providing funding. Chief Executive of the First Home Scheme, Michael Broderick, outlines which counties are set to benefit.
1: We are delighted to announce an increase in the price ceiling in 8 different local authority areas: Clare, Donegal, Kerry, Leitrim, Limerick, Mayo, Roscommon and Sligo. And what that means now is that those local authority areas will have higher price ceilings. Some have gone to 400,000 and others are at 375 and some are at 425. So it'll vary depending on what county you're in.
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3: Sinn Féin TD for Mayo, Rose Conway-Walsh, is calling on the government to ensure new rural planning guidelines make it easier for people to live in their own communities. Deputy Conway-Walsh says the draft planning proposals must support workers, young families and future generations who want to build their lives in rural and Gaeltacht areas. She says planning policy should help sustain local communities by allowing people to remain in the areas where they were born and raised, while also protecting the unique character of rural Ireland.
4: Where we have the situation where the land is sterilised along the national roads, so like along the N59 there, that is a particular problem for us in Mayo, because many people who have land along that road are forbidden from planning. So I suppose what's going to happen is we're going to really need proper scrutiny of the guidelines as they've been put forward.
3: There are just 9 dental practices in Mayo providing services to people under the medical card scheme. That's according to the HSC, who were responding to a question from independent Castlebar councillor Michael Kilcoyne at a recent meeting of the Regional Health Forum West and North West. In recent years, dentists have sought to have their rate for working under the medical card scheme increased, and many have opted out of the system. Councillor Kilcoyne says it's leading to people being priced out of dental care.
5: It seems to me totally wrong that people are being left in pain as they can't afford to pay the costs of having dental work carried out that they need. And we are one of the richest countries in Europe. And it seems to me to be totally wrong that people are left in this manner. And I would again appeal to the department and the government and our local TDs to push the government to sort out this matter.
3: Multiple Mayo solicitors have this week resigned from the legal aid scheme. It comes as a new system was introduced whereby solicitors will be paid a flat fee of €520, regardless of how many appearances they represent a client at. It replaces the €240 they received previously for first appearances and around €60 for each sitting which followed. The Law Society of Ireland has said it will lead to the most vulnerable people in society struggling to access legal representation. President of the Mayo Solicitors Bar Association, Gary Mulcrone, says it is a crisis in our justice system.
6: People have a constitutional right to have legal representation in court, especially with a criminal charge against them, which is a serious matter. And that is a crisis in our justice system right now, and it needs to be addressed and it needs to be resolved, because this situation, in my opinion, the more it goes on day by day, the worse it's getting, and it's going to cause backlog and difficulty. But again, I have to emphasise, it's going to hurt the most vulnerable people in our society.
3: The VAT rate charged across restaurants, catering services and hairdressers was this week cut from 13.5% to 9%. The government says the measure supports employment in the labour-intensive sectors of hospitality and hairdressing. It follows a campaign by the Restaurants Association of Ireland and the Irish Hairdressers Association. Minister of State with responsibility for small businesses and retail and Fine Gael TD for Mayo, Alan Dillon, refuted criticisms that it benefits foreign-owned companies.
7: When people say that this is about big chains, they're ignoring the thousands of small cafes, restaurants, takeaways, pubs, and indeed those that are serving food and hairdressers right across the country. And even when, you know, some of these branded businesses that you've mentioned, many are franchises, so they're run by people living locally, employing locally, paying local bills, and indeed supporting local jobs.
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8: The weather forecast
2: with Connolly's Volkswagen Ballina, Sligo and Letterkenny, where ordering your 262 vehicle is easy at connollys.ie.
0: Well, mostly cloudy this evening with some patchy light rain or drizzle along with some hill fog with moderate westerly winds. Meanwhile, tonight, mostly cloudy, many areas dry, but with some patchy drizzle and mist at times. Lowest temperatures of 12 to 15 degrees in light to moderate westerly winds.
8: The weather forecast
2: with Connolly's Seat Sligo, where ordering your 262 vehicle is easy at connollys.ie.
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0: Well, we are going to start off with hurling this evening and the big news that Galway have gotten themselves a place in the All-Ireland Hurling Final. The full-time score from that one at GAHQ is Galway 226, Cork 1 goal and 18 points. So that's the news there confirmed. Galway are into an All-Ireland Senior Hurling Championship Final. Elsewhere in small ball action today, we have the news confirmed that Kilkenny are into the semi-finals of the All-Ireland Senior Camogie Championship. Two goals from Katie Nolan has helped the Cats to edge out Waterford by 219 to 119 after extra time in Croke Park. In the Premier Junior Championship today, in round five, it finished up with a loss for Roscommon. The full-time result there was Cavan, 4 goals and 10 points. Roscommon, 4 goals and 6 points. On to football now. Armagh are into the semi-finals of the All-Ireland Ladies Football Championship for the first time since 2020. Amy Mack had scored 2-3 in their 3-9 to 1-12 win over Kildare earlier on today. Of course, plenty more action coming up this weekend in the All-Ireland Ladies Senior Football Championship quarter-finals. We have Mayo and Galway to do battle tomorrow. It's going to be live here on Midwest Radio, that quarter-final down in Toom from 5:45. Our own Stephen Grealis and Orla Cansby will be on commentary for that one. Elsewhere in Gaelic games, we have throw-in coming up very shortly now at 7 o'clock this evening in round 9 of the Amphi Mayo Senior Leagues. In Division 1, tabletoppers Ballina Stephenites are hosting Knockmore. Ballina already have their place secured in that Division 1 final. Belmullet take on Brafey. Westport are to play basement side Claire Morris, and Garrymore take on Castlebar Mitchells. In Division 2, it's Mayo Gales versus Charlestown, Ballahadreen versus Ballinrobe, Ahamore against Moy Davids, and Davids making the trip to Park Keelogues Crimlin. In Division 3, Ardenry Sarsfields are to play Lewisburg tonight at 7. Ballyhaunis are against Kilmina. Burrishool are making the trip over to Bunny Conlon, and it's the Neil against Eastern Gales. And in Division 5, a brace of games this evening from 7. Ballycastle take on Camogie Shamrocks, and Achill are to play Northern Gales. In the world of rugby, Ireland head coach Andy Farrell says his players showed character in the second half of today's win over Australia. Tom Clarkson's late try on secured a comeback 33-31 victory over Joe Schmidt's Wallabies in Sydney. Ireland had trailed by 12 points in the first half of their opening game in this nation's championship. On to soccer next, and there's a brace of games tonight in the Elvery Sports Super League in round 11 from 7 p.m. Con Rangers are to play Ballyglass, while Ballyhane take on Castlebar Celtic. In League 1 as well from 7 p.m. it's Beinar Hibs versus Fahy Rovers and Clare Morris against Achill Rovers. In the McDonald Construction League 2, Fahy Rovers play Manulla, and there's one game in the under 17 leagues in Division 4 playoff tonight at 7. Kilchamocknock United are to take on Ballina Town. Now tomorrow, to go back to Gaelic games very quickly, the Gerry Mahady Memorial Cup National School Tournament takes place in Killala. The action underway from 2 p.m. in that one. All players are required to be there for 1:30 to facilitate the picking of teams, and the tournament is open to boys from all of the national schools inside the Naoimh Porrick area.
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0: And that is all from Saturday's Evening Edition here on Midwest Radio. We have the Saturday Freeway up next with all your favourite country hits. But from all of us here on the News and Sports team, have a great evening and take care.
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17: North Connacht Underground Cable Project. Trenching and ducting works will continue on the N5 eastbound at Swinford Culmore and westbound on the N5 at Ballyhadreen. A contra-flow traffic management system, including an advisory speed limit of 65 kilometres per hour, will be in place for all the works. Road users are asked to please adhere to the reduced speed limits through the works area. Due to reduced overall road width, the hard shoulder will be closed for both pedestrians and cyclists for the duration of the works. Trenching works will continue on the N26 between Foxford and Swinford and Callow. These works are being carried out under a lane closure and temporary traffic lights. Trenching works will continue on the L1321 Church Road in Carrickaribbley. A road closure is in effect here with local diversion via Atty Mass. As with all roads, please observe the speed limit through the diversion route, especially while schools are off. Ballinasloe-Swinford traffic is advised to use the N26. GMC would like to thank all road users for their continued cooperation with the works.

Music from La Bamba there and Standing on a Rock. Hello, good evening and welcome to the Saturday Freeway. It's Eamon in for Dennis this evening on the Saturday Freeway. Of course, Dennis was in this morning for Viv, so we've just switched around a little bit of musical chairs. Hopefully there'll be a musical programme from now until 8 o'clock. You're very welcome to the programme and delighted you could stay with us and that you can stay with us for whatever time you can spend with us. It's my first time, would you believe, on the Saturday Freeway, so I'm going to enjoy my time and I hope you'll enjoy the music I'll be playing to you as well. If you want to get in touch with us, you can do that on WhatsApp and text 087-900-4141. Thanks to everybody's favourite Irish pub in New York City, and that is Connolly's Pub and Restaurant, just off Times Square. Let's keep music going for you on this one. Eddie Rabbit, Driving My Life Away. Good evening.

Yeah, music there from the Doobie Brothers and one called Rockin' Down the Highway. Mighty stuff indeed. If you want to get in touch with us, we've been doing that already. Good evening, Eamon. Great to hear you on Saturday evening. Well, now it's not my normal time, but I'm doing sitting in for Dennis this evening anyways. And would you please play Pat Mulcrone's new song as he is heading to Newport tonight, the Newport Hotels. Thank you, says Anne. We will, of course. It's a lovely song indeed. We have plenty of time to do it and we'll do it as soon as we can for you. Best of luck to the Mayo Ladies football team from all in Swinford Cruisers, and would you please play Pull the Pint? That's Swinford. Pat was on to us there. Good evening to you, Pat, and hope all is well with you this evening. Now, let's see what else we have. Anything coming in here to us? We just want to check out. We don't leave out anybody. We'll try and get through as much as we possibly can. Right, there's a break has after coming up. We'll take that, and when we come back after that, we have music from Jason Travers, and he's going for 7 nights of rock right after this.

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0: 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It's the one and only Kevin's Bar for lively conversation, sports coverage, and the best in the best of food. Let's say hello to Pete in Ballina. And for you, music from Smokey.

Music from Smokey there and Rock Away Your Teardrops on the Saturday Freeway. Let's keep the tunes going. The old jukebox, turning them out for you. Bernie Heaney.

From an album called Short Stories and Tall Tales, that is Johnny, Jim, Eamon, Charles and Barry, known as Horslips, and one called Guess of the Nation. This is Martina McBride, and this is Independence Day.

Neil Young and Harvest there, and a song called Four Strong Winds. This one will take us up to the top of the hour. Clodagh Tuathair and a song from last year, Good Night Dallas.

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1: Mayo County Council will implement a temporary road closure of individual junctions on the Kilkenny Cross roundabout from 8 a.m. on Monday, July the 6th to 5 p.m. on Friday, July the 10th. During the works, only one junction will be closed at a time. One, when the R373 exit is closed, access to and from the R373 will be maintained via Sir Ernest Chain Road. Two, when the R308 exit is closed, access to and from the R308 will be maintained via Sir Ernest Chain Road. Diversion routes will be fully signed and through traffic will be maintained. Road users are advised to allow additional travel time and to plan alternative routes, as delays are expected on all approaches to the roundabout during this period. Further information is available from the Mayo National Roads Office at 094 906 4321.

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1: Munsmind Masses. Christy Cawley, Tala in Belmullet. Munsmind Mass in Cairn Church tomorrow at 12 noon. Shannon Francis Chambers, Derry Harrow South in Castlebar. Munsmind Mass in the Church of the Holy Rosary in Castlebar this evening at 6 o'clock. Michael Nolan, Cluntumper, Bacon in Claremorris. Munsmind Mass in Bacon Church tomorrow morning at 11:30. Anniversary Masses. Mary Gannon, Neil Lally, Church Road, Belmullet and Late O'Shanahy. First Anniversary Mass in the Church of the Sacred Heart in Belmullet this evening at 8 o'clock. Mary Ellen Grealis, Letra in Ballycroy. 30th Anniversary Mass in the Church of the Holy Family in Ballycroy this evening at 8 o'clock. Also remembering her husband Patrick. Tommy Regan, Eret in Castlereagh. Anniversary Mass in St Mary's Church in Gurthegany this evening at 7 o'clock. Also remembering his daughter, Margaret. And Dolores Walsh, Nee Morley, Cork and Knock. First Anniversary Mass in the Basilica at Knock Shrine tomorrow at 12 noon. And that concludes this evening's Family Notices.
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Great old musical memory there from the past, from the Eagles, and one called Already Gone. Now, how about something a little bit more gentle? Pat Mulcrone, as I said earlier, he's heading to Newport tonight. This is Homeward Bound.

0: Lovely song again there from Pat Mulcrone and one called Homeward Bound. We take a break and we're back with Ella Langley.
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0: Great song there from Ella Langley, and much requested, and why wouldn't it be? It's called Choosin' Texas.
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0: Yes, indeed you are. And this is the Saturday Freeway, and it's aiming in for Dennis this evening on the programme. Time for a bit of waltzing. Mick Flavin, along with Maggie McLeod.

0: Maggie McLeod and A Great Old Waltz there from Mick Flavin, and I'm sure May enjoyed that as well. Thank you very much indeed for asking for that song at the top of the show, and thank you indeed for your patience. We'll try and get to your songs as quick as we possibly can. Hello to John and Owen in Telford in the UK, and you're looking for a particular song. We'll have to do that for you. In the meantime, it is 18 minutes after 6.
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0: Yeah, I think now be as good a time for a nice bit of Elvis. Backed up by the Royal Philharmonic Orchestra. And this song given a whole new life back in 2016, believe it or not. It's Suspicious Minds.

0: Ah, fantastic. The King of Rock and Roll himself, the undisputed King of Rock and Roll, Elvis Presley and the Royal Philharmonic Orchestra. And we're caught in a trap, or otherwise known as Suspicious Minds. Now, there's a little matter of football tomorrow.
1: The Mayo Ladies are back on the road again this weekend as they look to book their place in an All-Ireland Senior Football Championship semi-final. Diana Hora's team defeated Donegal a fortnight ago to book their place in the last eight, but standing in their way are All-Ireland favourites and near neighbours Galway. The game in Tuam Stadium throws in at 5:45 on Sunday evening and is live on Midwest Radio, with Orla Casby joining me on commentary. Our coverage is with thanks to Cora Boyle. 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
0: Right, we're back again with the music and talking of a meeting Galway tomorrow. Fair play to Galway today. They did all right, didn't they? Had a very comprehensive victory over the Rebel County. Indeed, they had. So I thought I might as well play a song for Galway. The Fields of Athenry, how about that? I think that'll go down pretty well. So I'm just wondering which one will I take from. There's so many people here doing it. Tell you what I'll do. I'll take Ray Lynham first, and then I'll decide who I'm going to get to sing The Fields of Athenry for you. This is Lorraine.

0: One of the stalwarts of the Irish country music industry, there's no doubt about it. Ray Lynham there in a song called Where Are You Now, My Lorraine. We're back with Paddy Riley.
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7: Hi, Maura here from Willie McBride's and the Ferryman in Hoboken, New Jersey. The next time you find yourself in the Big Apple, why not take a ride across the river to the Jersey side and check us out? We show all major sporting events, great food, and the very best in live entertainment. 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

And talking about all things New York, our WhatsApp and text number brought to you 087-900-4141 in association with Riley's Public House in Piermont, New York, where every hour is a happy hour. It's the Fields of Athenry. Why wouldn't it be?

0: Yes, indeed. Well done to Galway on their victory today, and that sends them into the All-Ireland final. In the All-Ireland hurling final, who will they be meeting? Well, it's all to be played for tomorrow between Clare and Limerick, and we shall all find out about this time tomorrow. We will know. Anyway, hi, Eamon, and delighted to hear you on Saturday evenings. Well, it's not usual for me, but I'm here this evening. I'm sitting in for Dennis. And by the way, before I forget, my thanks to Rowan Kelly as well for the news earlier on. I forgot to mention your own. My apologies on that. Now, anyway, just wanted to say hello to all my cousins, family and friends in Galway. That's all the Nolans, the Rocks and McGrath family and Marie Silk. Well done to Galway in the hurling win. Lots of love from Cicely Nolan and the family in Birmingham. There you go. Thank you very much, Cicely. I know you're a great listener to Midwest Radio all of the time. Now, as you know, for the summer season, Faith Alive is off for the summer season, but there's a whole series of interviews with our own Tommy Marin. So here's Tommy to tell you more about it.
1: Welcome. This Sunday morning sees the return of our summer series, Welcome to My World. This week's guest is Patrick Byrne of Derry Ronan, who now lives in Swinford Town. Patrick and his only brother John were both born with a rare gene which affected their eyesight, with John losing his sight at the age of 14. Patrick, despite his visual impairment, lived an interesting life and proves that regardless of the challenge, anything is possible.
2: It was about 70-30 against John getting a guide dog. The trainer did explain to everybody, funny side of it, even if you come up the brown envelope, if you're not 100% certain that you're able to go safely, you won't get the guide dog.
1: That's Welcome to My World, this Sunday morning from 9.
0: Yes, indeed. That's not quite Tommy, but Tommy will be here with the programme tomorrow morning, just after 9 o'clock, after I finish up on Sunday Morning Melodies. Now, I guess it's time to play this song. Hey!

There you go. Now that's called Pull the Pint, and people were looking for that one. So it was time to do it. I think it was time to do it now. Another request has just come into us there. We're doing our best to keep up with your songs. Hi, would you please to say hello to my husband? That's Robert in Roscommon from Susan. And if you could play You Needed Me. Well, no, that's a nice song, You Needed Me. And of course, that was recorded by Anne Murray. We'll get to that as soon as possible for you, and sooner than you think, actually. Right now, it is Derek Ryan and Jack Yo together on this one, a song written by our own local man here, Jerry Kearney, had a big part in it. This is called

There you have it now. Plow on, Paddy, plow on. That is Derek Ryan and Jack Yo together on that one, and a very, very popular song. Hello, and Midwest Radio, how are you? Grand. Please say hello to Jen Callahan, to Claire Callahan, and to Breach Callahan. And this request comes from Noreen Callahan. Thank you, Noreen. Hope all is well with you this evening. Thanks for getting in touch with the programme. This is Anne Murray, and music as requested. You needed me.

0: Yeah, the great Canadian singer, Anne Murray there, and You Needed Me. And that was especially for Robert in Roscommon from Susan. It was requested by you. So there you are. Now that was for your husband, sent to you by your lovely wife, Susan. So there you are. Great stuff. Hi, Eamon. Can you say a big shout out to Phelan Stanton from from Partrey, and he came first in the under 12 banjo and mandolin competition today in the Connacht Flair, and we are so proud of him from Dad and all the family as well. So great stuff there. Congratulations on your banjo and your big win in the Connacht Flair. Nice to hear it. It's lovely to hear it. Now, this was requested. Will you please play American Pie by Don McLean? I love it, says Tony. Well, all right, Tony, if you like it, well, far be it from me to not let you have it.
1: A long, long time ago.
0: Don McLean.

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7: Midwest Radio's top of the hour with Fadden's for Men, Brafey Road, Castle Bar, where fashion never sleeps. Stockist of Sixth Sense, Columbia, Farah, Superdry and Rivet and Denim, Fadden's.ie.
8: At 7, good evening, I'm Tina Gates. A man has died in a motorcycle crash in County Kildare. It happened this morning near Kilcock. Cliona O'Dwyer reports.
9: The motorcyclist, a man in his 50s, died after his motorcycle was involved in a single vehicle collision at Killick near Kilcock at around 10:45 this morning. He was pronounced dead at the scene and his body has been taken to Naas General Hospital for a post-mortem examination. The road has since reopened following a forensic examination. Gardaí are asking anyone who witnessed the collision or who was travelling in the area between 10:30 and 11 o'clock with dashcam footage to contact Naas Garda Station.
8: There have been renewed calls for laws to help Gardaí crack down on e-scooters amid a surge of child hospitalisations. In the past 2 weeks, 6 children have been put on life support in CHI Temple Street, Dublin, because of e-scooter accidents, and almost half the hospital's ICU beds are this weekend occupied with children injured by e-scooters. Calling for a total ban on the scooters, doctors in the hospital say the rate of serious brain injuries they're seeing in children is unprecedented. TD for Dublin Central and Labour Health spokesperson Mary Sherlock says there needs to be greater policy for Garda enforcement.
10: Time and again, the guards are telling us that there are huge difficulties with regards to policing, you know, though children and teenagers on e-scooters. But we need to make sure that there's a special policing force for that activity and that it is deployed in the communities which is worst impacted.
8: Buying a first-time home could become a little easier from today for house hunters in 8 counties. The maximum property price covered by the First Home Scheme is increasing by €25,000, which widens access to the state-backed scheme. It gives the state a stake in a new home in return for funding to help the buyers. The scheme's chief executive, Michael Broderick, has been explaining why it's not extended to second-hand homes.
11: If you're purchasing a second-hand home, it's a bidding process. So the fact is you're going to be bidding against several other people. So we provide equity to, you know, 3, 4, 5 first-time buyers. Potentially, they are going to be bidding against each other with the money we give them. So all we're doing there is inflating the price of homes. So that's the reason we don't want to do second-hand homes, because we don't want to push the price of houses up.
8: Donald Trump has described the 4th of July as one of the most extraordinary days in the history of the world. He was speaking in South Dakota as America celebrates its 250th birthday.
12: The triumph of American independence was the result of the most extraordinary people in history, the most extraordinary culture in history and the most extraordinary ideas in history, all creating the most extraordinary republic ever, ever, ever in history.
8: Ukraine's president is denying Russia's claims that they have captured the eastern city of Kostyantynivka. Volodymyr Zelensky has called the comments just another Russian lie. Speaking earlier with an interpreter, Russian leader Vladimir Putin claimed his troops had taken control of the strategically significant city in the Donetsk region.
13: The more strikes the enemy attempts to launch against our civilian facilities, the bigger the security zone we will need to create in the surrounding territory, especially since, just like the other territories we are discussing today, this is historically Russian land.
8: There are calls for a homecoming reception for Roberto Pico Lopez at the Mansion House in Dublin to mark his World Cup journey. The Shamrock Rovers midfielder and the Cape Verde team exited the tournament last night after suffering a 3-2 defeat to reigning champions Argentina. Longtime neighbour of the Lopez family, Sheena Heavey, who organised the watch party in Crumlin, says his journey is the stuff of dreams.
14: Just shows that, like, some dreams do come true, you know. Doesn't matter where you come from, you can still reach, like, the biggest stage in football. I mean, it was just like the World Cup. He's our Messi, he's our Ronaldo, he's Pico now, he's Pico Lopez.
8: And that's your latest news update at 4 minutes past seven.
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15: With Connolly's, Mercedes-Benz, Galway and Sligo, where ordering your 262 vehicle is easy at connollys.ie.
16: Mostly cloudy tonight, many areas dry, but there'll be some patchy drizzle and mist at times. Lowest temperatures 12 to 15 degrees in light to moderate westerly winds. Then for tomorrow, mostly cloudy but mainly dry. Just some patchy drizzle and mist in places. Highest temperatures 16 to 18 degrees in moderate westerly winds. The solar index for tomorrow is generally low, but high in any sunshine, of course. And then the pollen count is also high for tomorrow. That is the weather for Connacht. The outlook then nationally, well, plenty of dry weather overall with occasional rain and drizzle, mainly affecting the west and the north. Best of the sunny spells in the south and the east at first, but sunshine amounts improving generally early next week. That is the weather provided to us by Met Air and another website, met.ie, where you can also log in and get a more comprehensive forecast.
6: The weather forecast
15: with Connolly's Cupra Sligo, where ordering your 262 vehicle is easy at connollys.ie.

is right. That is Kjol and Victim of Last Night is the title of that one from last year. Last year that song was released. This is Claudia Buckley. I know she has a new one out at the moment, but we'll take a memory. From 2019. And this is called Diane.

0: Claudia Buckley there and a song called Diane. Hi, Eamon. Can you just give a big shout out to Phelim Stanton from Partrey, who came first and in the under 12 banjo mandolin competitions today in the Connacht Fair. And we're so proud of him. From Dad, Mum, Olivia and Shamie, the message comes to you. It is 12 minutes after 7.
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0: I'm with you, of course, until 8 o'clock. It's Eamon in for Dennis tonight on the Saturday Freeway. Let's take a break and we're back then with a song from the pen of our own Pádraig Welsh. Nice song. Wait till you hear.
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That's the title. Mayo's Got a Story to Tell. That was put together by our own Páraic Welsh. Fair play to you, Páraic. And the best of luck with that. Now, why will we go musically? Oh, I know. Johnny Brady, yes, and Niamh Lynn together on this particular song, and one called A Love, I think, will last.

0: Mighty, mighty stuff. That is a lovely song, and it comes from Johnny Brady with Niamh Lynn together, and a love I think will last. Right, musically, we'll get to keep going now.
1: Oh, where she's gonna go? I guess she's got her reasons, but I just...
0: This is Paul Kelly.

0: Ah, great music there. Stay in Love a While. That's a band called Johnny Ho and Johnny Hoy and the Bluefish, and a female vocalist in the band called Delaine Pickering, and an absolutely fantastic job of that particular song, Stay in Love a While. I hope the gentleman or person, lady, was driving to Sligo enjoyed that, requested a little bit earlier on. Sorry it took so long to come up with it, but we had to do some searching, but finally we found it, and that's the main thing. Let's take the break, and we're back with music as requested from John Denver.
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Beautiful song. One of his great, great songs, Sunshine on My Shoulders. And we send that with our good wishes across the Irish Sea to Maureen and John Martin in Manchester. Thank you very much indeed for getting in touch with us. Would you please play the Ballad of Lucy Jordan for Breege in Castlebar? We'd like to hear that particular song. We can do that for you. No problem whatsoever. We're just looking up at the clock. If you want to still get in a request, you can do it. Don't forget, coming up after 8 o'clock, of course, it's Noel Grogan. Yes, in with the usual mix of great music for your Saturday night listening, so that Noel will be with us after 8 o'clock, after the news and sport and all of that. Now, we have to play Richie Remo and a song that was requested, and let's just see, can I find the request that goes with this? Now, there's so many of them come in there this evening. And by the way, there's a power of people absolutely loving the song that Pádraig Walsh put together. Some are asking who the singer is. I don't know. It's just gone on the system here now, and the title of singer is not on it yet, but well done. Absolutely lovely song. Love it, Pádraig. And also, someone else loving it. Oh my God, that's a beautiful song. It's brilliant. It's got depth and great meaning. Fair play to you, Pádraig. Good man, Pádraig. And also, Mary. Oh yes, could you please play a request for Mary and Frank Culkin on their 40th wedding anniversary, Don Williams, if possible. And cheers is the message. All right then. I know Frank and Mary very well. And I wish you all the very best from this part of the county. Please wish Margaret Butler, not more, a happy birthday from Noni, Michael, John and all of the family in Shraheen. See you later for some cake is the message. Yeah, and lovely emojis here with laughing faces and birthday cake as well. Now, please play Hit the Diff for Doc and all of the gang in the four ways in Kilmavie. He's struggling to get the Audi started. Well, maybe a new battery, or maybe, I don't know, a tow. With the, if we can get the tractor started, we'll give you a tow. I saw David Brown, yeah. You'd know the engine anywhere.

0: Ah, delighted you got her started. No problem whatsoever. Thank you, Eamon. Sunshine on My Shoulders brings back beautiful memories for me and my hubby. Beautiful memories indeed. And I'll tell you what, if you're looking for stuff and you want to, there's a John Denver brought out an album in the 70s. Now, I don't know if it's available. It might still be available on CD now at this stage. But I had a version of it on vinyl, so I have. And it's called John Denver Live in London. And there's an absolutely beautiful version of that Sunshine on My Shoulders on that album. If you want to pick it up somewhere, you might go looking, give you a job to do now. You sit down at the computer and you might come up with it. It's called John Denver Live in London, and it's absolutely fantastic. And that's all I can tell you about it. Oliver Keller tells me that it's coming up on 15 minutes away from 8 o'clock.
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0: And this tells me that the Mayo ladies are out tomorrow.
2: The Mayo ladies are back on the road again this weekend as they look to book their place in an All-Ireland Senior Football Championship semi-final. Diana Hora's team defeated Donegal a fortnight ago to book their place in the last eight, but standing in their way are All-Ireland favourites and near neighbours Galway. The game in Tuam Stadium throws in at 5:45 on Sunday evening and is live on Midwest Radio, with Orla Casby joining me on commentary. 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
0: Now, sadly, I can't take any more suggestions for songs because I've got enough to bring me up to the top of the hour and more if I could play them, but I just don't have the time. The text and WhatsApp, however, is 087-900-4141. Thanks to the Marion Row Hotel and Public House in New York, located just off Times Square and home to the finest Irish hospitality in the Big Apple. By the way, this is Eamon in for Dennis this evening, in case you're wondering that Dennis changed his voice or anything like that. Not so, not so. Sean Cuddy. And the Ballad of Lucy Jordan.

0: Yeah, isn't that nice? That is a nice, lovely version of that particular song. That is Sean Cuddy doing that great, great song, The Ballad of Lucy Jordan, which was also a big, big hit for Dr. Hook and The Medicine Show. Hi, I'm a fabulous song by Páraic Welsh, who's singing it. Sounds like the men singer pulling the pint. It could very well be. I must listen to it more carefully. Anyway, Breach in Castlebar, you requested that song, and I hope you enjoyed it. Right, let's see. We're running out of time very, very fast here now. But I was asked a long, long time ago to play something from the men from Knock. So Home to Sweet Tralee, we'll pick for him. The only time for me to run out the door.
1: There's a place in my heart I'll forever hold for you, and a vision in my memory forever passing through. There's a quaint little cottage that means so much to me.

0: John Kelly, the man from Knock and Home to Sweet Tralee, and now especially for Mary and Frank Culkin on their 40th wedding anniversary, Don Williams, If Possible. Well, now, what else could I play but this one? Congratulations, and many, many more years.
1: You placed gold.

0: best friend.
1: Don Williams and You're My Best Friend.
0: You're my bread when I'm hungry. You're my shelter.
1: That's where we got to call a halt for this evening. Thank you all very much for participation in the program, and so many of you texting and all of that. We want to wish you all the very best. You can catch this man tomorrow evening in the MacWilliam for the social dancing, I do believe. Sean Lockery song we're going to finish with is Back in Your Irish Arms Again. Talk to you tomorrow morning at 7 o'clock. Stand by for Noel Grogan. From

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1: 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And then you finally come on in the 51st minute. It's the minor moments that last a lifetime. The Electric Ireland GAA Minor Championships. This is Major.
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11: A man has died in a motorcycle crash in County Kildare. It happened this morning near Kilcock, Cliona O'Dwyer reports.
12: The motorcyclist, a man in his 50s, died after his motorcycle was involved in a single vehicle collision at Killick near Kilcock at around 10:45 this morning. He was pronounced dead at the scene and his body has been taken to Naas General Hospital for a post-mortem examination. The road has since reopened following a forensic examination. Gardaí are asking anyone who witnessed the collision or who was travelling in the area between 10:30 and 11 o'clock with dashcam footage to contact Naas Garda Station.
11: There have been renewed calls for laws to help Gardaí crack down on e-scooters amid a surge of child hospitalisations. In the last 2 weeks, 6 children have been put on life support in CHI Temple Street, Dublin because of e-scooter accidents, and almost half the hospital's ICU beds are this weekend occupied by children injured by e-scooters. Calling for a total ban on them, doctors in the hospital say the rate of serious brain injuries they're seeing in children is unprecedented. TD for Dublin Central and Labour Health spokesperson Mary Sherlock says there needs to be greater policy for Garda enforcement.
13: Time and again, the guards are telling us that there are huge difficulties with regards to policing, you know, though children and teenagers on e-scooters, but we need to make sure that there's a special policing force for that activity and that it is deployed in the communities which is worst impacted.
11: Buying a first home could become a little easier from today for house hunters in 8 counties. The maximum property price covered by the first home scheme is increasing by €25,000, widening access to the state back scheme. It gives the state a stake in a new home in return for funding to help the buyers. The scheme's chief executive, Michael Broderick, has been explaining why it's not extended to second-hand homes.
14: If you're purchasing a second-hand home, it's a bidding process, so the fact is you're going to be bidding against several other people. So we provide equity to, you know, 3, 4, 5 first-time buyers. Potentially, they are going to be bidding against each other with the money we give them. So all we're doing there is inflating the price of homes. So that's the reason we don't want to do second-hand homes, because we don't want to push the price of houses up.
11: Donald Trump has described the 4th of July as one of the most extraordinary days in the history of the world. He was speaking in South Dakota as America celebrates its 250th birthday.
15: The triumph of American independence was the result of the most extraordinary people in history. the most extraordinary culture in history and the most extraordinary ideas in history, all creating the most extraordinary republic ever, ever, ever in history.
11: Ukraine's president is denying Russia's claims that they've captured the eastern city of Kostyantynivka. Volodymyr Zelensky's called the comments just another Russian lie. Speaking earlier with an interpreter, Russian leader Vladimir Putin claimed his troops had taken control of the strategically significant city in the Donetsk region.
0: The more strikes the enemy attempts to launch against our civilian facilities, the bigger the security zone we will need to create in the surrounding territory, especially since, just like the other territories we are discussing today, this is historically Russian land.
11: There are calls for a homecoming reception for Roberto Pico Lopez at the Mansion House in Dublin to mark his World Cup journey. The Shamrock Rovers midfielder and the Cape Verde team exited the tournament last night after suffering a 3-2 defeat to reigning champions Argentina. Longtime neighbour of the Lopez family, Sheena Heavey, who organised the watch party in Crumlin, says Pico's journey is the stuff of dreams.
2: Just shows that like some dreams do come true, you know. Doesn't matter where you come from, you can still reach like the biggest stage in football. I mean, it was just like the World Cup. He's our Messi, he's our Ronaldo, he's Pico now, he's Pico Lopez.
11: And that's your latest news update at 4 minutes past eight.
16: And in sport, Galway boss Micheál Donoghue wants his players to stay humble after their win over Cork in the All-Ireland hurling semi-finals. A spell of 9 points without reply in the second half was the platform for a comprehensive 226-118 victory at Croke Park. Conor Cooney and Darragh Neary hit the net for the Leinster champions, while Dara Fitzgibbon was sent off for Cork. Galway can now look forward to their first final since 2018, where they'll face the winners of tomorrow's second semi-final between Clare and Limerick. Katie Nolan hit the net twice in extra time as Kilkenny edged out Waterford by 219-119 to reach the semi-finals of the All-Ireland Camogie Championship. The Munster champions Kerry have eased into the semi-finals of the All-Ireland Ladies Football Championship. Seafra O'Shea hit 1-6 as they overcame Meath by 214 to 8 points this evening. Amy Macken raised two green flags in Armagh's 3-9-112 win over Kildare. Northern Ireland's First Minister Michelle O'Neill insists that Casement Park will be rebuilt. A shortage of funding means the project is likely to be significantly scaled back from the originally planned 34,000 capacity. O'Neill says there's a commitment to deliver a top-class stadium in Belfast. Morocco are heading to the quarterfinals of the World Cup. They lead co-host Canada 2-0 very late on. France will face Paraguay later tonight for a place in the last eight of the competition. Ireland rugby head coach Andy Farrell says his players showed character in the second half of today's win over Australia. Tom Clarkson's late try, which was converted by Sam Prendergast, secured a comeback 33-31 victory over Joe Schmidt's Wallabies in Sydney. Ireland had trailed at one point by 12 points in the first half of their opening game in the Nations Championship. Meanwhile, there will be a new women's champion at Wimbledon this year. That's after Iga Świątek was beaten in the third round this afternoon. She lost in straight sets against her Filipino opponent Alexandra Ayla on centre court. The second seed, Elena Rybakina, is also out after she lost in straight sets against Belgium's Elisa Mertens. And Kimi Antonelli will be on pole position for tomorrow's British F1 Grand Prix. And that's your news and sports. I'm Will O'Callaghan. It's 6 minutes past eight.
17: The weather forecast
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19: Mostly cloudy tonight. Many areas will be dry, but with some patchy drizzle and mist at times. Lowest temperatures tonight, 12 to 15 degrees and light to moderate westerly winds. Mostly cloudy, but mainly dry tomorrow. Just some patchy rain and drizzle in places. And highest temperatures 16 to 18 degrees in moderate westerly winds. For more details on local and national forecasts with all the latest updates, visit met.ie.
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19: Agus palo year, agus falchis ja. 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

Real on Bohr on Slavta, the Mountain Road, oh Paddy Keenan, agus Paddy Glacken, or on Biba Ilian, agus Ranigil, Igtos and Clar. We're Gaid Valja, Aaron Clar Homespun, Gajia Jacky Clugan Oak, agus Aaron Gaid Dulcis, Mealy Boykis, Stoma Cara, Eamon Kelly, on Fair. Listen, Mullalon Chikol, the man with the big, big bags of music. Eamon knows his music from A to Z, for sure. Gormacha, Damon. Riha, Bioganin Four, August Bioganin Fluff Freshen, Neil and Amshire, Rowai, Lacuna J and Chuck and Joe Hogan, Bajor, Gomez and Amshire, Niswai, Lacuna J, August. Honan Mona Chimero Lacuna J. Lacuna J. Agus Bawap Mujur Gujuk, Maradurch May, Agus an Iver, the word text no WhatsApps, and Aja Hook the Shocked, Nigade Caharahane, Caharahane. The magic number for your text and WhatsApp, so it's 79 41 41, in partnership with the pub in New York City that boasts the best Irish atmosphere, the perfect pint public house. August and Raffish's email studio@midwestradio.ie. According to text, no no WhatsApp, we Merlin no Goilinge, August said Lacuna J, Bay Mijabalta, and Kujela Ajeno, Aaron Clor. Arailish and Kolinish, August and Kate Auron, Connor Duffy, August the 4 days card.

0: Conor Duffy and Shin, agus our on fui on Car Allen Trigina Blinta, the Ford Escort. Hello and all, absolutely love the new song Dingle Shore from Teresa Marie Canavan. Can you play it again, please, for Pat and Mary listening in Castlebar? Agus fresh and error on WhatsApp, Macara Eileen, Ike Machnall, those alien pipes are a joy to listen to. Wish I could play them. It's never too late. Never too late, Eileen. I would love to hear Patsy Cline's Walking After Midnight, please, Macara. Gara Market, Eileen, Jenny Majeshin, or Tomalin. On Tom and Ish, on Clare, Bugna Caharu, Teresa Hogg, almost a quarter after eight.
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0: Falter Restoration Brisho, Hagasa, Anish, Gospecial Dido, Eileen, Patsy Klein, Walking After Midnight.

Patsy Cline, our on the island, and Shin agus an hour on Walking After Midnight, especially the Domacara Eileen. Agus ta Pauline Geistig Doon, Maris Gino, Gashla and Rewick, agus Jir Shiaram, the driving test song of Seamus Moore. Hi Midwest, can you play Roll Back the Clouds by David Godfrey for Ray in Limerick? Garamachet Fuishin. And agus Rita Clancy are on text. Midwest, can we have a Tom Quinn song if you don't mind? Who'll Buy the Wine? It's my favourite on this beautiful evening here in Ballymullet, by the sea. It would do anyone's heart good. Well, ta an ta agat. Rita, he bella word, or Neil, she a corbash she an shaw. An shaw him ela haunish. Garamachet afwishin. Seamus Moore, me driving test.

Seamus Moore, the driving test. 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I'm fast asleep at that time. And yes, it's raining Eris since forever. Never mind. That text from Bell Mullet. Oh dear, can't remember what the sun looks like. Oh, Gormakut Vishin. I know, I hope you're keeping well. Any chance of playing Paul Kelly's Old Dungarvan Oak for Anne, Brady and Marie enjoying the programme? Thanks indeed. Evening, could you play The Midnight Road by Effie Neal and The Old Homestead by Kieran Rosney for Patricia Dunning and Mick Walsh, and say hello to all the Walshes in Rue and John and Rita Kennedy. Go to market if we shin. Jenny Midge, my ye, lead shin, Jenna, Aaron, Clare. Anish, Donadini, Bela Werad, couple of dinner, Neil Sheed, sauce to Lesh in Hampshire, a couple of dinner, Ella, on a sauce to Lesh in Hampshire. Tom Quinn, who will buy the wine?

0: Tom Quinn and Shin, and Who Will Buy the Wine? Funny Gillin, couple of four great chalk so sacked Bimajaresh, good happy.
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4: 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Patrick and his only brother John were both born with a rare gene which affected their eyesight, with John losing his sight at the age of 14. Patrick, despite his visual impairment, lived an interesting life and proves that regardless of the challenge, anything is possible.
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0: Ojeresh, Trish and Brishashin, on WhatsApp. Evening Midwest, could you play Sean Walsh's My Native Clan Burn, please, before 9:30, if possible? And Freshen, can you play the Castle in Dungiven for John in Newcastle this evening from his grandchildren? And thank you. Sure, Jenimaj Ishin, Gotapi, and Ish, Pat McKenna, the Castle in Dungiven. Ark Rivishin, on Tom and Ish, Midwest Radio. Fehe Kuig Nomid Riva Ani, 25 minutes before 9.
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David Godfrey and Shin, agus Roll Back the Clouds, agus River Shin, the Castle in Drungiven. And ish go special to Donna Colleen, Anne Brady and Maria, Jeffrey Durham, Paul Kelly, the old Dungarvan Oak.

Paul Kelly and Shin, agus an hour on the old Dungarvan Oak, a special day to Anne Brady, agus Marie, agus to Hame Gara on show. For text, at Agam, my neighbour got his turf home today. He didn't even have to leave the house. The turf floated down the hill to his back door with all the rain it's made. And I'm thinking of buying my cattle surfboards to stop them digging up the fields. Ah, Gara Makut for Shin. Agus Gia Good Chairman, Tato Agastic, Maris Gnagach, Shachtan, E. Meljum. Noel, our honour, Jimmy Hines, where the roses never fade, for an chum, Masha de Hiller, Agus Sha, Anish, Ta Makara, John Stratton, Agastic Dorn, New Haven, E. Connecticut, since Dot Daintia, Agus Dorche enjoying the songs on a very hot evening, 93 degrees. Tashe, Trihe Kahar, Celsius, Anache. Say hello to Eileen and some reels if you have time. Sha, Amanisto, Pishin Kyol, Tradishunta, on Bonikyol, Glor Nadun, for Avoy, Crave Nahern, and me old Shakacha, Ilok Garman. Go gorgeous, Don Bonnikeol Shin. Agus a couple of reel on a Bonnikeol, Glorna Dunn. Come west along the road, the Sligo Maid and the Dublin Reel.

Shaquille Allen Brewer on Bonnycall Glor na Dun. Lovely music there from the Glor na Dun Kelly band that won the All Ireland last August. Go special to John Eileen Argus, Aaron Stratton in New Haven in Connecticut since that ain't here. On WhatsApp, good night, Noel. Can you play Send Me the Pillow That You Dream On? Adorge N. Gormakad N. Fuishin. August talk Margaret Agastic Dorney Ballion Water Freshen. Noel, any song by Cameron McLaughlin or John Lynn? Looking forward to seeing him in Ballymore tomorrow night. Thanks, Adorge Margaret. August on WhatsApp, Freshen. On Clan Conway. Evening, Noel. Hope you're well. Caelan received his first Holy Communion on the 27th of June. August, of course, she'd couple of picture of them. As on Cockamillish, Lesh on Cade Camoenoc. Congrats, Caelan, on your first Holy Communion. August, great song by Páraic Sé, Páraic Walsh. Represents the late lunchbox. Our on Newark Neil Shea Argum Foss. I don't have it yet, but we'll have it for next week. Lacona J. From Martina and Keane and Caelan listening in St. Albans. We are melting over here with this heat, and it's coming next week again. send some of it this way, please. Please. My dear old Mayo Home song, please. And thanks. Sha. Genimaj Asian. Gurmakadas and a couple of picture le Caelan are on Cade Camoenoc. Nan Tom Tamian, August an hour on, Send Me the Pillow That You Dream On.

And Tom Tamian, Send Me the Pillow, That's Your Dream on Agus River Note. And ish, Michael John Ruddy, My Old Mayo Home, go special to Dr. Caelan Conway, as on Kid, come on, Enoch.

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8: Midwest Radio's top of the hour with Fadden's for Men, Brafey Road, Castle Bar, where fashion never sleeps. Stockist of Sixth Sense, Columbia, Farah, Superdry, and Riveton Denim. Fadden's.ie.
9: At 9, good evening, I'm Tina Gates. A man has died in a motorcycle crash in County Kildare. It happened this morning near Kilcock. Cliona O'Dwyer reports.
10: The motorcyclist, a man in his 50s, died after his motorcycle was involved in a single vehicle collision at Killick near Kilcock at around 10:45 this morning. He was pronounced dead at the scene and his body has been taken to Naas General Hospital for a post-mortem examination. The road has since reopened following a forensic examination. Gardaí are asking anyone who witnessed the collision or who was travelling in the area between 10:30 and 11 o'clock with dashcam footage to contact Naas Garda Station.
9: There have been renewed calls for laws to help Gardaí crack down on e-scooters amid a surge of child hospitalisations. In the last 2 weeks, 6 children have been put on life support in CHA Temple Street, Dublin, because of e-scooter accidents, and almost half the hospital's ICU beds are this weekend occupied with children injured by e-scooters. Calling for a total ban on them, doctors in the hospital say the rate of serious brain injuries that they're seeing in children is unprecedented. TD for Dublin Central and Labour Health spokesperson Mary Sherlock says there needs to be a greater policy for Garda enforcement.
11: Time and again, the guards are telling us that there are huge difficulties with regards to policing, you know, though children and teenagers on e-scooters, but we need to make sure that there's a special policing force for that activity and that it is deployed in the communities which is worst impacted.
9: People who are separated from their spouse and trying to buy a home are being advised to look into the Fresh Start principle. It allows them to apply for the first home scheme, even if they no longer have any financial interest in the former family home. Chief Executive of the First Home Scheme, Michael Broderick, has been explaining how that works.
12: There is a type of scheme which applies to a lot of the government schemes, which is Fresh Start. So if you've been unfortunate enough to be in a relationship, that relationship now, is now gone. And the home, you no longer hold an interest in the original family home, then you can actually use the first home scheme to purchase a new property and start your life over again. So that is available.
9: A man and woman in their 20s have been charged in connection with the daylight robbery of a pensioner on Dublin's O'Connell Street. 29-year-old Kayleigh McCormack of Railway Street, Dublin 1, and 28-year-old John Byrne of Lower Rathmines Road, Dublin 6, appeared before Dublin District Court charged following the alleged incident on Lower O'Connell Street just before 9 a.m. on Friday. The court heard a 64-year-old woman who walked with the aid of a stick suffered a dislocated shoulder after her handbag was allegedly snatched from her shoulder, knocking her to the ground. The pair were remanded in custody and are due back before the courts next week. Ukraine's president is denying Russia's claims they have captured the eastern city of Kostyantynivka. Vladimir Zelensky's called the comments just another Russian lie. Speaking earlier with an interpreter, Russian leader Vladimir Putin claimed his troops had taken control of the strategically significant city in the Donetsk region.
13: The more strikes the enemy attempts to launch against our civilian facilities, the bigger the security zone we will need to create in the surrounding territory, especially since, just like the other territories we are discussing today, this is historically Russian land.
9: There are calls for a homecoming reception for Roberto Pico Lopez at the Mansion House in Dublin to mark his World Cup journey. The Shamrock Rovers midfielder and Cape Verde team exited the tournament last night after suffering a 3-2 defeat to reigning champions Argentina. Argentina. Longtime neighbour of the Lopez family, Sheena Heavey, who organised the watch party in Crumlin, says Pico's journey is the stuff of dreams.
1: Just shows that like some dreams do come true, you know. Doesn't matter where you come from, you can still reach like the biggest stage in football. I mean, it was just like the World Cup. He's our Messi, he's our Ronaldo, he's Pico now, he's Pico Lopez.
9: And that's your latest news update at 4 minutes past nine.
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15: with Connolly's Volkswagen Ballina, Sligo and Letterkenny, where ordering your 262 vehicle is easy at connollys.ie.
16: Mostly cloudy tonight, but many areas will be dry with some patchy drizzle and mist at times. Lowest temperatures 12 to 15 degrees and light to moderate westerly winds. Mostly cloudy on Sunday, but mainly dry. Just some patchy drizzle and mist in places. And highest temperatures tomorrow, 16 to 18 degrees in moderate westerly winds. For more details on local and national forecasts with all the latest updates, visit met.ie.
14: The weather forecast
15: with Connolly's SEAT Sligo, where ordering your 262 vehicle is easy at connollys.ie.
16: Walter Ashton, and Oak Douglas and Hampshire, August. And Brady and Mary Arash, Noel, thanks a million for playing Paul Kelly's Alder and Garvin Oak for us. And Macara, Mick Travis, Tashe Tashtel, Gucci on Castle Court Hotel in Oct, August Tashe Gaestic Dawn. Mick Travis playing tonight in the Castle Court Hotel in Westport, and he's listening to us. Mick, easy come, easy go.

Think Travis and Shin, easy come, easy go. I guess are on text. Or on Jimmy Hines, where the roses never fade. I think that's bringing home the roses. At the Chen, Ichum, Masha, Dohella. And on WhatsApp, Tom Arty Burns, against the Dune, Morris Canoe, going to Ermanach. I guess some Tasha Korbosh, Freshen, going to Ermanach. I guess, and Dorch Marty here in Ireland today is 4th July. A day, but in the United States, it's the 4th of July, our 250th anniversary of our detachment from England. As in past years, I would like to request Elvis singing America the Beautiful. Thanks, Noel. And to your Canadian listeners, I hope they had a very enjoyable Canada Day on July the 1st, the 159th anniversary of Canadian Confederation. Ma farhu, Marty. Agus Cogorgeous, the Gatdina, and Kelura. Law na Sarah, Independence Day, on Cathra Law, the me ool. Anish, this Marty, agus the got Dennis and Kelura, Elvis, agus America the Beautiful.

beautiful, for spacious skies, for amber waves at rain, for purple mountains' majesty.

0: Warwick Stevens, agus an hour on up meho, agus uruan to be parik e kalasha se nahilumse blinta fada fado. Fonagilin, couple of agree chak sauce.
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6: 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Diana Hora's team defeated Donegal a fortnight ago to book their place in the last eight, but standing in their way are All-Ireland favourites and near neighbours Galway. 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
0: Paul Tarash, Tresh and Brisha Shin, Agusta Eileen Arash, Agusta, thank you so much, Noel. Shin Auron Jess Le Patsy, Klein her voice. Wow, I look forward to the rest of the show. Be good, Adorch Eileen. Goramachad Eileen, and on WhatsApp Freshen, how are you doing this evening? Could you play a request for Roger Leonard, Breege Leonard, and Martin Morden? Please play Aoife Leonard. Welcome home. Welcome home, Roger. You were missed. Gormakut Fishin, Agus Freshen on WhatsApp. Gee, good schnullig. Galiv, Gujo. Auron Galiv, Leda Hill. Agus Gunyari and Tal Mayo, Adurch Sorka. Gormakut Sorka Fishin. And Freshen on WhatsApp. Hi, Midwest. Can you say hello to the Dallas Hub in Tuam? Hello to the Dallas Hub in Tuam then. Don Fur Nagaliva, oh, I guess Cliffa, ain't a why, in you, in I in a corky, I guess, Cliffa Ella ain't a Marak, in I a Limnach, I guess, and Clor, I guess, and Shakton, and Jerry Shakton, and Shahogan, and Furden Mayo, in I and Lou, in Cliffa, Coupla Cliffa, ain't a chalk sauce, I guess, being a Cliffa Glear. On Midwest Radio. The Ferdinand Galiva Bui and Cliffa and New, then the street singer in Galway Bay.

0: Basil Moran, then the street singer and Galway Bay, Cor and Dale, Furin and Galia, St. Lifficanish, a fair couple of Shakhtana. Our assessor's time, 25 Cognomid, Tarish, Annie.
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0: Anish, niece Lua Aaron Clar, Jir Margaret de Valiumota, Auron, O Cameron McLaughlin, Acasa Aaron Clar, August Freshen, Aaron Clar, Jir couple of dinarum irritus do Roger Leonard Bridge Leonard August Martin Morden August Jirshi Durham Aurano Efe Leonard Acasa and Clor Sha Jane Majeshin Fan Omid. And all, would you give a mention on your show tonight that we have a great concert coming up in the Coleman Music Centre in Gortchy next Wednesday night, the 8th of July, with John Dwyer, Stephen Doherty, Pat Sweeney, and a very special surprise guest. No one knows who the surprise guest is until the curtain opens. Come along and enjoy the fun and surprise. The show starts at 8. You can get tickets from 07191-82599 to Falcher of Culladina. Thanks a million all. On Jacajin Shoghogan on Octolod Meul, John Dwyer, Stephen Doherty, Pat Sweeney, August Dinner special. Nobody knows who Dinner special is. You won't know until the curtain opens. So that's next Wednesday night. Morris Knaw, Tan Nadini, is in Kiolaris Coleman, Jane of Ober Anna Intakwai, or Fa Kiol Tadashunta, August Kiol Chira Freshen, or Sen Och Allen Shin. Anish, go special to the Morans, Aoife Leonard, I'm thinking tonight of my blue eyes.

0: Cameron McLaughlin and Shin, my Connemara home. Gomargat, e Balian Wota, agus Rivashin. And now we're on Aoife Leonard. I'm thinking tonight of my blue eyes. Fonagillin, couple of four greenish.
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0: Well, for our tradition, Brisho, Agus, Pishin Elekio, Tradition, the Nisher and Clar, Agus, it's Nele and the Fado, Noravi, Midwest Irish Radio air on air, Tussime and Clar on the One Road, Lish and Pisikyol Shin, on Shen Cheskin, the original Cheskin, Le PJ Hernan, Agus, Nadinele.

0: Sure. And Shaskin, agus dress reeling an shin, agus on text. Please play the Scania 164 for you know who. Cost me an hour on shin and Shachtan Shokacha. Agus Mara on Shachtan Shahogan and Lacuna J. Cost me Scania 164. You know who. In hour on, oh, Mihala Flavin Le the Hill, Mara Ilion Akla. Agus good night, Noel. Please play the definitive version of Noreen Bond by DJ Corton for Mike Garrett and Cross Malina. And can you please say hello to Joe Rogers and hope he's well in Dalton Close and Ballyhadrine from Angela. Can you play something from Nathan Carter? Gormakud Fui Shin. Agus on WhatsApp, I'm looking for 2 Saw Doctors tickets for the Galway Big Top. I'm wondering if anybody has them to sell. If so, please contact me. It says Martin. Don't know if anybody has tickets for the Saw Doctor. If you have, you might let us know. And I want to say hello also to Makara, Sean Lynch, against Dunne, Manchester. Hello and all. Enjoying the show here in Manchester as always. Great to hear the old Dungarvan Oak earlier. A place very special to me. Congratulations to the Galway Hurlers today on a great win in Croke Park. Best wishes to you all and all at Midwest, Sean Lynch in Manchester. Gormakut Fishin, Rochford Mortars time, Fehanomed, Riv Aje, 20 to 10.
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Tja, sinné an definitive version of Noreen Bond is kinche Mike Garris Gormarkad fwy sin. Agus Clan Conway, Dortchid, just when I was singing, you cut into the news, my dear old Mayo home. Gumalesh gael fwy sin. Agus Dortch, Aram Hotsap, Bernie, for the Mayora's Common Hospice, the Clun Fed fundraiser. Would anyone have a rocking horse we could borrow for Monday? Bernie, Kurtleek or Tressa, Majin Amorik. Give Teresa Cunningham a call tomorrow morning and that will be reread for you. And hopefully you'll get an answer to that. The Mayora's Common Hospice fundraiser in Clun Fed on Monday. Looking for a rocking horse. Goramaka Dafwishin. Agus Marty Burden's Arash. Thanks, Noel, for playing America the Beautiful by Elvis. A lot of division in my country, but it's still the greatest in the world. Thanks, Marty, for that. Agus, that's for Eamon McPhillamy. I'll leave that one for it. Some people looking for a couple of songs from Seamus Moore, Cosme Seamus Moore, Aaron Kidd, or on Kidd, or on Aaron Clore. Agus for Peggy Maycock and Delon and Clamars, best wishes from Claire. Gormakad Fui Shin. Ta Eileen Arash, oh man, that's a belter. Ta Meg Dowso. Slána Walla, a dodge. Eileen, on Kiolas, on Shaskin, on Shin. Right, go special to Anish, though. Joe Rogers says Dalton Close and Balladrine from Angela, something from Nathan Carter on our own.

So on Thoros, though, Nathan, couple of Blaine O'Hen, the song that started the musical journey for Nathan Carter, Wagon Wheel.

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DJ Curtin, Casa Noron Chin, Manadurch Mike Garrett, the definitive version of Noreen Bonn for sure. Especially the Damara Elian Akla, Mick Flavin, as good as I once was.

0: Certainly Hollow Flavin, as good once as I ever was. Leah Lahwanda Hanish, broadband tip for you.
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0: Weakest Nullig Harkand and Clare Gullier, August Seuss Lemeo O'Parig Stevens, Bikuramuk Makara Adurch Breeze. Shin Shin Erin Clare, Goram Machet Gullier, Donadini Vehen Argenta Nook, Dona Text of WhatsApps, Raf Wishi, Tasulagum Gorwanshif Tatniv as Pishin Jen Kiola Casamajar and Clar, Agus Gumaleshkel, the couple of dinner at our Eritus and show her on WhatsApp, Neil Am Agam on Eritus Koramahanukt. On our on Jeranak and Isho Sean Walsh, I meet you in the church Sunday morning. Monaskano, Egero and Clar, Abramage, Jen Kinshin, Nakwil, were of course and Fakta in Ainer, no Wagnak. Make sure the neighbours aren't left feeling alone and lonely. Call in or give them a call on the phone and say, hope you're well. Make sure they have food and heat. And down and ish, Ocha and Kantortuk. It's a dangerous place in the world. Let's, Manadurch and Shanokal, Jenny and Jen Mahas, or is that Chain, Pishin Mahas Lefada. Little kindness goes a long way. Gujie an shacht an shahogan, tar aradiches da kele is gujie shiv slán. See you in the church Sunday morning, Sean Walsh.

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3: Good evening, I'm Tina Gates. Fine Gael tops the latest opinion poll. Taoiseach Simon Harris's party has risen by 1 to 20% and has won ahead of Sinn Féin, which has dropped by 1 to 19. Fianna Fáil's also up 1 to 17% in the Sunday Independent Ireland Things poll. The Social Democrats are unchanged on 12, Labour and the Greens are both on 3, while Independent Ireland has dropped 2 to 7%. Sinn Féin leader Mary Lou MacDonald has seen her popularity fall by 1 to 30%, with Holly Cairns the most popular leader on 40. A man in his 50s has died after his motorcycle was involved in a single vehicle collision in County Kildare earlier. He was pronounced dead at the scene at Killick near Kilcock shortly before 11 a.m. this morning. Gardaí are asking anyone who witnessed the collision or who was travelling in the area at the time with dashcam footage to contact Naas Garda station. New laws are being promised to help Gardaí crack down on e-scooters amid a surge in child injuries. This weekend alone, almost half of ICU beds in CHI Temple Street in Dublin are occupied with children injured in e-scooter accidents. The Gardaí Representative Association says its members don't have the resources or protection to pursue e-scooters or scramblers. Deputy General Secretary James Morris-Rowe says resources are stretched thin.
4: It's down to resources as well. Like our members, in particularly in Dublin, the DMR area, are just absolutely snowed under, and they don't have the resources. I mean, why not set up a unit to deal with this like they did across the water in England? With the EU presidency on at the moment as well, particularly for the 6 months coming up, I can tell you the resources aren't there to do the normal policing because everything has been focused on the EU presidency. So that creates other problems for us.
3: People who are separated from their spouse and trying to buy a home are being advised to look into the Fresh Start principle. This allows them to apply for the first home scheme if they no longer have any financial interest in the former family home. Chief Executive of the First Home Scheme, Michael Broderick, has been explaining how that works.
5: There is a type of scheme which applies to a lot of the government schemes, which is Fresh Start. So if you've been unfortunate enough to be in a relationship, not really is now gone, and the home, you no longer hold an interest in the original family home, then you can actually use the first home scheme to purchase a new property and start your life over again. So that is available.
3: People are taking huge pride in Roberto Pico Lopez's World Cup achievements, according to a local councillor. There are calls to host a homecoming reception for the Crumlin native in the Mansion House in Dublin. Cape Verde were defeated 3-2 after extra time by defending champions Argentina last night, exiting the competition in the round of 32. Sinn Féin councillor for the southwest inner city, Kieran O'Mahar, says the community is very proud of him.
6: People take immense pride in the achievements that Pico has had, and he's come through schoolboy football locally. He learned how to play football in the area, so you know your local coaches and people involved in Laird Celtic are obviously taking huge pride in seeing kind of the advance that he's had as a footballer. The whole community is really proud of him.
3: A long-time neighbour of the Lopez family, Sheena Heavey, who organised the watch party in Crumlin, has been describing the atmosphere of last night.
7: The whole street came together again last night, and like we watched all the matches here. And just yesterday, just with the hype of Cape Verde and it being like a out of the group match, we had about 60 people. Everybody sort of brought their own deck chair, bought their own blankets, and we just started congregating to sort of 9:30 because it's just such a wonderful, lovely evening. Like there's real like sense of, I suppose, pride and excitement all day.
3: And that's your latest news update at 10:04.
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8: with Connolly's Mercedes-Benz Galway and Sligo, where ordering your 262 vehicle is easy at connollys.ie.
9: Mostly cloudy tonight though. Many areas will be dry, but some patchy drizzle and rain at times. Lowest temperatures tonight 12 to 15 degrees and light to moderate westerly winds. Mostly cloudy but mainly dry tomorrow, just some patchy drizzle and mist in places. Highest temperatures tomorrow, 16 to 18 degrees in moderate westerly winds. For more details on local and national forecasts with all the latest updates, visit met.ie.
0: The weather forecast
8: with Connolly's Cupra Sligo, where ordering your 262 vehicle is easy at connollys.ie.
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Lovely to have us get us underway here with a Saturday night on Mike's Country Story Hall. Very welcome to the programme, and I hope you're going to stay with me for the next 3 hours. My thanks to Noel Grogan for the previous show, as always, and Kitty has dropped by to say she's looking forward to the show, as always. Kitty, you're very welcome indeed. This is Tanya Tucker, and what's your mama's name?

What's your mama's name? So says Tanya Tucker. A very good night. I'm looking forward to a brilliant night of American country music. Has George Jones got any duets? He has. He's got quite a few. And if so, can you play one for Pat and Maura Murphy and Ballyhonnis? It will brighten her evening, won't you? Why not? The one I have selected, I hope you like it. He duets with Lacey J. Dalton, size 7 round.

good voices together over the WhatsApp we go. This time I'm looking forward again for Hot Times. I tell you, you're not the only one. Any chance of playing I Can't Be Myself by Merle Haggard? It's just Martin in Mount Roth. Martin, a very good night to you. Isn't it a terrible day today? A lot of rain, but hopefully I think it's going to brighten up again by Tuesday, as far as I know. That's if they've got it right. This is Merle Haggard and I Can't Be Myself.

Aaron Tip and I wouldn't have it any other way. That gentleman celebrated his 60th birthday, I believe, this week. And Gabriel and Tune said, could you please play Johnny Horton on Whispering Pine? We can do that. No problem. And Michael would love to hear. I've been around long enough to know that, John Snyder. We'll have that and much, much more between now and the hour of 1 o'clock. Now you can text or WhatsApp to 087-900-4141. Thanks to everybody's favourite Irish pub in New York City. That's Connolly's Pub and Restaurant, just off Times Square.

Johnny Horton, as requested, tragically killed way, way too young. Now, regular listener in Dunlow, up on County Donegal, would like to hear Jim Reeves, and I love you because...

Like a Rose is the name of the song. Jim Monroe, of course, is the name of the singer. A very good night, Jim, and looking forward to another night of great music. Anything from Gene Watson or Tom D. Hall to his fellas and Sligo Joe and Bolton. A very good night to you. I actually have Tom D. Hall queued here at the moment. One I haven't played in a while. I think you might enjoy it. Entitled The Promise and Dream. A very good night, Jim. Please play the great Conway Twitty. That's the High Priest of Country Music, of course, with The Table in the Corner from Mike Garden Cross Malina. And Mike, we'll have a look for that. Good to hear from you. As always, I hope you're getting ready for the good weather that's supposed to be coming along.

is the storyteller, the one and only Tom T. Hall. Now, could you please play something from Big Hall Downing for Kevin Gaughan in London? Says Aggie, very good night to you. No sooner said than done. This is Big Hall with the story behind the story.

He walks up to the motel with tears in his eyes. He comes to room 44, breaks down the door, and shoots everyone inside. The sound of that old shotgun could be heard from miles around. Then without a word, he turns the gun upon himself and falls to the ground. From the window, I watch it all happen in room 33. Because I'm the one he was looking for. His wife was with me. And I swear by the Lord above, I'll never cheat again. I'll have to live with this forever. That's the story. This is the end.

mistaken, that particular voice either, Big Al Looney. 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The one and only Kevin's Bar for lively conversation, sports coverage, and great food. This is Aaron Lee Tassin, Memphis Rain.

the table. In the corner as requested, and it was Mike Yard and Cross Mullane. I didn't want to do that particular thing. Good day, Eamon, is the message. This time another cold and wet morning here, winter time, of course, over there in Australia. I travelled to Macedon, is that the correct pronunciation? Yesterday, as today is my mum Trisha's 88th birthday. Well, well done, fair play to her. Could you wish her all the best from us here at Midwest Radio, Mick, and wish her many, many happy returns of the day on behalf of us all at the station. Just a quiet lunch planned in front of the fire. Isn't that lovely? I hope that you and your mum enjoys that and do keep in touch. Good to hear from you, as always. And now, let me see, continuing on with the requests. With the strains of Noel's lovely show still reverberating in my head, I now look forward to yours. How lucky we are with such lovely entertainment. You know, this is from Eileen, but it is indeed. Eileen, flattery will get you everywhere. Please don't forget about it. Keep it up. Eamon, please play Don't Fence Me In. And that's a long time since I heard this, a long time since I played that song, Eileen. I think Tex Ritter had a version. Frankie Lane, I think, did a version. Mo Bandy also had a version of it. But I'll have a look. We'll get some of them before the show's over. And good to hear from you, as always. This is Billy Bob Shane and Hard Work on Hands.

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This time on message, we are driving to Galway, and what a day and what a win. Congrats to all the Galway team and management. That's from Mary P, Lorraine Podge and Megan. Up Galway is the message. It was a fantastic game. I saw a good bit of it myself now, and well done indeed to Galway. Do take care on the way home, folks, with the game. Happy rain at times. Now our text and WhatsApp number is 087-900-4141 in association with the crew at Riley's Public House in Pyrmont, New York City, for every hour. It's happier. Wayne Kemp, and she only meant to use him.

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0: The weather forecast.
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3: Mostly cloudy with patchy light rain, drizzle and mist, along with some hill fog. Lowest temperatures of 12 to 15 degrees and light to moderate west to southwest winds. A brief look at tomorrow, Sunday the 5th of July. Mostly cloudy with patchy light rain, drizzle and mist in places. Highest temperatures of 16 to 18 degrees and mostly moderate west to southwest winds. More details readily available when you log on to met.ie.
0: Weather forecast
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I'm balling at Laser Brothers of Loving Harbour is easier than anything I'll ever do again. This time it's Don't Fence Me In, requested by Eileen. See if you can guess the singer on this one, Eileen.

requested by Eileen. Don't fence me in, would you believe it? That's Clint Eastwood. Good version of it as well. Now, Peter in Ballyhadwine has been in touch to say, could you please play Bandy, the Rory Hotline. That's Mo Bandy, of course. Peter, very good night to you.

Mississippi Sheet Metal Worker before you turn to the rodeo. That's Bandy the Rodeo Clown, Spicer Peter and Balhadrine. Now our text and WhatsApp number is 087-900-4141 in association with the crew at Ready's Public House in Beaumont, New York City, where every hour is happier. This is Wyatt Massengill and Blame It on Bairn.

Blaming on Vern, of course, that's in reference, of course, to the man they call the voice of one only, Vern Gosden. A very good night to him, and looking forward to all the wonderful show and great country music. And please say good night to Kathleen in Bald and Nancy in Trinford, and Kathleen in California, to all my friends everywhere. And please play Never Was It All by Slim Dust, a great song. And Loving You As I Coming Home by Don Williams, that comes in from Bridge. Very good night to you and to all your friends. Welcome to the programme.

Fine piece of work there on the guitar. That's John Williamson and Warren H. Williams, 1,000 Feet I've Been Through Here. This is Joni Arms and Catalog Dreams.

Catalog Dreams. You're going to buy them all, their Catalog Dreams. Looking forward to another American country show. And could you please play any Alan Jackson tune of your choice, dedicated to Anne and Liam in Longford. And thank you and safe home letters at Des and Margaret. Very good night to you folks. We'll do that bit of a look for Alan Jackson, certainly. This is Dawn Williams, loving you, like coming home.

Williams and Love and News, like, coming home, requested by Bridge, of course. This time we're changing the tempo slightly. A song that penned by Dave Dudley, and this is Dave Dudley, one indeed. I think I'll send him some roses.

Hot Morning Flames, the one only Ronnie McDowell. This time it's Alan Jackson requested for all the good folk over there in Edgeware and Longford. This is a song I haven't played in a while. I often thought it should have got a lot more airplay. I hope that you enjoy it. Alan Jackson, and who says you can't have it all?

Our group Contemporary House during that ancient history to me now. Jimmy has been in touch to say, could you please play Charlie Pride? My eyes can only see as far as you and Lennon Moylison would like to hear Blake Shelton. God give me you.

like the What's Up We Go This Time and a very good night. And it's a message and we're saying hello to Kevin and to Pat Rock, Big Tom and all the gang over there in Longford. A very good night to all. And they would like to hear Heather Miles, No One Loves You Better. Good song, nice singer too. She's from the Fair State of Texas. This is Heather Miles has requested.

Doug Stone and Little Houses had requested a while back now, since we shared a cup of coffee with them in Belfast many moons ago. Uncle Pete's Wild Wildflower, Chris Schaefer.

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2: The weather forecast
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4: A brief look at the weather for tomorrow, Sunday the 5th of July. Mostly cloudy with patchy light rain, drizzle and mist in places. Highest temperatures of 16 to 18 degrees and mostly moderate west to southwest winds. More details available when you log on to met.ie.
2: Weather forecast with Connolly's SEAT Sligo, where ordering your 262 vehicle is easy at connollys.ie.

Johnny, Johnny, I said, kind of comes and goes. I back to request him. I go, once again, could you please play Till It Here Becomes a Rose? I said, you had it. It's indeed Keith Whitley and Laurie Morgan. We'll have a look for that as well. Now, this time it's Stetson Walker turning up the sad songs.

So moving at and another chance to you can text or WhatsApp to 87900-4141. Thanks to the Marion Row Hotel and Public House, New York City, located just off Times Square and home to the finest Irish hospitality in the Big Apple. A very good night, Eamon. Could you please play Picture in a Frame by Mo Bandy? I played Mo Bandy there a while back. And any song by Norman Wade for Patricia and Mick and my good friend Noreen in Menlo. A very good night to you boys and girls. We've looked for Norman Wade. Certainly good to hear from you. As always, this time is Keith Whitley and Laurie Morgan. Until a tear becomes a rose, especially for Dennis, I believe. That's Dennis, I'm nearly sure, over there in Letterkenny, County Donegal. A very good night, and hope that you're all keeping well in that part of the country.

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We dodged the bulls on the eastern route and the cops on the Chesapeake.

You made me promise to you, Jack, if I lived, you cashed in, to take you back to that old churchyard and to bury you there with the kin. You seemed to know that I'd keep my word, for you said that I was right. Well, I'm keeping my promise to you, pal, 'cause I'm taking you home tonight. I hadn't the money to send you there, so I'm taking you back on the fly. But it's a decent way for a boat to go home to the by and by. I knew that fever had you, Jack, but that doctor just wouldn't come. He was too busy treating the wealthy folks.

The Hobo's Last Long Ride, that's Leroy Van Dyke, Mr. Auctioneer himself, also recorded many years ago by the one only Hank Snow. Now this time we have Norman Wade queued for Noreen and her friend who wanted to hear something from Norman Wade. And Ivan and Anne Farrell from Donegal has been in touch as well to say, could you please play Ricky Van Shelton? I'll leave this world loving you, Ivan and Anne. A very good night, you will do that certainly, Ricky Van Shelton, fantastic singer. And this is Norman Wade.

singer-songwriter of the one and only Vince Gill. And I quit Tommy. And Axel says, could you please play The City of New Orleans by Willie Nelson? We'll do that, certainly. Not a problem at all. And also back to WhatsApp ago this time. And enjoying all the lovely music you are playing, says Carmel and Jim. Well, delighted. Thank you very much indeed. And also, could you please play Rose Coloured Glasses for all the Donegal listeners, or pick a track from the underrated Dan Seals? Maybe we'll go with Dan Seals for a change. I'll have a look for Dan. This is Willie Nelson in the meantime. Especially for Tommy.

Willie Nelson and Trigger, his favourite guitar. Thanks, Eamon, for playing Norman Wade. And could you please say hello to Maggie, to Patricia, and to Mick, and I come down from Noreen. I said that, done, Noreen. Good to hear you. As always, this is Dan Seals, especially for all the Donegal listeners that requested by the one and only Dennis. Maybe he knows this particular track. You bring out the wild side of me.

John, is it Marty Robbins? Now back to WhatsApp. Ago this time, and Kathleen and Ball has been in touch to say, please spin Heroes and Friends. That's Randy Travis. I think I played Randy Travis a while back there, Kathleen, but we'll do it next Saturday if you wish. And could you please say goodnight to Bridge and Nancy? Consider that done, and as always, Kathleen, good to hear from you. Maybe we'll dedicate this one day. Friends, don't friends drive them crazy.

Hyundai Archer, friend. Don't let friends drive themselves crazy. And Eamon, thanks for a fantastic show. Enjoyed the music tonight and for playing my requested songs. I've enjoyed it all as always. Take care, love, and God bless to you and to you. And that comes in from Breeze as always. Thank you for the compliments. Alison Krauss, till I gain control again.

Alison Crouch bringing the show to a close for this Saturday night. And sincere thanks for all your requests and dedications, WhatsApps, emails, and everything goes with the production of Max Country Store. Till I talk to you all again, same time, same place, next Saturday, Tim McPhillamy signing off for now. As always, keep well, keep it country. I'm out of here.

0: 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Tasulagon Gwinshiv Tanavas Natlarica, Agus Gomeshiv Linarish Majin Amarak. By Misharash, Aranair, Agus Shakti Clug, Armajin Lacuna Che.
1: That brings us to the end of live broadcasting for another day here on Midwest Radio. Coming up, some nice music to take you through the night. We hope you enjoyed our programmes and you'll join us again tomorrow. We'll be back on air, please God, at 7 a.m.
2: At the end of the day, we praise you, Lord. We thank you for all the graces that have come to us from your hands. For bringing us safely through this day, we thank you, Lord. For the work you have given us to do, we thank you, Lord. For the food you have given us to eat, we thank you, Lord. For all we have learned and received from others, we thank you, Lord. Forgive us our faults we have committed this day. For our laziness, our neglect of others, forgive us, Lord. Pour down your blessings on our family. May we all be one as you are one in generosity and love. We forgive and ask forgiveness this night for any sharp word we spoke today or anything we did in anger or in haste. We pray for the whole world, the sick, the lonely, and all who suffer injustice. Lord, help us to help them. Bless the people of our parish. Keep us always in your love. We pray tonight, too, that peace will prevail over the whole world and that leaders and people of all persuasions will grow to love and respect each other, recognizing that we are all members of God's family. And may we be reconciled under the banner of dignity and peace with justice for all. 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